than I can be. You raise me up. We wrestle not against flesh and blood, but against principalities and against powers, against rulers of darkness of this earth. 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

soul. Psalms to the Proverbs, Ecclesiastics, Songs of Solomon, Isaiah and Jeremiah, Lamentation, Ezekiel, Daniel, Hosea, Joel, and Amos. He wrote them all. Joel and Amos. He wrote them all. Obadiah and Jonah. Micah and Nahum, Habakkuk, Zephaniah, Haggai, and Zechariah. 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
3: 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My God is real. My God is real. So real I can feel it. 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
1: Wayne, them want to take your life, but I know your time yet. I know your time yet. So you know you're not afraid. Yeah, man, this is Ryan Mark representing for Dr. Wayne G.
2: Love!

0: this is your girl Marjorie from the Portmore Vision Gospel Choir. 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
2: Wayne G! Are you turning it up in the ACP on Sunday? 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Rantings Youth! 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
4: Ladies and gentlemen, the captain has switched the fasten seatbelt sign off. You may now move around the cabin if you so desire. We do recommend, however, that while seated, you keep your seatbelts comfortably fastened in the word, in the event that we may encounter any unexpected turbulence. Thank you.
5: Wengie, remember when the man at the gate called Beautiful did park? You play good music and give him a push start. Go on, play good music, level up the people them art. Standing in a yammer.

0: need to explain. I feel the need to explain. Look at somebody next to you. Look them right in the eyes. They might need a little help here, a little bit of light here. Tell them all that was stolen, is returned to you a hundredfold. Make sure they enjoy that part. Is that all right with you? Is that okay if we return this a hundredfold back to you? Try it in the fire. Tell them, try it in the fire.
1: Try it in the fire.
0: But you're coming out. Go. Grab them by the hand and just pull on them gently. Just say, you're coming out. Don't you dare stand there. Now this is a church with many generations represented in it. There's some seasoned veterans and there's some young folks. And maybe some of you weren't raised in church all your life, so maybe you might relate to what we're saying here a little bit better. If you remember the words of that prophetic song by Diana Ross.
2: Hi, Aaron.
0: What'd she say, Margaret?

0: right. Good morning. Good morning. Good morning. Good morning, everybody. It is a Sunday. Matter of fact, it's the third Sunday in the month of September. And we quietly say good morning to you. Some people are still sleeping. But they sleep with the radio on, so you got to be careful. When you open the mic, you don't shout and, you know, run them back to bed and say, oh, let me turn the radio off. No. You take your time and say, good morning, everybody. How you all doing this morning? We trust that you get a good sleep and it's time for you to just shuffle out of the bed in a little bit, huh? Yeah. It's great to know that you are here with us. Thank you so much for joining us. Some people keep, as I said, just sleep with the radio on, and then and as soon as they hear the voice, they say, oh yeah, it's that time of the morning. I gotta get up, but it's Sunday morning breeze time. Oh yeah. So good morning to you. Let me remind you as a friendly reminder. We are broadcasting live out of New York. The city, some people say, that never sleep. I believe that one. As a matter of fact, it's going to be raining all day here today in New York. Started out with light rain this morning. So look, if you have to get out on the street, please be mindful that it is going to be raining all day today. That is Sunday the 20th of September. And we say good morning to those of you in cyberspace listening to us on www.adorationgospelfm.com. And if you are listening to us on the Big Bad Central 96.3 FM Jamaica, the Caribbean, and the rest of the world, we say good morning to you and thank you so much for joining us. How has your night been so far? Great? Awesome. Good morning going out to our global partner, International Bread of Life Ministries. And of course, all the members of Church Without Walls Global, led by our servant leader, Reverend Melva Carty. Good morning to your servant leader. Hope and trust that you are feeling much better and you are doing well this morning. Let me say out front, good morning to Sister Maxwell, Sister Edwards, Brother Edwards, Evangelist Scar. Good morning to you ladies and gentlemen. Let me say good morning to Minister Dennis Chin and the wonderful listeners joining us on Radio Gospel Train here in New York. Good morning to everybody. Thank you so much for joining us. My name is Bishop Dr. Wayne Graham. But of course, Uncle Wayne G is good enough. Let me tell you a little bit of how we have the program set out this morning. Momentarily, we're going into praise and worship. Then about 8 or so minutes before we get to the top of the hour, Sister Maxwell will join us for a poem. At the top of the hour, we go to Story from the Bible, courtesy of Paris Mini Mart over there in Chapleton. And that's in Clarendon. Oh, and that is in Jamaica also.
1: Feel me, I wonder, do you feel me?
0: About half past 7 o'clock here, half past six, from the Bible, courtesy of Paris Mini Mart over there in Chapleton. And that's in Clarendon. Oh, and that is in Jamaica also.
1: Feel me, I wonder, do you feel me?
0: At about half past 7 o'clock here, half past 6.

York, but in Jamaica, 11 a.m. Do the mats around the world, please. So once again, good morning and thank you so much for joining us. If it's your first time joining us, we say welcome to Sunday Morning Breeze. This is where we worship. We lift up the name of Jesus. We glorify Him. We magnify Him. Because all the praises belongs to Him. We testify. We exalt. We preach. And we sing. So good morning. Good morning to all the children. You have a lot of children that wake up pretty early in the morning. You know, I remember when in my grandmother days, way back then. It comes at the time for, like this time of the morning, we're already up, man. Yes. Grandma have prayer meeting every Sunday morning. Yeah. Every Sunday morning, my grandmother would call all of us to the table. If it's three of us in the house, everybody. If it's six of us in the house, everybody. Yes. So my grandmother would gather us together and we would sing a hymn out of the Redemption Songbook. Yes. Long time hymn. Yes. And we would sing and then somebody would pray. I learned to pray from pretty early in my days. Yes. My grandmother said, we all going to have to pray. Somebody pray. Yes. And my grandmother would share a little word, you know, the way she know it. She would share that with us. Not much, but hey, we digest that in our soul and we'll say, hey, we're blessed. Learn from pretty early to worship the Lord and the beauty of holiness. Yeah, so it was pretty early we start out serving God. Not necessarily accepting the Lord as, you know, a personal Lord and Savior, but we acknowledge Him, of course, for who He is. And continues. Yes. So by the time it comes to the time when the preacher preaches and, you know, so we already soften up and know who Lord, who God is and what the importance of for serving God is. Yes. Mm-hmm. Can I share something with you before we go into praise and worship though? Did you know that not everybody that goes to church and get saved and give their life to the Lord do it at that one particular time? Some people do, of course, but not everybody do. Some people, a preacher might preach today at a church service and you're convinced that something is happening, the Holy Spirit is moving, and you are, and you said, hey, and you say, I'm not ready yet, and it continues. And you might go to a convention, another preacher preach maybe a different kind of sermon, and then there's something happening, but something keep happening over time. Then one day you go to church and the pastor said, everybody come to the altar, and you go to the altar. It was just a time for you to just give up and said, hey, this is it. I'm going to start walking with the Lord. I am going to give my life to the Lord. I'm going to walk with Him. As of today, I am going to accept what He did on the cross for me, for my sins. And then you start walking. But so sometimes it's not just a one-time thing. It's a process that happened over time. And that is why no preacher should take credit for themselves, because it's the gift of the Holy Spirit that keep moving, keep working on people. Yes. So for those of you who might have given your life to the Lord while listening to
a program here on radio, there on television,

some church or something. We give God thanks for you this morning. And we just continue to pray for you that you will continue to magnify the Lord in the beauty of holiness. Hallelujah. Now that I say that, you can shout the highest praise. It's not too early. Never be too early. Just shout the highest praise. Just say hallelujah. That's fine. That's okay. Yes. Yes. So if you are not saved this morning, if you have not yet given your life to the Lord, and you are listening to us this morning, what are you waiting on now? Time is getting so rough and rough every day. I mean, every day something happens. I am sure you don't want to be left out. I'm sure you want to be in the number when the saints go marching in, my brother or my sister. So as you listen to us this morning,

Jay. Are you turning to me this past Sunday? 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Run things, you. 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

So important, people of God, to get into the very presence of God. Nothing else matters now. In fact, I want you to find yourself right in the Holy of Holies. I see His presence. I'm in His presence. While I'm there thanking Him, I know that I have a right. Whatever I need, He will supply. I believe tonight somebody just wants Him to open up the windows of heaven for you. Let it rain. Send down your blessings, Lord. I just need you to move in this place tonight. I just need you to move in this place tonight. He's doing it right now.

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2: Wengi, remember when the man at the gate called Beautiful Dead Park? You play good music and give him a push start. Go on, play good music, live up the people, them art. Standing in a your mercy, lick the ball out of the park. Boom!
3: For just a moment, with the fruit of your lips, just begin to thank God. Come on, in your own words, if he's been good to you. If it wasn't for his grace, you wouldn't even be here tonight, but he's been good to you.
4: Hallelujah. Hallelujah. Hallelujah, Jesus. Hallelujah, Jesus. I dare you to just give him the praise tonight.

0: Oh my God. And this is, please, Jesus, don't leave me out.
1: Don't do it without me.
0: Come on, family. Talk to him this morning. Tell him, don't leave you out for a minute.
1: Come on, help me sing.
0: Come on, let's go.
1: Lord,
0: sing it.
1: Whatever you do.
0: Now it's a full time for you to turn the radio up. Everybody's up.
1: You gotta turn up.
0: Everybody's up in the house. Everybody's up in the room. Turn it up. Don't be selfish now. Let your neighbor hear it all. Come on this morning. Let's go.
1: No.
0: Whatever you're doing this season.

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0: Mount Maria, good morning to you. Barely stand. Freedom Street. White Sun. Portland Cottage, Rocky Point, Rattle Settlement, Mitchell Town, Lionel Town, Maypen.
1: If you wanna be included,
0: poor us.
1: Anybody wanna be included? I'll be in
0: Clarendon on a whole, Manchester, St. Elizabeth, Santa Cruz, Rose Donna Parks, morning. Battersea. It is 10 minutes before we get up to 7 o'clock here in Jamaica, and 10 minutes before we get up to 6 o'clock in New York. How about that? Everybody gets scared. No, turn it around. It's 10 minutes before 7 here in New York City, of course, and 10 minutes before we get up to 6 o'clock in Jamaica in the Caribbean. Good morning, everybody. Thank you for joining us this morning. It's another wonderful Sunday. It is another wonderful Sunday, isn't it?
2: The very presence of God.
0: As we press through the crowd and we...
2: Nothing else matters now.
0: Accelerate and...
2: In fact, I want you to find yourself right in the Holy of Holies.
0: I have no intention to stay behind, but...
2: I see His presence.
0: Pushing forward.
2: I'm in His presence.
0: As we worship the King of Kings this morning.
2: I'm there thanking Him. I know that I have a right.
0: The conquering lion of the tribe of Judah.
2: Whatever I need.
0: Come on, worshipers.
2: I believe tonight somebody just wants Him to open up the windows of heaven.
0: Come on, Radio family. Let's go.
2: Let it rain. Send down your blessings, Lord. I just need you to move in this place tonight.
0: Man,
2: I just need you to move in this place tonight.
0: Suttery.
2: He's doing it right now.
0: Let it rain.
2: Hallelujah.
0: Let it rain.
2: Open.

0: All right, it's that time of the morning when we go to poem. I tell you, another Sunday morning. And Sister Maxwell is here with us this morning again. Good morning, Sister Maxwell.
1: Good morning, Uncle Angie.
0: I don't want to put any time on you, you know. Yeah, because at our age, we don't want nobody to time us, right? But you know how long you've been... Sister Maxwell. Nobody show me up, man. Nobody show me up. Everybody knows say we are of age, so you know what? And I don't care what age they want to give us. Company me are looking up. But Sister Maxwell, you've been doing poem for years, you know, Sister Maxwell.
1: Yes, sir.
0: And every now and then, I really want to stop and say thank you so much for what you do for our communities.
1: You're welcome, sir.
0: Yes, ma'am. And people look forward to hearing you giving us poem on a Sunday morning.
1: Thank you, sir.
0: Bless you, ma'am. Bless you. Let me turn it over to you. A matter of fact, you know that it's going to be raining all day today?
1: I hear you say it, sir.
0: Yes, ma'am. It's going to be raining all day today as we speak, light rain outside. So if you're going outside any at all, make sure you put things together.
1: Okay, sir.
0: All right, good. Let me turn it over to you, ma'am, for a poem. Take it, please.
1: Thank you, Uncle Angie. I must say a pleasant good morning to you again, sir. A pleasant good morning to the global world. My name is Lelia Maxwell, and I'll be doing a poem again this morning. And as always, I hope that it will be a blessing to someone. The topic of the poem that I will be doing this morning is entitled, In God's Eye. A well-known speaker started off his seminar by holding up a $20 bill in the room of 200. He asked, who would like this $20 bill? And started going up. He said, I am going to give this $20 to one of you, but first let me do this. He proceeded to crumple the dollar bill up. He then asked, who still wants it? Still, the hands were up in the air. Well, he replied, what if I do this? He dropped it on the ground and started to grind it into the floor with his shoe. He picked it up, now all crumbled and dirty. Now, who still wants it? Still, the ants went up into the air. My friends, you have all learned a very valuable lesson. No matter what I did to the money, you still wanted it, because it did not decrease in value. It was still worth $20. Many times in our lives, we are dropped, crumpled, and ground into the dirt by the decisions we make and the circumstances that come our way. We feel as though we are worthless, but no matter what has happened or what will happen, you will never lose your value in God's eyes. To him, dirty or clean, crumbled or finely creased, you are still priceless to him. Psalm 17 verse 8 states that God will keep us as the apple of his eye. The worth of our lives comes not from what we do or who we are, by whose we are. You are special. Don't ever forget that. At this time, I have great pleasure in handing back to you, Uncle Angie.
0: All right. Thank you, Sister Maxwell. Bless you, ma'am. Bless you. Of course, let me say good morning again to every single person joining us here this morning. Wherever you are, whatever you are doing, we say welcome to the program Sunday Morning Breeze. It's always great to have you joining us. You know, the other day, I have something on my computer here, and it just moved out of place, you know. But the Holy Spirit have a way, you know, where it just allowed things to play out, you know. And this morning, while I was on my way here, I said to the Lord, please, Jesus, just allow the Holy Spirit to give me an idea how to get the program back in place. Because it's a little program that I use, you know, in the morning. And about a week now, I try everything. And would you believe, say, everything failed? Everything when we try failed. And that is why I use the opportunity to remind us, as Christians especially, that each time when we are trying to do things, let us be reminded that we cannot do it on our own. As simple as that might sound, let me tell you, my brothers and sisters, we cannot, absolutely cannot, do anything on our own. Let's not even try it, because it's not going to work.

0: timing, and that is why we fail. That is why we fail. So let's not try to do things on our own. With that said, let me say good morning again and reset things and say we are broadcasting live out of New York. Of course, we say good morning to you that are listening to us online, www.adorationgospelfm.com. If you're listening to us on Central 96.3 FM in Jamaica, the Caribbean, or the rest of the world, we say good morning to you. And welcome again to Sunday Morning Breeze. Good morning also to the wonderful listeners joining us on Radio Gospel Train. Good morning to you. Good morning. And it's that time of the morning when we go to story from the Bible. And the story from the Bible this morning comes to us with the kind courtesy of our proud sponsor.
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2: The Bible is filled with examples of faithful women who stood out for their dedication and commitment to God. These women were not perfect. They went through difficult times, but through faith they found refuge in God, and their stories are a source of inspiration for all of us. We can read about faithful women in the Bible, both in the Old Testament and the New Testament, and in this video we will get to know some of the most remarkable women of faith in the Bible. Eve is hardly remembered when it comes to talking about women of faith in the Bible. In fact, Eve, the first woman created by God, started as an example of how lack of faith can lead to disastrous consequences. She is mentioned in Genesis chapters 2 and 3 as someone who disobeyed God and led her husband to do the same, resulting in the fall of humanity into sin. But when God pronounced the curse because of sin, he also announced the coming of a redeemer through the woman. And it seems that Eve faithfully believed in that promise because when her male children were born, she saw it as a sign of the Lord's favor. Perhaps Eve expected that through one of her sons, that promise would begin to be fulfilled. And indeed it happened, because Jesus Christ came from the lineage of her son Seth. Sarah, Abraham's wife, is another example of a woman of faith in the Bible. It is true that at times her faith wavered, such as when she planned for Abraham to have a child with her servant Hagar, or even when she laughed in disbelief at the announcement that she would bear a child after the age of 90. However, Sarah is mentioned in the gallery of heroes of faith as someone who, by faith, received the virtue of conceiving and giving birth beyond her years, having faith in him who had promised her a child. Sarah's daughter-in-law, Rebecca, was also a woman of faith. She was a young woman chosen by God to be the wife of Isaac, Abraham's son. She demonstrated her faith by agreeing to leave her home and family to marry a man she had never seen before, trusting that this was God's will. Furthermore, when Rebecca had difficulty conceiving, she patiently waited on God for 20 years and was blessed with twins, Jacob and Esau. Rachel and Leah, Rebecca's sisters-in-law, can also be remembered as women of faith. They were far from perfect. Rachel was Jacob's beloved but was barren, while Leah, although less attractive in Jacob's eyes, was blessed by God with many children. Both women faced difficulties and struggles in their marriages, but maintained their faith in God. Rachel, despite her barrenness, continued to pray and believe that God would bless her with a child. And finally, she had Joseph. Leah, on the other hand, continued to place her faith in the Lord despite her husband's disdain, and ended up generating the lineage through which the Messiah came into the world. In fact, in the Bible, Rachel and Leah are mentioned as the matriarchs of Israel. Rahab is another woman we can cite as a great example of faith. She was a Canaanite woman who lived in Jericho. Despite her reputation as a prostitute, Rahab demonstrated great faith by helping the spies sent by Joshua to explore the city. Rahab hid the spies in her house and protected them from the king's guards, in exchange for sparing her and her family during the conquest of Jericho. Rahab, a foreign woman, trusted in God, and through an act of faith took a leap of courage, resulting in the salvation of her own life and that of her family. Rahab is also mentioned in the Gallery of Heroes of Faith, and her story is an example of how God can use unexpected people to fulfill his purposes. Ruth is remembered for her loyalty and love for her mother-in-law Naomi and her trust in God. When she became a widow, she left her homeland and family to accompany Naomi to Bethlehem, where she found a new home and a new husband. Ruth worked hard to support herself and Naomi, and her kindness and humility drew the attention of Boaz, a relative of her deceased husband's family who became her husband. Ruth's story is an example of how faith can lead to unexpected blessings and how kindness and loyalty can be rewarded. Ruth was an ancestor of King David and, consequently, of the Lord Jesus Christ. Deborah was a leader, prophetess, and judge of the people of Israel. She is considered an example of faith because she trusted in God and his wisdom to guide her people through difficult times. Deborah showed courage by accompanying the troops of Israel in battle against the Canaanites, trusting in God's protection and guidance. Additionally, she demonstrated humility and trust in God by singing a song of praise to him instead of boasting about her own leadership. The story of Deborah reminds us of the importance of trusting in God in all circumstances and seeking his wisdom to guide our actions and decisions. We can also talk about Hannah, the mother of Samuel. Hannah fervently prayed for a son for years, even when her rival Peninnah taunted her for her barrenness. But finally, God granted her heart's desire, and she gave birth to Samuel, who became one of the great prophets of Israel. Hannah's prayer is an example for all of us of how we can trust in God and ask him for what we need. Finally, in the Old Testament, we can also talk about Esther, who was chosen to be the queen of Persia. When the prince Haman planned to destroy all the Jews, she courageously asked the king to intercede on behalf of her people. She knew that approaching the king without an invitation could cost her life, but she trusted in God to protect her and used her position to save her people. Now, in the New Testament, we can talk about Mary, the mother of Jesus. Without a doubt, Mary is an example of humility and submission to the will of God. She accepted with faith and courage God's call to be the mother of Jesus and fully trusted in his providence. In her song of praise, she exalted the greatness of God and recognized her own smallness. Mary was also an important figure during Jesus' earthly ministry, supporting and accompanying him on his journey. Mary Magdalene is another woman of faith we can mention here. Mary Magdalene became known as a loyal disciple of Jesus and was a witness to his resurrection. She demonstrated unwavering faith in Jesus Christ, following him in his teachings and being faithful to him until the end. Mary Magdalene was also courageous enough to go to Jesus' tomb even after he was crucified, when many of his disciples apparently were afraid to do so. Thus, Mary Magdalene is an example of faith and dedication to Jesus and of courage in witnessing the truth. Martha and Mary of Bethany, the friends of Jesus, were also women of faith, each in her own way. Mary is especially remembered for her attitude of worship and love for Jesus. She anointed Jesus' feet with pure nard, an act that foreshadowed the preparation of his body for burial. Martha, on the other hand, is remembered for her willingness to serve others and her diligence in taking care of the house and the needs of the guests. But Martha never doubted that Jesus was the Son of God who was to come into the world. We can also mention some less well-known women, such as Joanna and Susanna, who served the Lord Jesus with great loyalty and helped sustain his earthly ministry. Moreover, the Bible speaks of anonymous women, such as the Canaanite woman who went to Jesus asking for help for her daughter. Even though she was initially ignored, she persevered, and Jesus praised her great faith and healed her daughter. Or we can mention the woman who suffered from a flow of blood, who with great faith received a miracle from the Lord. After these women, history also knew Lydia, Lois, Eunice, Priscilla, and so many others, who were extremely important for the spread of the gospel in the early years of the church. All these women are just some examples of how God uses women in His work and honors them for their faithfulness and devotion. Whether in the Old or New Testament, these women of faith are models that encourage us to follow God with all our hearts and to serve Him with dedication and sincerity. Each of these women of faith faced unique challenges and trials, but all of them trusted in God and were rewarded for their faith. These women were living proofs of the mercy and kindness of the Lord. Their examples also serve as reminders that we should value and respect the women in our lives, recognizing their importance and contribution to the history of the Christian faith. And if you liked this video, leave your comment and share this video with a woman of faith you know.
0: All right, there you go. Story from the Bible. It is 11 minutes after 6 o'clock in Jamaica. Yes, that make it 11 minutes after 7 o'clock here in New York City. For those of you that will be leaving us and going off to church, we wish you a safe and a blessed day. Have a great one as we continue here, though. Let me say thanks to Perry's Minimart, of course, taking care of Story from the Bible. Good morning, Mr. Perry. Good morning to you. Maybe he's sleeping this time of the morning, though. And good morning to your wonderful staffs. Chin, good morning to you. Good morning going out to Mr. Stofton. Morning to you, sir. Good morning to your staff and your family. Good morning to you. Good morning to Sir Andrew. Good morning to you and the family. Good morning, everybody. Good morning going out to Minister Bentley. We're praying your strength. Minister Bentley, we know you lost your mom, and that's not something that anyone would really want to deal with. But we are praying that God will give you and the rest of your family and friends the strength to carry on. Just be strong, my sister. Sir P laid his mom to rest yesterday. Yes, Sir P, we are praying your strength, sir. You know, we have to pray for

those of you who might not heard, we just lost one of our family members, of course, from the radio, Sister Christian from over there in Tapil. Of course, we get to understand she went home to be with the Lord, and this past Thursday, yes, we're praying for the family that you all will be strengthened. You know, we say condolence again to all of you who have lost your loved one, whether mother, father, sister, brother, or whatever. You know, as we continue to cling together here in this world. This world is, you know, it's a dying and sinful world. It is. And we all have to live in it. A few days ago, I get a text message. Somebody asking the question, say, if Jesus loves us so much, why he allow us to live in this world? Why he don't come for us? I think about it before I respond, even though I know I have my answer. My answer can be a little bit different from yours. And I come up with the same answer that I would normally be. You see, I started walking with the Lord many, many, many years ago. Many years ago. And I am happy. And I could be someone who said the same thing. You know, before I start walking with the Lord, I could use the same term. So nothing is wrong with saying that. That's not what I'm saying. You know, nothing is wrong with saying that. I mean, just so a person think. And none of us are completely different. Yes, we might don't say that, but we might have said something different and could add up to mean the very same. You know, but I respond. I just respond and said, kindly, I am happy he didn't come before I get saved. Because if he had come before I give my life to him, what a pain and suffering. You think I would go through the pain and suffering that we are trying to endure here presently? No, man. Hell is completely different from this. So no, and a matter of fact, don't let anyone tell you that you are in hell. No. Nobody is in hell now. So you are saying that for us as the church that wake up every Sunday morning, Saturday morning, Sabbath morning, and whatever day of the week that you go to church and worship God, you're saying that we are living in hell? Absolutely not. That's a sad way of thinking. Absolutely not. Absolutely not. So I'm just saying to us as a people, as rough as it might get every now and then for us to survive in this world, let us just continue to hang on to Jesus. There's nothing better. Nothing better. Anything people tell you. Some people will say, why, if you ask the devil for something, he'll give it to you. Give it to you, yes. But is it of any value? Is it of substance? Is it for long term? Is it for long term? No. The Lord is for long term. Whatever the Lord gives to you.

I say to you this morning, there are some of you that might wake up this morning, you don't know how the bill is going to pay for the rest of the month. You don't know how the bill is going to be paid next month, or how the children is going to go to school. Can I just stop and reason with us a little bit? Now, life of us away are speaking for itself. You see, you will have Christians, you see, and they believe. Don't. There's no. I'm not questioning your Christianity for a minute. I have no right whatsoever to question anyone Christianity. And as a teacher of the world, I should know that I am sure of. But let me just remind you of something. Even in a Christian person life, we will say, I am going to buy something tomorrow, Monday. I am going to go to Kingston. I am going to fly out to Paris. And you keep repeating, I am going to, not remembering that you cannot do anything of yourself. The moment you take it up on your own and say you are going to, that's the problem, brothers and sisters. That sometimes I smile, you know why? Because I keep repeating to myself, God, I would need to do this. God, I really want to do that. God, help me to do this. And I keep telling him the source of whatever my intentions are. The source. You go to the source and you have no problem. He is the source of our survival. And if you keep on saying, Lord, I don't know how the children going to school Monday, but I know you will provide. Believe me, my brothers and sisters, he is going to provide for you. The moment you take it out of his hands and you say you are going to do it, you're on your own. That's where a lot of us problem lies, and we don't even realize because we take it for granted. We hear people say that time and time again, and we grab it and we use it. And every now and then we ask the Lord, we go down on our knees and we stand and we pray and we ask God to please, Lord, help me to survive this one. Help me to get through this process. Lord, I am going to the United States Embassy to receive a visa. I am putting it in your hand. I am going to the Canadian Embassy to try and get a visa. I'm putting it in your hand. Or France Embassy, wherever. And you might be talking to a friend of yours the next day or maybe a day before. I am going to take it out of his hand totally. So when you go to the embassy, them tell you no. And you say, God not like you. Because you take it out of, oh, hallelujah. You take it out of his hand. You ask him and he said, everything set up, everything line up. So my daughter, go ahead, go on. My son, go ahead, go on. Everything is set for you just to say, I am going to the embassy, still with Jesus making the decision. 2 days before you go, 1 day before you go, 24 hours before you go, I am. That word stall everything. Oh, you don't believe me? Try it.
You have faith in Jesus, and try what I said to you this morning. When you say, God, I need you to do it, and leave it in his hands. No matter what the devil try, he will never get you. Did you know that the devil is a liar, this person, and hurt? As a matter of fact, let me change that. Let me not say that. He is the creator of lies. The devil is the creator of lies. And when you keep on asking God to do something, the devil is always there. Why you don't say you? And he's nagging you. Why you don't say you're going to do it? And you follow the bait. I am going to do this. I am going to do that. And when things go wrong, and when things go bad, you're blaming it. He said, let me thank God. It's the same now, I help you. Not remembering that you same one said to yourself, you are going to do it. Can I tell you this morning? Change that around and allow it to remain in God's hands. Allow it to remain in God's hands. And when you allow it to remain in God's hands, you have nothing to worry about. Absolutely nothing to worry about, my brothers and sisters. Let him be the center of your joy. He will. Yes, he will. He will do everything that you want him to do. Everything.

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Everything will be okay. Absolutely everything will be okay. I am just waiting for the day to come when the Lord usher his church home. When he usher the church home, we all, brothers and sisters, will be in the number when the Lord usher his church home. When he usher the church home, we all, brothers and sisters, will be in the number when the saints

0: It'll be worth it after all, I tell you. All right, so it's the time of morning when we go to scripture reading and prayer. This morning we have Minister Walters out of the state of Maryland. Good morning to you, Minister Walters.
1: Good morning to you, Bishop. Good morning. A wonderful day in the Lord.
0: Praise awesome. How is Maryland this morning? Any rain?
1: You say, how is it?
0: Yes. Is any rain over in your state this morning? We are getting some rain here in New York. Is it raining over there?
1: Not yet. It looks bleaky outside, but I don't see any drops yet. But it looks like you're going to get it, though.
0: A matter of fact, it is getting even a little bit chilly here.
1: We are grateful for any little drop. Amen.
0: All right. Bless you, woman of God. Thank you for joining us, Minister Walters. Let me turn it over to you, ma'am, for our scripture reading and prayer. Take it, please.
1: Praise God. Amen. Praise the Lord. Praise the Lord. Praise the Lord. Good morning. Good morning. Good morning. Good morning. Praise the Lord. Amen. Praise God. We thank God for another day. Praise God. This is indeed the day the Lord has made. We will rejoice and be glad in it. It's a wonderful day because we are alive. Praise God. Good morning again to everyone. Praise God. Kingdom greetings, amen, to everyone listening, amen, this morning. Praise the name of the Lord. Kingdom greetings. Praise God. I greet our honorable, praise the name of the Lord, our honorable Bishop Wayne Graham this morning. Praise God. Glory to God. And our beloved Reverend Mel McCarthy, our servant leader on this wonderful and beautiful day of the Lord. Praise God. Just want to say I also greet everyone that is listening on this morning. Praise the name of the Lord. I greet all the ministers, all the leaders, all the workers, all the members, and everyone, praise God, that woke up this morning and listening. Praise the name of the Lord to this radio station this morning. Amen. Praise God. I was glad when they say, let us go into the house of the Lord. Praise God. Hallelujah. Praise God. I was glad. Amen. Praise God. When our servant leader, praise God, Reverend Mel McCarthy called, amen, me, and said, let us go into the house of the Lord this morning. What a God we serve. Praise God. Amen. Praise God. Radio listeners, let us magnify the Lord this morning together and lift up his holy name, because he's worthy to be lifted up this morning. He serves such a wonderful and mighty God, so he's deserving of all the praise. So let's magnify the Lord this morning and lift up his holy name. Thank you, Jesus. Hallelujah. Praise God. Hallelujah. Thank you, Lord. Praise God for waking us this morning. Didn't have to do it, but you did. So we are grateful. Amen. And we appreciate it that you woke us up this morning. Eyes are open. Somebody did not have this opportunity, but we are here, and we're here to lift up the mighty name of Jesus. Hallelujah. And we're bringing greetings again. Amen. Amen. Praise God to the radio station. Amen. And to everyone that's listening. God is good all the time. Amen. We're bringing us to this third week of September. Mighty God. 2020.

0: in September. What a God. The time is moving. Praise God. I am so excited, praise God, to be here with you this morning. Hallelujah. My name is Minister Vivian Walters from Maryland. Praise the name of the Lord. Praise God. This morning I have, amen, the privilege, praise God, of bringing the scriptures to you this morning and to pray this morning. Praise the name of the Lord. Amen. I have the privilege, praise, in your hearing this morning, three scriptures, amen, in your hearing this morning, and to pray as the Lord lead us. Praise the name of Jesus. Hallelujah. Praise God. The first scripture this morning, hallelujah, is taken from, praise God, Psalms 34, and we're coming from verse 18. Psalms 34, and we're reading from verse 18. And here's the word of the Lord. The Lord is nigh unto them that are a broken heart, and such as of a contrite spirit. The Lord is nigh unto them that are of a broken heart. Hallelujah. Praise God. He's here this morning to break and to mend every broken heart this morning. Praise the name of the Lord. He is near us. He's not far. He knows what we need. He heals our pain. Amen. Hallelujah. Thank you, Jesus. So he's near to us this morning that are of a broken heart and of a contrite spirit. Praise God. That was Psalm 34 and verse 18. Our second scripture will be coming from Isaiah chapter 43 and verse 2. Isaiah chapter 43 and verse 2. When thou passest through the water, I will be with you. Hallelujah. And through the rivers, they shall not overflow thee. He said, when thou passest through the waters, I, the Lord, will be with you. And when you pass through the river, it shall not overflow you. Whatever your situation, it will not take you over this morning. It will not overflow you. Praise God, said the Lord. And that was Isaiah chapter 43 and verse 2. Our third and final scripture is taken from Jeremiah chapter 29 and verse 11. That is Jeremiah chapter 29 and verse 11. For I know the thoughts, hallelujah, that I think of you. The Lord said, for I know the thoughts that I think of you towards you. Praise God. Glory to Jesus. Hallelujah. Bless the Lord. Through though of peace and not of evil, to give you an expected end. Mighty God. He said he knows the very thoughts he's thinking of us. A thought not of evil, but of thought. Amen. Praise God. And not of evil. Praise God. He said, I know the thoughts I think of you. Praise God. A thought to bring you peace, joy, happiness. Amen. Amen. Praise God. And peace, not of evil, to give you an expected end. God has great things for us in store. Hallelujah. Praise God. He already knows what we need this morning. Praise God. He's standing by us. He promised never, never to leave us nor forsake us, even to the end of the world. Praise God. Those are the word of the God, and the word of God is blessed this morning. Again, it was taken from Psalm 34, verse 18, Isaiah chapter 43, verse 2, and the final scripture was taken from Jeremiah chapter 29, verse 11. Praise God. For he said, he knows the thoughts, amen, that I have of you, thinking good things about us. Praise God. Somebody praise God. Hallelujah. We thank God for the word of God this morning. And the word of God is blessed. And the word of God comes to bless us. Amen. To encourage us, to lift us up. where we are down. Amen. To heal us where we're sick. Praise the name of the Lord. To fill us up where we're empty. Praise God. That's what the word of God came this morning. Praise God. Hallelujah. Praise the name of the Lord. Amen. This morning, praise God, as I go into prayer this morning, we're going to believe God for whatever we ask Him God for, because He already knows the thoughts He has for us. He already knows what we need. He knows what His hand is need of. Amen. Praise God. So this morning, as we pray, amen, to those in Wayland, whatever you believe in God for this morning, whatever your situation is this morning, believe that God already heard you. He already answered your prayer. Praise the name of the Lord. He comes to heal us, to save us, to deliver us, and to set us free from every bondage. Praise God. As we go to prayer this morning, praise the name of the Lord. Praise the name of the Lord. Praise the name of the Lord. Praise the name of the Lord. Thank you, Jesus. Hallelujah. As we pray this morning, praise God. Heavenly Father, we give you thanks this morning. God, first, we just want to thank you for waking up this morning. You didn't have to do it, but you did. And we are grateful this morning. Thank you for last night laying down, uprising this morning, closing our right mind. You gave us the activity of our limbs. We are able to speak. We are able to see. We're able to hear. We're able to move our limbs. We are thankful. And God, we thank you most of all, not only waking up this morning, but you woke us up in our right mind. Oh, mighty God, we thank you this morning. Heavenly Father, we come before you this morning, even knowing that you already know what is standing in need of. Hallelujah. We give you glory. We give you praise. Hallelujah. Praise the name of the Lord. You are worthy of all the praise this morning. You are worthy of the glory and the honor this morning, because it all belongs to you this morning in the name of Jesus. Because God, your word reminds us, as we read this morning, that you never leave us nor forsake us. You know the thoughts of us, God, that you have towards us. A thought, amen, to bless us, to give us peace, to give us joy. Hallelujah, in the name of Jesus. A thought not to render evil. Amen. But to know and give us a good, amen, expected end. We thank you this morning, Lord. You promise never, never to leave us, nor forsake us. Hallelujah. Even to the end of the world. You come to give us life. You come to give us life, more abundant life, in the name of Jesus. God, we thank you this morning. We glorify you. We honor you this morning. Because without you, we are nothing. God, the song said, without you, we will not even able to walk without you holding our hands, in the name of Jesus. We thank you, Lord God, because we do nothing without you. Without you, we are a failure. Without you, God, we are a ship without a sail, tossing to and fro. Without you, God, without you holding our hands, we would be led astray. But this morning, we give you glory, we give you praise, we honor you, we glorify you. Amen, hallelujah. You said, oh God, if you be lifted up, you will draw all men unto you, Lord. You said, if we believe this morning, all things are possible. You said, if we ask, it shall be given unto you. Oh God, we thank you this morning, because you are concerned about us, God. You are concerned about our needs. You're concerned about our problems. And so this morning, we look to you, God, from whence cometh our help. All of our help come from you this morning, who made the heaven and earth. Hallelujah. You said, some trust in horses, some trust in chariots. But this morning, Almighty God, we will remember the name of the Lord. And the name of the Lord is a strong tower. The righteous run in and they are saved. So this morning we thank you, oh God, for your name that is glorified this morning in all the earth, Lord God. We thank you, Lord. We bless you. We honor you. We glorify you in the name of Jesus. Father, you said if you be lifted up, Lord, if we lift up your name, you promise that you will draw all men unto you, Lord, in the name of Jesus. So help us to lift up your name this morning. We come this morning believing you, oh God, that whatever we asking for this morning, God, you already answered the prayer. You already met every need. You already met every concern. in the name of Jesus. We thank you this morning because, God, if there's somebody that's sick this morning, you said you were wounded for our transgressions. The chastisement of our peace was upon you, and with your stripes we are healed. You said if we believe, all things are possible. You said if we have faith as a mustard seed this morning, we could speak to the mountain. So this morning, whatever the mountain is this morning, we're speaking it with authority this morning, because you declare it in your word. If we have faith as a mustard seed, we can speak to that mountain. Don't know what the mountain is this morning. It could be a mountain, oh God, of sickness this morning. Hallelujah. It could be a mountain of lack. Somebody may be depressed. Somebody is torn up this morning. Somebody's crying this morning. Somebody's hurting this morning. So God, this morning, we take the authority, oh God, hallelujah, according to your word, that we could speak to the mountain. So this morning, we take authority, and we're speaking to every mountain in our life. We're speaking it with authority because we believe you. We decree it. We declare it in the name of Jesus according to your word that we are healed, delivered, and set free. Oh, problems are rolling away. Oh, mighty God, somebody is broken this morning. You come to mend the broken heart in the name of Jesus. Because, God, you promise never to leave us nor forsake us. You will always be with us, God, even to the end of the world, in the name of Jesus. This morning we speak to every situation in our lives. Oh, God, in the name of Jesus. Whatever it is this morning, we speak it with authority because your word declares that it's already done. In the name of Jesus, we trust you this morning. We trust your word this morning. In the mighty name of Jesus, we look to you, Lord, for whence cometh our help. We look to you, who's the author and the finisher of our faith this morning. We look to you this morning. Somebody's hurting this morning. Somebody's going through some pain this morning, God. We leave them at the altar this morning. We put them in your hands, oh God. We give you the glory for deliverance in the name of Jesus. Oh God, somebody's broken this morning. You promised to mend the brokenhearted. You promised, oh God, in the name of Jesus. Remember the bereaved families this morning. In the name of Jesus. You said, earth have no sorrow that heaven cannot heal this morning. So this morning, God, you come to mend the broken pieces. You come to lift every burden. You come to heal the broken heart in the name of Jesus. And fill every void this morning as if you only can do it, Lord, in the name of Jesus. We believe you, God, and we thank you this morning in the name of Jesus. Lord, we come to you this morning. We want to lift up your speaker for Church Without Walls today in the name of Jesus. Hallelujah. Minister Keisha Allen this morning. This morning, Almighty God, we lift up your servant before you. Because, God, you said if we go open our mouth, you will speak for us in the name of Jesus. So touch your servant wherever she is at this moment. Send the angels right now to even touch her right now in the name of Jesus. Oh, God, help her, oh, God, be encouraged this morning. Lift her up, oh, God. Pour a fresh oil upon her in the name of Jesus. Let it run down from the crown of her head to the sole of her feet, as in Aaron's beard this morning. Let it flow, Lord Jesus. Let it flow, God. Let it flow, God, in the name of Jesus. Oh, God, I pray, God, that you anoint her lips, oh, God, in the name of Jesus. Give her what to say, Lord, how to say this morning. In the mighty name of Jesus, we declare victory in the name of Jesus, that the word will heal somebody, that the hurt, oh God, that the word will deliver somebody and set somebody free. The word will bring somebody out of darkness into this marvelous life. In the name of Jesus, hallelujah, we praise you. Somebody will become, oh God, a backslider will come back to you this morning. We decree and declare that somebody will be delivered and set free in the name of Jesus. Somebody will be healed through the word this morning. So God, you place your servant before you in the name of Jesus. Oh God, just like you send your disciples, You send them out one by one and two by two. God, you said, take nothing for your journey. So this morning, oh God, your servant is coming, depending upon you this morning, to fill our mouth with the word in the name of Jesus. I pray divine strength upon her this morning in the mighty name of Jesus. Touch your servant now. Breathe upon her right now in the name of Jesus. And we give you praise, oh God, in Jesus' name. Lord, in this time, oh God, that we're living in, such a tedious time, because God, we know that you're coming in soon in the name of Jesus. Where God, the enemy is confusing the minds of your people in the name of Jesus. Oh God, so this morning we declare victory over unholy pressure. Oh, in the name of Jesus, because we know it is not of you, it is of the enemy this morning to destroy the mind of your people and to put pressure upon them. So this morning we stand in agreement. We give you glory. We give you thanks for deliverance over this unholy pressure. We rebuke it in the name of Jesus. We come against strongholds in the mighty name of Jesus. Hallelujah. Thank you, Lord. Hallelujah. We come against every plan of the enemy in the mighty name of Jesus. In Jesus. Oh, God, keep our mind stayed on you. Because, God, you said if our mind is stayed on you, you will keep us in perfect peace. Because, God, you come to give us life and no abundant life. But the enemy comes to steal, to kill, and to destroy. So this morning, Almighty God, we thank you in the name of Jesus that, oh God, that you deliver your people. Touch their minds, God, deliver their minds, set them free in the name of Jesus. We thank you and we glorify your name this morning. Continue to have your way. Remember your servant, oh, remember Carter this morning. Continue to strengthen her in the name of Jesus. Continue, oh God, to touch her body, heal, deliver, and set free. Give her strength this morning. Pour a fresh oil upon her this morning in the name of Jesus. Oh God, we pray for everyone this morning. We pray, oh God, again for, oh God, this great Graham. Touch him this morning from the front of his head to the sole of his feet. Encourage him this morning in the name of Jesus. Not to give up in this time, God, but to press along in the name of Jesus. Oh God, if there be a time that we have to press along, it's in this time that we're living in. Because the Lord will realize that we are in the last and evil days. So God, help us to be encouraged this morning. Help us, oh God, we break every stronghold, everything that comes to discourage your people in the name of Jesus. Hallelujah. Touch and heal and set free this morning in the name of Jesus. Have your way to the blessing service. Bless the radio station this morning. Everything that shall be done, let it be done to your glory and to your honor. So somebody will be delivered. Somebody will be set free and your name will be glorified in the name of Jesus. Remember all the leaders, all the pastors, oh God, workers of God in the name of Jesus. Hallelujah, Lord. Remember the unsaved this morning. My God, save the lost this morning for such a time as this, Lord, in the name of Jesus. Bless our families. Bless everyone. Oh God, in Jesus' mighty name, we put the rest of the day in your hands. We put the service in your hands. We put the radio broadcast in your hands. You have your own way, God, in the name of Jesus. Help us, God, walk according to your will and your purpose, God. Oh God, help us, oh God, because you said it. Without the vision, the people perish. So God, we thank you for the vision that it shall surely come to pass in the name of Jesus. And Lord, we give you praise, we give you thanks. Bless everyone, oh God, name by name, one by one. Oh God, those, oh God, please remember to call their name, but you know them, God. Our pastors, our leaders, oh God, in the name of Jesus. Bless every church, everywhere, God, globally this morning. That sign, the Holy Spirit will be in the midst of every service this morning, God, in the name of Jesus. Have thine own way. Save and heal and deliver somebody this morning. Let it not be in vain this morning, in the mighty name of Jesus. And Lord, we give you thanks, we give you praise, and we give you all the honor this morning. And as we say thank you, let the word of my mouth meditate in our heart. Be acceptable in thy sight, O Lord, O Spencer, Redeemer. And we say thank you this morning, in Jesus' name. In Jesus' name, believe it this morning. In the mighty name of Jesus. Thank you, God. We praise you. Thank you. Hallelujah. Praise God. Bishop, praise God.
1: Thank you so much. Thank you so much. God bless you. God bless you, ma'am. Thank you, woman of God. God bless you. All right. There you have it. Minister Walters out of the wonderful state of Maryland. Good morning, everybody. Hope you all are doing great. Let's get back to some music here this morning.
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And when my life despise, there's just one thing.

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That doesn't change the time that he prepared to come for his world.

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1: All right, welcome back, welcome back. So it is 2 minutes after 7 o'clock in Jamaica and 2 minutes after 8 o'clock here in New York City. We say good morning to you if you're just joining us. Hey, welcome. The program is Sunday Morning Breeze. My name is Uncle Wayne G. We're going to be taking you all the way up until midday today. And at the top of the hour, our sister station down there in Florida will join us, Caribbean Radio HD. Good morning. Let me say good morning to those of you listening to us and Adoration Gospel FM. Of course, Radio Gospel Train, Central 96.3 FM Jamaica. Good morning, everybody. Good morning also going out to all the ministers, the pastors, the members of the clergy, I should add, the church community, the Rasta man, the Rasta community. Yes, good morning, every single person. It is great to be here with you another Sunday morning, and we give God thanks to be here. So we're going to open the phone line about 30 minutes after the hour, so half past 7 o'clock in Jamaica. Yeah, half past 8 o'clock in Jamaica. We're going to open the phone line. We're going to take your calls. If you wish to share a testimony with us, share an experience with us this morning, yes, the phone line is going to be open. If you wish to just call us and say, I am sending greetings to a friend or a family, our condolence to a friend or a family, we say, we will open the phone line at 30 minutes after the hour. Don't call before. It will not get you. I can promise you that. And don't say after that I was calling. No. 30 minutes after the hour, we will open the phone line and we will take your call. With that said, let me say good morning to our wonderful radio family over there in Penance, Back Penance, Clarendon. Good morning. Yes, let me say good morning going out to Orange Hill family. Good morning to you all over there in Orange Hill. I am sure Altia in Orange Hill is up. Good morning to you, Altia. How you doing? It's a long time we don't hear you on the radio, you know, Altia. Give us a call when you get the chance, though, man. Cousin Patsy, how you do? Cause you're good. Good morning to you. Good morning, Nikisha. Good morning. Good morning going out to Sister Bev over there in Peckham. Good morning going out to Kira. Good morning to you. I was talking about Kira yesterday. I was having a conversation with somebody. Who was it? But I was talking about Kira yesterday, man. Brilliant, brilliant soul. I tell you, good morning to you. Hey, Kai. Good morning. How you doing, Kai? Good morning. Desario. Morning, Desario. Good morning to you. Good morning to mommy. Good morning to your sister. Good morning, everybody. Destiny, I'm talking about. Good morning. Good morning. Good morning. I hope everybody is doing great this morning. I hope that it is not raining too hard where you're at here in New York, that you can't go to work if you have to jump out and go to work. Yes, if you have to head out. Yes, good morning. Good morning to Cousin Paula over there in Wild Cane. Big up the Wild Cane family. Good morning. Tia, good morning to you, Tia. Cousin Rose, good morning to you. Lady Asburn, good morning to you, Mama. Good morning to you. Good morning, of course. Good morning to everybody this morning. Pastor Duffus over there in Maypen. Good morning to you. Pastor Duffus says she can't miss this concert coming up on December 5. Don't forget, we still have a few days to go for you to get your early bird tickets. Don't forget, we are looking forward for you to support us at the big concert coming up on December 5 over there in at the Anglican Church Hall. So we are looking forward for you to be coming from all over the island of Jamaica or around the world. We are seriously looking forward for you to come on out as we worship the Lord together in one space. Yes, the praises belong to Him. And of course, we're going to be doing that. Good morning to Claire, Mama B. Good morning, Barrow Bridge family. Good morning to you. Good morning. Good morning. My bestie, Colleen Spencer. Good morning. Hey, Brother Carlos. Wake up, man. Good morning. Oh, it's so late. Hold on a second. I think I'm looking at the wrong thing. Brother Carlos. Good morning. Sister Pauline Audi. Good morning, Stanley Barrett. Good morning, Mr. Barrett and the family. Good morning to you. Good morning to Tanisha. You know, we have two Tanisha in Wild Cane, right? We have Desiree, mother. That's Tanisha. And we have another Tanisha over there. Yeah. Sandra over there in Abuka. Good morning to you and the family. We hope you are feeling much better. Yes, Sandra. Good morning. Hey, Kiva. We're not seeing you on the app. What's going on? Anyway, good morning to you. Good morning to you. Good morning to you. Good morning. Good morning going out to Jamelia over there and the family in Spanish Town. Good morning to you, Jamelia. Good morning to you. Good morning going out to Sweet Rose. Good morning, Sweet Rose Audi. How you do? Good morning to you. Well, let me say good morning going out, of course, to Daddy Mundle, Sister Mundle. Good morning, Pastor Murray. Good morning to you. Good morning to Vanessa over there in Barrow Bridge and God. Good morning. Good morning. Yes, we know Barrow Bridge will come out, you know. And Sister Palm over Morgan's Forest. We know the Morgan's Forest community is mourning, of course, but God understand. You know, our sister gone home to rest. Yes, gone home to rest. Let me say good morning, though. Going out to Sister Nelly down in St. James. Sister Nelly over there in St. James. Good morning to you. Good morning, Sister Cynthia. Good morning to you. Good morning to Sister Calvinette and your daughter. Good morning. Sister Kay Johnson. Howdy. How you do? Sister Chung. Good morning to you. Good morning, of course, going out to every single body listening to us this morning. Sister Parchment, good morning, sis. How are you doing this morning? Good morning to you. Good morning to the community of Blackwoods. Good morning to everybody over there in Blackwood. Good morning to you. Cousin Sandra, we're not seeing you on the app, you know. And you know, we're serious about here, you know. When we go for go call you out, you know. Yes. Dunks. Good morning. Sister Maggie. Brother Maggie. Good morning. Good morning, Sister Michelle. Over in Bagwell. Good morning, Sister Michelle. Over in Bagwell. Why are we not hearing from Angela Bennett? What happened, Angela? I don't understand. Angela Bennett? Anybody see Angela Bennett? What is that, this Jesus? Good morning to Angie. Anita Graham over there in Chowtall. Good morning to the Chowtall community. Good morning to everybody over Chowtall. Yes, good morning to Unode. Hey, good morning to Carmen and Anne. Hey, good morning to Carmen, and we're praying for you. Get to understand that you are now out of the hospital. Carmen, keep us a breath, you know. So good morning to you. Auntie Mar, over in St. John, good morning. And Auntie Mar, over in

Dangs family. Howdy. How do you do? And all right. Hope you all are doing great over there in New Dangs. Brother Leonard. Morning, my brother. Good morning, sir. Brother Austin over in Round Hill. Good morning to the Round Hill family.

morning to Sister Lou over there in Fabulous at Spot. Good morning. Good morning to Sister and Brother Ennis and the family. Yes, good morning to Pastor Bailey over there from the John Zoll New Testament Church. Good morning to you and the family, man of God. Good morning, sir. Good morning going out to Delia Brown over Freedom Street. Freedom Street Community. Good morning, Sister Beverly Graham. How you do? Morning, you know. Good morning to Memory over Top Alston. I don't understand why some of the family them wake up so late a morning time when it come on the Sunday morning. I want to know, say, you know, you all keep me up. You all keep me going, you know. So you have to wake up on time and tap in and say good morning, and then I will go. I'm going to respond. Not you? Eh? Annette BLA, pick up the effort community, you know. Good morning. Hey, Sister Dove. Good morning. Sister Sonia Owil, how you do, ma'am? Morning. Sister, welcome. Good morning. I haven't seen anything from Sister Marsha over in Longbow from morning. No, even in Latin Town. Sister Marsha over Latin Town. Good morning, my sister. How you do? Sister Marie. Sister Marie never normally sleeps so late. Go on, this rain a fall of Jamaica. Sister Lola, big up the Sanguinetti community, you know. Frankfield, Sister Nelson, howdy. Sister Paula Thomas, how you do? Good morning. Good morning. Sister Juliette, over in Hanover. Good morning, Sandra. Mr. and Mrs. Richards, over there in Mackenzie. Good morning. Hey, Sister Cooley. How you do, sis? Give me a call now, now and then, Sister Cooley, man. Have to keep in touch, you know. Yes. Keep in touch. Overseer Upton Bailey. Minister Bailey, good morning to you. Sister Ilian over there in Battersea. I say good morning to you, sis. Cousin Don Graham and the Indian Town family. Sister Mackenzie. How you do? You good, mama? Good morning to Sister Ingrid Graham over in Desire. Good morning to the Desire family, you know. Yes? Yes, good morning. Sylvia Spencer, how you doing? Good morning. Good morning to Sister Jennifer over Desire. Good morning to you. Good morning to you. Good morning. Good morning going out to Sister Campbell over there in Whiz Beach. Good morning. Carol, Smithville family, wake up, man. Wake up, Carol. Sister Inez over Penance, good morning. Auntie Sue and Sister Donna, good morning to you. Oh, Sister Valerie and Brother Keith. Oh, no, no. Sister Smith over there in Desire. Good. You know, so we have a lot of family over there in Desire. I have to pass over Desire when I go back to Jamaica. We have a wonderful set of people listen to us over Desire. You know? In Sister Gloria. Sister Gloria in Ferran. Good morning. Oh, Tanisha. I sent Tanisha a thing there, and Tanisha not responding, you know, Sister Gloria. I sent her the flyer, you know. Sister Peaches over there in Simon. Good morning. Good morning to you, ma'am. Good morning to Sister Yvonne over there in Litchfield District. Tanya Morgan. One Tanya Morgan pan it up. Sister Stacy and Thompson over there in Logie Green. Good morning, my sister. How you do? Auntie John. Morning. Altia in Brayhead. How you do? Joseph. Good morning, Brother Joseph. Looking forward to see you over there in Maypen. Sister Beverly from Brayhead. Good morning. Tyra. In Watton, big up the Watton family. I've been hearing from Brother Garrett or Jarrett. Brother Jarrett from Gailtown. What happens, Brother Jarrett? I'm not hearing from you. I'm going to hear from you this morning, I guarantee you. I'm going to hear from you this morning. Sister Carlene, Brother Clive, over there in
Rosil and the Rosil family. Good morning, everybody. Yes, Sister Elson, Tony, and good morning. Good morning to Jermaine and the family over there in Gravel Ground. Pastor Silbert, good morning to you. Good morning to Sister Jilly. Oh, Sister Jilly, are you doing you good? All right, you know, we always pray for everybody. Sister Deaconess Lindo, over Langsville Housing Scheme, good morning. Marcia Bryan, over there in Red Hills and the family, good morning to the Red Hills family. Looking forward to see you all on December 5. Yes, Sister Barbara from Cupix. Morning, Sister Barbara. Mama Lou, we're not hearing from Mama Lou. Mama Lou, all right? Mama Lou of a penance. Nah, you're from Mama Lou. Nadia Graham Harris, so you do cause you good? Good morning. Good morning to you. Good morning to Brother Herbert over in Rock River. Morning. Aki Bud. Morning to you, my brother. How you do? Sister Lorna and Brother Sister Lorna Melhado. Good morning to the Melhado family over in the state of Texas. Orion, good morning to you. Sister Del Del. Auntie Cookie. How you do, ma'am? You good? Morning to your mother. Let me say good morning going out to Sister Tiny over there in Coffee Ridge. Hey, Sister Tiny, you good? Good morning to you. Yes, good morning to Brother Everton Lampard over Carty Hill. Good morning. Deacon Oral Wright over in Chowtal. Good morning. Sister Lorna. I haven't heard from Sister Lana in a little bit, you know. Good morning to you and the family. Big up Ozzy for me, please. Yes. Good morning to you. Good morning to Brother Scott. Brother Scott, where you say you're getting rain now, you know. So check the route. Brother Scott, check and see if the thing them a grow up now, you know. Brother Scott. You have to check it out. Sister Sheena and Kino. Over there in Coffee Ridge. Looking forward to see you all on December 5. Ken Roy. I can't understand. Ken Roy, good morning. I don't hear from your brother in a Ken Roy. Mata. I don't hear from Mata. I called Mata last week. I called him Monday night. I don't hear from him. Tell him same for call me this morning, no man. Me hear from him, man. Good morning to Sister Janice Hales. Good morning and big up mommy for me, please. Sister Jean over Summerfield, good morning. Good morning. I did say a call to Sister Chong. Yes. Angela over Palmer's Cross, good morning, Brother Ben Davis. How you do? James Hill family, good morning. Yes. Sister Ilian Anderson over there in Frankfield. Yes, good morning. Hey, Kayla. Morning, Kayla. Sister Miller over in Kearney District. Good morning to you. Good morning. Sister Erica from Gale Town. Good morning, Auntie Peggy. The thing, me forget you. How could I cast this? Simsima. Morning, man. Can't forget you. Can't forget you, Simsima. Good morning, Auntie Dar. East Kingston, oi. No, sir. Fire. Sister Barbara over in Georgia. Good morning to you. Gotta say good morning going out to Joy down at Kemsil. Good morning. Let me say good morning to Sister. I think she says she live in thing they know, you know. Good morning to Sister Charmaine over in York over there in Tweedside. I don't know if Sister Charmaine live in Tweedside or she in a Kingston now, you know. But anyway, you know I'm talking about your sister Charmaine York over in Tweedside. Tweedside is Top Hill. No, not Top Hill. Tweedside
is Tweedside, the same place as Tapalston or Batamalston? I don't know. I think so. Sister Nugent, yes, see there? Memory come right back. Sister Nugent, good morning. How you do, sis? You good? Sister Claudette, good morning to you over there in Gale Town. Sister Claudette Gray, yes, good morning. Gotta say good morning to Audrey over there in Tamsa Town. Yes, I think Sister Nugent tell me, say, she live in Tamsa Town now. I think that's what she tell me, you know. I think so. Sister Karen Thomas over there in Back Penance. Did I say hello to Evangelist Morgan? Sister Morgan and the family. You know, say, see, if I'm not careful, you know, I'm going to miss some people this morning, you know. Sister Jennifer, Janet Simpson over in Copperwood. Big up the Copperwood family. Eh? Sister Antoinette Blake over Simon. Yes, Sister Yvonne Brown, good morning. Let me say good morning to Sister Yvonne over in Back Penance to you know. Good morning, ma'am. How you doing? Yes, good morning to Sister Walters over in Coffee Ridge. Brother Taylor over in Amiapende. Good morning. Good morning, good morning, good morning, good morning. Good morning, Sister Henry. How you doing? Good morning to you. Good morning to Sister Margaret. Hey, you know, there are some names, you see, that you don't have to spell and guess. You know, those names are not everybody have them. Some names are not everybody carry those names, you know. Sister Ilian Green over in Francal. Big up the Francal family. Yes? Normally, I would say good morning, Sister Christian over Top Hill, but she gone on to rest, gone on to be with the Lord. Love over Peckham Top, pick up the Peckham Top family. Yes, good morning to you, Sister Garnisha Spence. Yes, good morning to you. Good morning to Sister Tanisha Shaw. Good morning, Sister Navlet. How you do? Let me say good morning to Sister Tracy Hilton. Good morning to you. If you are listening, say good morning to you, ma'am. Big up yourself. Yes, we say good morning to, am I missing anyone? Huh? I hope not, you know. Let me say good morning to the whole family. Sister Jackie from Penance. Kayla. We're not hearing from Kayla. Marie. Good morning to you and your sister, Kayla. At a Marie. Yes. Let me say good morning to Sister Esther over in Chowtown. Good morning, Sister Esther. Yes. Who again I'm leaving out? Oh, the Grants Bailey family. Over in Chowtown. Good morning, Sister Esther. Yes. Who again I'm leaving? Oh, the Grants Bailey family. Sister

Sister Iva Jean, good morning. Oh, you not call me. You not call me and keep in touch with me, man. Eh? Sister Iva Jean, long time I not hear from you. Let me say good morning to Sister Natalia Bennett over in Bloomswell in Clarinda. Good morning. Good morning to you. I got to say good morning to who again? Anyone leave? Karen? Good morning to Karen. Yes, good morning. I gotta say good morning to everybody listening to us. If we didn't call your name this morning, there's always a next time. Yes? All right, good morning. Sister Jennifer over there in from Mount Maria. Good morning to you. Good morning. Good morning. Little Chevelle. Good morning, Chevelle. Good morning to you, Chevelle. Sister Moy. Sister Moy. I haven't been hearing from Sister Moy. Sister Moy. I'm not hearing from Sister Moy. Sister Gloria over in Point Hill. Good morning. Sister Miller over Crossroad. Good morning. Oh, Jesus. Let me say good morning to Andrea over there in Effort. That up in 9 turn day. Good morning. Sister Edwards over in Andrew Hill. How you do? And Sister Edward was wondering if she and Brother Edwards' family, you know. Yes. Good morning to Sister Brother Watson over in Coeur Valley. Good morning. Almost time for me to open the phone line. So we better be careful. Maxine over in Iron Gate. Maxine! What happened? What happened, man? I don't understand. I'm not hearing from somebody in the family. Maxine is in foreign. You know when people that are foreign they stay so long, you know. I don't understand the Maxine. Call your brother, man. Sister Camille, good morning. Brother Powell. Good morning to you. Sister Nikki and Sister Karen over in James Hill. Both of them still live in James Hill. Real family this, you know. Real family. Sister Marlene Wright. Well, Sister Marlene Wright there, Paula. She was living in Wild Cane at one point. Mrs. Thompson over there in Spalding's. Good morning to you. Cheryl over in Desire. Good morning. Good morning, Auntie Fed. Auntie Fed, how you do? Good morning, sis. Sister Debbie from Sister Debbie from Coffee Ridge. Good morning to you, ma'am.

0: Good morning. Jesus. Sister Jennifer Campbell over in Mount Maria. Morning to you. Sister Cynthia over in Lawton Town. Morning. Cindy. Good morning, Cindy. How you do? I hear from Cindy again. I don't know, brother. I know. It's time for the phone to open. Good morning, caller. You're live.
1: Good morning, Uncle AG. Hard forget, sir.
0: Who so said me? You got one go and you get you and you attack that Sister Jones. Sister Jones, so bad.
1: So early.
0: Well, you said me never normally start so early.

0: hard to get, man. Be hard to get, though. So we have to start early before the line opens. You start.
1: Well, the line is open now.
0: If I love you anymore, my God, I love you so much.
1: I love you too, sis. I love you too.
0: Oh, my God. I wonder where you get your brain from.
1: That's why we teach.
0: That's why you get that.
1: That's why we teach Bible. That's why we teach Bible.
0: No,
1: we can't
0: wonder if you're a doctor. Oh my God. Yes.
1: Oh my God.
0: Well.
1: Yes, ma'am.
0: I just call to big up Brother Dermot Johnson, because he talk to me one night, you know, hey. Go to church. He said, come on, me not hear the big me up on radio again, brother. Well, he said, me can't get through master, but me will try the next day.
1: Yes.
0: But when I went on the radio, couldn't get through at all. So, big up Brother Dermot Johnson from the Tabernacle Church, St. Nick Tabernacle Church.
1: Yes.
0: And he's also a member from the Rosetta District.
1: Yes.
0: He's from Rosetta District.
1: Rosetta.
0: And his wife,
1: yes,
0: Sister Tiny.
1: Okay.
0: Tiny.
1: Okay.
0: Officer.
1: Okay.
0: Ray Johnson.
1: Okay.
0: I just want to big them up this morning. And the rest of members,
1: yes,
0: of the Rosetta New Testament Church of God.
1: Mm.
0: And I want to also send condolences to my family, because I lost my brother.
1: Yes.
0: In an accident. So I would like, and the Edwards
1: uh-huh.
0: and the Mills family,
1: uh-huh.
0: we have lost our loved one.
1: Wow.
0: A brother, a son, an uncle. Oh my God, it's sad.
1: What is the Edwards? Tell me something. What is the Edwards, them up their first name? Which what were them name? Tell me, you know any of the name of the first name for the Edwards, them? Because Brother Edwards here in New York, you know, his side of family is from that side, you know.
0: Well, they are from Green Hill.
1: Eh.
0: But one of the son married to my cousin. We are neighbors.
1: What is his name? What is his first name?
0: Lord, me know his name, but is that his right name?
1: Oh, okay, just a pet name.
0: But the guy mother name is Doreen.
1: Oh, Doreen.
0: Doreen.
1: Okay.
0: Doreen. Okay. Yeah, and I think the Edwards them maybe one of them go to school, you know, but I don't remember her.
1: That's okay.
0: Her name, no, because
1: that's
0: yeah.
1: okay.
0: But I'm gonna I'm gonna get the because we are neighbors. I'm gonna get the
1: first
0: right
1: yeah.
0: name.
1: Yes, man.
0: Yes, I'm gonna get the right name and call
1: yes.
0: it back.
1: Yes, no
0: or
1: problem.
0: Even text it to your personal phone.
1: Ah, please.
0: I'll let you know.
1: Yes,
0: sir.
1: Yes.
0: So have a wonderful day, Uncle Angie. I got your for the church without walls.
1: Yes.
0: Every Sunday I got my text.
1: Yeah, your program.
0: I'm not going to church.
1: Yes.
0: Yes, I got my program every Sunday. So when I'm not at church, at my church,
1: yes,
0: I listen to you guys.
1: Awesome.
0: You have yourself a wonderful day.
1: Thank you, ma'am.
0: Sir.
1: And it's nice talking to you. A long time we don't do this, don't you?
0: True man, so that's why me try so early. And remember, keep Brother Dermot on the list. Come, remember me tell you, he said nobody can put a female up on that estate.
1: All right, Brother Dermot, I go put. Tell him to shout me one at a time. You know, tell him to give me a call one at a time. All right.
0: Yes, sir.
1: God bless you, man.
0: Take care, Uncle Wendy. Love you so much.
1: Love you too. All right, good. Let me say good morning to all our wonderful radio family over there in Rosetta District. Over there in, I think it's in St. Anne. Yes, the Rosetta District family. Let's go to this line. Hello, morning.
2: Good morning, Sir Wendy.
1: Turn off the radio.
2: Good morning, Sir Wendy.
1: Good morning. Who is this?
2: Imogene, I call you, man.
1: Sister Imogene, how you sound, sir?
2: It's sick, man.
1: What happened to you now?
2: It's sick, man, me sick.
1: How are you, say? Well, you have flu?
2: You know, 5 minutes I to call you and can't get to you.
1: Lord Jesus. A flu you have?
2: Every time you give me the flu all the time, pass up, man, me go to the doctor.
1: So you go to the, what the doctor say?
2: He said, we have the fever and the sinus.
1: Oh, so the sinus are drained?
2: sinus.
1: So what you take in for it? What you take for it? What you take in for it?
2: He give me some tablets for it.
1: Okay. Make sure you take them till them finish, you know. Don't take them because you feel a little better. Take them till them finish. That's right. That's right. Lord Jesus. I me hearing a lot of people trying to get me. The line gets so long. You know, she said the line gets long to time, Aji.
2: You can't get your man.
1: One long line the boat these days. One long line. One long line. Jesus.
2: Man.
1: I hope you feel much better though. I hope you feel much better.
2: Yeah, man, it time you feel better, good, but they can't talk to you.
1: Yes. When you feel much better, you call and talk to me again, all right?
2: Yes, ma'am. Me got my sister Jess.
1: Yes. Yes.
2: Sister Jess and Sinsima.
1: Yes.
2: And Miss Uman from the lady from Indian Town. Miss Sister Chong.
1: Indian Town? Oh, Sister Chong. Yeah. Sister Chong.
2: Yeah, me big up them three persons they find care for me.
1: Yes, ma'am. Yes, ma'am.
2: Me call you back, Miss Arrange, for me not feel so well.
1: All right. Bless you. Nice hearing from you. Thank you so much for calling. All right, good. And let me say good morning to all the Indian Town family. Looking forward to see the bus coming out. Hold on a second.

0: I'm back. Just one thing, dear Lord. All right, let's go to the phone line again. Good morning, you're live. Morning.
1: Hey, Uncle Renji.
0: Hello, good morning.
1: How are you this morning?
0: I am blessed. Sister Parchment.
1: My God, thank God I get you this morning.
0: What you mean?
1: Listen to me now.
0: And listen to me carefully.
1: Oh, you
0: make it sound like me hard forget some man.
1: Sorry?
0: Oh, you make it sound like me hard forget, Sister Parchment. Sister Parchment, you don't find this spot where you are to call from in your home yet. You have to find this spot that you get the better service from him.
1: Sir?
0: You have to find a good spot where you get the best service from in your home.
1: I'm going to try this morning. Yes, I get you. So are you this morning?
0: I am blessed. I most sincerely apologize for Bible studies yesterday. Let me tell you the truth.
1: Tired.
0: Thank you. You answered the right question. When I turn, I sleep actually all day yesterday.
1: Yeah.
0: Oh, yes, God. Sir. I was tired, man. Really tired. So,
1: when I
0: don't make it up.
1: I give you till 20 past 7.
0: Uh-huh.
1: That's normal, man. Bishop tired. I said Bishop tired, man.
0: It's true, man.
1: Tired. I want like a body, you know, sir.
0: That's right.
1: So we have to, you know, we have to take care, right? Still,
0: yes.
1: In spite of everything, we have to still take care, right?
0: Yes, man.
1: Bishop. Yeah, I'm glad to you, Bishop. Oh, you remember so much name and place, computer.
0: I choose some of them not call again. Enough name me not call out there this morning. And you soon you then start text and me they here to serve. All them something there not go on, you know. Me never call Rose Sister Edwards over by over thing there and Israel. You think a little name me not call yet?
1: No. Bishop, me say fear brain, I was on a computer. One little lady. Bishop, we have one little sister now. You see? She's 95.
0: Really?
1: But may I tell you, Bishop, she read, she write, she string needle, she do every 95, you know. The only thing we bother her because of the walking.
0: Oh,
1: distant walking.
0: Wow.
1: 95, Sister Carty.
0: Jesus.
1: My God, from
0: Sister
1: Black,
0: who?
1: From Blackwood.
0: Hold on, Sister
1: Carty.
0: Sister Carty.
1: Yes, from Blackwood.
0: You have Carty in Jamaica too?
1: Yes. Sister Carty.
0: They're not serving leader family. And a much Carty.
1: Yes,
0: Carty is not a common name like that, you know. So when you find a Carty over there in the Caribbean, they are all the same Carties, you know. Yes.
1: Okay.
0: Yeah, man.
1: One nice little brown beard. Are we baby?
0: So hold on. You know what you do. You touch man of my soft spot. You can't make me talk to her one day, one evening or so. You can't make me talk to her.
1: All right.
0: Her one Sunday morning.
1: All right, Bishop. May I go? Yes, one of the morning. May I go try?
0: What time she got church?
1: Make you talk.
0: No, me want to talk to her on the radio. What time she go church?
1: No.
0: On Sunday morning time.
1: Well, hear me now, Bishop. The going of the church, I mean, there's she can't walk. This distance, you have to try. Get vehicle and drop her.
0: No,
1: so, church.
0: So that means, so hold on. So that means that she don't really go to church like that. So often?
1: No. She don't go to church that often.
0: All right. So listen.
1: But you know, sweet enough.
0: Listen.
1: You know, sweet enough.
0: Yeah, but listen to me now. what you need to do. Like,
1: yes, Bishop.
0: She's not going to go to church. She have daughter, son, granddaughter, grandson. You can give them the number.
1: Yeah,
0: you
1: know? Man.
0: Or give me, get a number for me, and me call them the all Sunday right. morning.
1: All right, then.
0: When
1: all
0: me
1: right,
0: know she
1: Bishop.
0: Wake up, when me know she wake up, me call her the Sunday morning, or call her in a Monday evening day, and talk to her.
1: Yes. Yes. Right, then, Bishop. All right.
0: So line it up because and let me know, man. Eh.
1: She like them. She like them something. You know. She
0: you
1: like,
0: see.
1: We mean to say she's to
0: you
1: be she's sweet. She like them.
0: You
1: Bishop.
0: See. I would love it's to talk. Nice. To yes. yes.
1: I just like when you know one lady, one lady come back. I was at home. Me inside, I hear the person call. And when the person call, she say I'm me. She come to. So me kind of is, but she say she hear. She listen to Uncle Wendy and she hear Uncle Wendy call Sister Patch me. I know my district, you know. But most people.
0: So she hold on, hold on.
1: No.
0: So she listen to the radio?
1: Yeah, she listen. She like she work with one lady, but at their favorite station. And they say, then something will come off of them, off of your station. So
0: No.
1: She,
0: fix up that. Say, she said, come off of our station. Not me, not like when you
1: Our station.
0: Yes.
1: Bishop, she can't get a woman call, but she can't get your number, like a number, you know, somewhere we slow.
0: Okay.
1: Yeah.
0: I'm talking too fast. No blame.
1: So she said, She said one of my church sisters, so she asked the church sister, who named Sister Patrick from Blackwood?
0: Yes.
1: So the person tell her, say, one of my sister will come out with church, man.
0: Yes.
1: And so she said, oh. So then she pick up because she didn't want to die like that.
0: Oh, okay.
1: So, yo, she come. And she said, I know, buddy, we come for you, you know. Bishop.
0: Yes.
1: He said that. He said that the man too cheap, man. Yeah, me want party.
0: Yes.
1: So me gear.
0: Okay.
1: And you know, say bye. The following day, me if you call, this is
0: she call. I said,
1: and call and tell which partner say my card.
0: Nice.
1: So she, nice. So me tell her about the concert.
0: Yes.
1: She said she hear about it.
0: Uh-huh.
1: He said, sister, watch, you want to go, you know. By the cook card, you want go.
0: That's right.
1: What? Now she asked me how she fit get me till I say she can go buy some of you or Chapleton.
0: Right.
1: She said she not get by Chapleton. She said she will pay the 300 when she go and get. But she said she going.
0: Wonderful.
1: Anyhow.
0: Wonderful. Wonderful.
1: So. As me say, Bishop, a lot of them.
0: Yes.
1: At Blackwood, and listen you.
0: Yes.
1: But it take, you know, when you go to something, for the first, like you do something for you first, it kind of
0: yes.
1: But when you get used to it, it
0: yes.
1: coming like nothing because
0: yes.
1: I see him wearing me, bro.
0: Yes.
1: When me if you call, I listen from when.
0: Yes.
1: When to call.
0: Yes.
1: Coming like me nerve. But when we get you, Bishop, love you.
0: Love you too, my sister. Bless
1: love you.
0: You.
1: Love you, Bishop.
0: All right.
1: Yes, sir.
0: Bless
1: with
0: you.
1: We don't have fire behind you.
0: Yes, ma'am. Thank you. Thank you so much.
1: Okay.
0: All right. Take care.
1: Yes,
0: all right. Good. I tell you. Good morning. Good morning to everybody over Blackwood. How did my grandmother come from? Beckford, Crawl, and Black. Look here now. You know, say sometimes you pass your family and you don't know say your family, you know. Because, you know, all the time you might have seen them. All me know, go up a Blackwood. I don't know who are my family from, who are not my family. And you know, my grandmother have sister still alive. Yes. Up there too. Up a Blackwood. Because of Patsy. You need to call me so maybe I can know the name of my grandmother's sister over Blackwood, you know. You need to call me. You need to call me. I am going to take phone call, go all the way up until about 9:30 here. 7:30. Give me a few seconds. Let me come back to the phone line.

0: morning, everyone. It is 61 degrees here in New York. And the light rain going on the outside. So just in case you're heading to the doors, please be mindful.
1: Over 2,000.
0: Kind of wet on the outside. Matter of fact, if you're driving, be careful on the wet roadway.
1: And a good thing that we have done.
0: All right, so we go back to the phone line.
1: God love.
0: Take your calls, and the must reach us.
1: It's
0: 718-725-8890.
1: Good night.
0: 347-213-4250. I'll repeat 347-213-4250. 718-725-8890. We take your calls if you want to send our greetings or to Kira. I want to hear from her this morning.
1: His grace is right there to wash all your sins away.
0: Desario, I hope you wake up, you know. I know you fika along, Uncle Wayne and Gina, and say good morning.
1: Are your sins pressing you down?
0: Anyway, good morning, everybody.
1: Here to save you. It doesn't matter.
0: Let's go to this call. Okay, sorry.
1: Right. Come and drink.
0: Let's go to this call. Good morning.
2: Good morning, Uncle Wayne, Brother Garrett. Good morning.
0: Wait, Brother Garrett.
2: I heard her calling my name this morning, sir. I heard her calling my name.
0: But when I not hear from you for a long period of time, Brother Garrett. What happened? What did I do to you?
2: You don't know, so my phone didn't mash up, Uncle Wayne.
0: Oh, you mean your phone mash up? What mash up your phone?
2: My phone tap out. I want taxi and one next week coronavirus. And tap out some of those, some gamic, one money and buy back one phone. But to God be the glory. May you call me name this morning, man.
0: So, what? Your aunt was outside? How the phone dropped out of the taxi?
2: No, me too many times I want to carry back and you run out. If you turn the door. One thing.
0: Well, so hold on, man. Let me process it, no, man. Let me process it. Tell me something. You're driving at the car back.
2: Yes, sir.
0: Which part of the car you carry the car back? The trunk.
2: Yes, sir.
0: You're driving at the trunk of the car.
2: Yes, sir. I so, and the road.
0: So how you end up in the trunk of the car? Is it a taxi you say?
2: He went full man and me want go man.
0: He went full and you want go home. So that make
2: it,
0: you
2: it
0: that make you drive in the back of the trunk?
2: Yes, sir.
0: You then that was safe?
2: Yes, sir, it was safe. Oh.
0: Okay. So you get back a phone now.
2: Yes, sir, to God be the glory. Let me attack you for now. Uncle Indy.
0: Yes.
2: I heard you play a song Friday.
0: Yes.
2: And you're and you say I go play but this man it sounds sweet, it's sweet, it's sweet, it's sweet, it's sweet, it's sweet, Uncle Indy.
0: Me
2: I tell you, I like you be play but this man in here.
0: What is song name?
2: I first.
0: What is song name?
2: I first me are Yeri. After you play, you was playing about one little girl with your grandmother as of what?
0: Hey.
2: On Friday. It was good. Uncle okay. Indy, I want to pick up all my families in all over the group. All over the group, this radio station. It's bring. You know who me want to pick up again, Uncle Indy?
0: Who?
2: I would like that money to work on the radio.
0: Who is that?
2: That man was working at the time that Peter Gear was gone on his birthday trip or some money that he never worked that week and that the man work in his face. Oh my God. I'm going to oh well, my
0: so
2: God.
0: The person working at Ufa Space, Brother Gear is space?
2: But again, is not there the week. And I even in my space. Oh my God.
0: So you don't know where
2: me? Me don't know any. He was talking about the come like income ransom Elizabeth. We had support all me here in matter. Like you know, in a St. Elizabeth.
0: What? He was calling St. Elizabeth name a lot.
2: Yeah, come like he come from that side.
0: You is from St. Elizabeth?
2: The brother was talking. The brother was talking. You know, going to, oh God. I have to tell you about that man. I don't want to hear him again, oh God.
0: So he was calling communities from St. Elizabeth or what?
2: Yeah, he was calling some communities. He working at this place when Brother Gary was gone in a Muslim birthday function or whatever you want in that week. He was working for Brother Gary.
0: So you don't know him name? Why him name? What is his name?
2: No, me my name, Brother Gary.
0: No.
2: My name.
0: And I mean, I call Brother Gary now. We can't take Brother Gary position. No, do that.
2: No,
0: Uncle Wengie, you're talking.
2: Me would not like you to put him on one at a time. Oh, God, would I want you that man again?
0: Why? Why you don't want to hear him again? What he did?
2: Miss Spirit grew up with him and Brother Gary. Brother Wendy.
0: Hey, you know what? Just call me Brother Gary and done, you know. Done. No bother. I hope when Brother Gary come on, you know, but I call him, so you know. Don't bother change it, you know. Call me Brother Gary from today. And then when he comes on, you call him Uncle Wayne G. You hear me, sir? And you fix it, sir. No. Anything you say, sir. No. You are the listener. Yes. And you are radio family. So me is Brother Gary as from today. Anytime you call back, and if you ever call me Uncle Wayne G, me I cut you off.
2: No, Wayne G.
0: Oh, you
2: no,
0: mean?
2: No, Wayne G.
0: But you keep no, calling me Brother Gary. I mean, like it. So me go hold it.
2: I will see it.
0: So hold on a second. So you say, but the person you're talking about, you know, I know who you're talking about. You were listening to the program when Brother Gary was on vacation. So how
2: you listen, man? Me know me my name. Oh my God! I wish somebody could have backed me up on that one. Oh God! Wish somebody could have backed me up on that one, Brother Gary.
0: No, me said, look here. I said, don't change it. Call me Brother Gary. That's okay. 6 hours half does the other. Leave it like that. Listen. So you listen to the program right through the week when Brother Gary wasn't there?
2: He never did it that week. Thing he was gone and then birthday someone in that week.
0: He went on his vacation, yes. And the person that worked for him
2: the morning. Oh my God. Eh. Oh my.
0: Eh.
2: Oh God. Yeah, tell him, man. Oh my God.
0: Eh. Oh. Brother Gary, stay one place, the man. Yeah, move up and down. Yes. You know your phone no good night. So you say you want to hear him again?
2: Yes, sir. Want to hear that one again?
0: So what time you want to hear? What time you want to hear him?
2: Like in the night.
0: In the night?
2: Like in the night.
0: You want
2: like
0: to?
2: 11 o'clock, 1 o'clock, or anything day.
0: In the night, but in the morning you don't hear him the other day. So you want to hear him in the night?
2: Yes, man. That the man. So, oh my God.
0: So you never listen to him in the night, yet. You never.
2: No, I'm at the morning him come on when so, Brother Gary did gone off.
0: So you never listen to him during the night program that he comes on.
2: Me no remember when he me no say so that is the point. Me no remember why name.
0: So you want somebody to help you with his name?
2: Yeah.
0: So
2: I wish man.
0: So if you hear the name, you would remember.
2: Oh God. Now you get too much trouble, sir. Oh, you get too much trouble with that windy.
0: So what me do now? What me ask you if you hear his name? If you would remember that me ask you, you know?
2: Me not sure.
0: So how you need somebody to help you and you don't know the gentleman name? Cause me out for calling him. Me out to call the name, but if me call the name now, you're not gonna know if I am because you don't know the name.
2: Yeah, tell us, oh God, you don't know who me are talking about that window.
0: Of course me know everybody will come on the radio station. Whether it's Central or Caribbean Radio HD. I know everybody will come on. Me can't tell you the name. Listen to me. Him sound like him is a pastor to you.
2: Like a bishop.
0: There you go. So he's a bishop then?
2: I don't know, but him sound
0: like a reverend to you.
2: Preacher. Man,
0: I like it. So is there, if me say his name Reverend Saint Hope, that did that ring a bell? Him never call his name.
2: Not even the reverend
0: you couldn't remember.
2: A one person.
0: His name is Reverend Saint Hope. Him never call him name on the program when he was doing the program for Brother Gary. But if you are so blessed by him conducting the program, why you never write down the gentleman's name?
2: Never,
0: alright, but Reverend Saint Hope come on Central at in the week.
2: Okay.
0: He comes on once per week on Central in the night.
2: Okay.
0: So
2: nice,
0: you get,
2: man.
0: So you get that now?
2: Okay, sir.
0: Alright.
2: I want to get a window.
0: Eh?
2: We can send in greetings to some people.
0: Yes, go right ahead, my brother. Go right ahead.
2: I want to send in greetings to Auntie Pam over Morgan Forest. And also the Reef family in Coffrey Center, Relasa Apple. Relasa, I carry cannot explain about that lady, Sister Gooden. And I know that him daughter and son, him daughters and son. We know that Emma is grieving. All of we are grieving over that lady this morning. And from she dead. But may I tell us, relax her loved one. Relax her mother, relax her mommy, relax her auntie, relax her. You can't explain. Can't explain the windy. But I know that things are before us. I rather go to just prepare yourself to meet him on the other side of the city.
0: Sorry to hear about the loss, but God understands.
2: Sister Goodman was a very nice lady.
0: Sorry
2: God
0: to hear.
2: God to worship.
0: Sorry to
2: from
0: hear.
2: When we put everything on hallelujah. Put everything on an eat him on going. I know that. I know we missed him a lot. Miss him, a lot. Miss a happer. Miss a flowers gone out of the garden. But to God be the glory. God know the reason why that one out of the garden. To God be the glory.
0: Man. All right, my brother.
2: Yes.
0: Thank you. Just only faith, man. All right.
2: Yes, sir. I love you, man. Me can call up for you what time?
0: Me? I am going straight to church when I leave here today. So, call me tomorrow, man. Let me get some rest afterward. Oh, look at the time. Thank you, Brother Garrett. Take care of yourself. All right, look at the time. Let me say good morning. And we say good morning to you. As a friendly reminder, we are broadcasting live out of New York. My bad. and he does not look at the time more often. Good morning to everyone. We're broadcasting live out of New York, and we're live around the world, adorationgospelfm.com. Good morning to those of you listening to us on Central 96. And we welcome our sister station over there in Florida, Caribbean Radio HD. Good morning, family. Good morning to you. Good morning going out to Brother Gary. Good morning to you. Good morning going out, of course. Look at the phone line on the waiting, man. Good morning, of course, going out to Sister Sharon. Good morning, everyone in the chat room family. Good morning to you all. I'm coming over there in a minute. All right, I told you all that we're going to be keeping the phone line open for 30 minutes. So we're going to be going back to the phone line to take your calls as we continue here on a Sunday morning. Yes, on a Sunday morning. Good morning, everybody. Good morning, good morning, good morning, good morning, good morning. All right, let's go to this line. Hello, good morning. Turn off the radio, please. Yes. Good morning.
3: Yes. Good morning, Uncle Wenji.
0: Hey, Sister Bev. How Peckham?
3: Yes, sir. Pardon me, sir?
0: How is Peckham?
3: Oh, we kind of bleaky this morning. Like a bleakish, but we hope and trust that the sun will come out a little later. We got a nice shower the other evening, Friday evening. It was wonderful. God give us what we need.
0: Amen.
3: And he promised every time to supply our needs according to his riches in glory.
0: Amen. Amen.
3: Yes, Uncle Angie.
0: All right.
3: Let me greet all my aunties and uncles over abroad in Jamaica and everywhere, and my sisters and my brothers and my grandmother and my grandfather and the little pitney them. Everybody may I greet this morning. Mm-hmm. And I want to send condolences to my sister again. We were at the wake last night, and she was on the phone, and we talked, and we had a good talk, although it was kind of mournful, but it was very good. And, you know, my nephew's picture was hanging on the wall. Oh, my goodness. Uncle Wendy, some people handsome. Some people very handsome. And let me send condolences again to my church sister, Sister Bernard, over in Lodgie Green. She lost, you know, her husband was buried the 10th of August, Uncle Angie, and yesterday her mom passed off.
0: Wow.
3: But her mom is 100 and something.
0: Sorry to hear that.
3: Yes, and she passed off, and I want to send condolences to the family, to all of the family, and tell them God knows what he's doing. God never make any mistake, Uncle Angie.
0: That's true.
3: And another thing, you preached this morning, church could have nobody keep again. Because I stand up and doing my thing, and I listening to you, and you did a good job, Uncle Angie. I am so bossy, and me and your mother, but me bossy with you. And tell me what again, the man that pray, that do the thing there. Me never know, see, so much good God did do, you know, Uncle Angie, in talk everything this morning, Pandirido, all the goodness where God do. Put me mean, is in his prayer? No, he's not in his prayer. He talk about
0: who?
3: The lady with the issue of blood.
0: Who you talking?
3: And whatever.
0: Oh, you mean
3: on the radio
0: story,
3: this morning?
0: Story from the Bible.
3: Yes, Uncle Angie.
0: Okay.
3: Thank you for your reminder.
0: Uh-huh.
3: I believe you me.
0: Yes.
3: I'm a young girl. But me never know say as so much good God did do. Jesus into a whole heap of good man and he's stayed with. And some of us is so, you know, some of us we have a fault. But we only need to pray to him. We only need to pray to him and tell him about our mistake that we have made, and we ask him for forgiveness. And he is there. He's there to forgive us of all our sins, that so long as we say from the heart. it was church could have over, no church could have nobody keep again. Me, I tell you, it was good, Uncle Wenji. This morning God. I sat and I tell you, and I enjoy my soul is
0: rich
3: is
0: the bliss.
3: Filled up and full up. Yes, sir. My little young lady would want to say good morning to you.
0: Of course.
3: Don't worry. Take out Uncle Wenji time.
0: All right.
4: Good morning, Uncle Wenji.
0: Good morning, Kira. How are you this morning?
4: I'm fine, thank you.
0: Wonderful. How is your day going so far?
4: It's going awesome. I had something, a nice snack. I had a nice breakfast.
0: Oh, awesome. So what's your plan for the day?
4: Planning to go to church. Behave myself.
0: Right.
4: And when I come from church, I have to pack up and get ready for school tomorrow.
0: That's right. Sounds good. Any you'll be doing any homework from school this evening?
4: No, I did it last night.
0: Oh, wonderful. That's awesome to know. All right. So, you know, I'm going to ask you to say a poem or something for us, right?
4: Hey, okay.
0: Are you want to read a Bible verse or read a scripture? What you want to do?
4: I want to say a poem.
0: You want to say a poem?
4: Yes.
0: All right. Go ahead. Hold on. Hold on. Who is making the noise behind you? Who is making the noise?
4: It's just my kitty.
0: No,
4: he keeps on coming
0: no,
4: here
0: no.
4: Me.
0: Tell grandma turn the radio off, please. Tell her turn the radio off. Tell her turn off the radio. And don't disturb.
4: Okay, talk.
0: All right, good. Talk to me now, Kira. What you want to do for us? What you want to do for us?
4: I want to say, I want to sing a song.
0: Kira, you can sing?
4: Yes. You didn't know.
0: I remember you sing at Gospel Synergy. I remember, of course. Yeah. So okay. You're not gonna say a poem. You're going to sing.
4: Okay.
0: All right. Well, After three. Let me count, and you start singing. Okay. Ready?
4: Okay.
0: Ready?
4: Yes.
0: One. Two.
4: Yes.
0: Three.
4: Two.
0: Hold on, Kira. Don't sing.
4: Yeah.
0: You're going to sing one verse and the chorus and finish. Who is that behind? Give the person behind you the phone. Give the person there the phone. Give the person the phone.
3: Uncle Angie.
0: Sister Bev.
3: I am not talking. She is talking to me because she's
0: Sister
3: supposed Bev. To sing
0: Sister
3: a song Bev.
0: Sister today. Bev. Sister
3: yes,
0: Bev.
3: Yes, sir. Yes, sir.
0: Sister Bev.
4: Yes, sir.
0: Just take your time and leave her and let me talk to her. Don't say anything
3: to her. I am not talking to her. She's talking to me.
0: Go on out of the room. Go on out of the room. I told you in there why she get distracted. Go on out of the room, man. Go on out of the room, Sister Bev. Go on, man. Leave her alone. Me and her good. Kira?
4: Yes, Uncle Angie.
0: Grandma gone now? Am I alone, daddy?
4: Yes, I'm here.
0: All right, so now you're going to concentrate, don't you?
4: Yes, Uncle.
0: All right, so you're going to sing. You're going to sing. You don't have to sing the song that you're going to sing at church, you know. Which song you're going to sing for us?
4: I'm going to sing. I don't remember the first start, but I remember it like in the middle. All
0: right, no problem. Don't make it long. Just sing the chorus and the verse. That's it, okay?
4: Okay, Uncle.
0: After three, one, two, three. Go ahead.
4: Yep.

0: Yeah.
1: After. It's running after me.
0: Right, wonderful. Thank you so much for sharing that song with us this morning. Is there anything else you want to say to us before you go?
1: Oh, I want to big up some people.
0: Go ahead.
1: Okay, big up Sister Pam, big up Puasa at the Kangalaitan, big up Bamboo Man, big up my neighbors, everybody in the lane. Big up Sister Peggy, Sister Maggie, Sister Pam, Sister Chong, and big up Kiva, and big up everybody in Bailistan on that road. Big up everybody in Peckham also, and Uncle Wenji. No laugh too much. And big up your mother, and big up your star apple tree. Big up your fruit.
0: Kiara, stop it! Stop it! Hey, I hope you don't make anybody touch me star apple tree, you know, Kiara.
1: No, Uncle Angie.
0: Protect it, you know. Okay.
1: But it didn't grow too much, so we kind of just chop off some limbs.
0: Okay, that's fine. So I will get star apple when I come down here in December.
1: Me not sure.
0: All right. Well, let's see. Anything is anything. All right.
1: So be the first. Okay.
0: Thank you, Kiara. Have a wonderful day now. All right. Thank you, Sister Bev. Brilliant granddaughter. Thank you so much, Sister Bev. All right. Let's get back to the music. Get back to the music. No, Brother Garrett. Brother Jarrett. Brother Garrett. So you said you would love to listen to the person that was sitting in for Brother Gary. His name is Reverend Saint Hope. And he comes on with Bible studies. I will tell you the night when he comes on and Central. And we are so happy. And that we love that, you know, when persons are blessed by a particular program, a particular individual, of course we are happy when you share it with us. All right? It encourages us to do what we are doing. Good morning, everybody. Good morning. And if you're just joining us, we say good morning to you. Thank you so much for checking in. It is Central 96.3 FM Jamaica, Adoration Gospel FM New York, and the Big Caribbean Radio HD. Good morning. So if you're on your way to church, you already got to church, but you still have some time to stick.

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Come on. As we give him thanks this morning. Come on, let's go. I'm crying. Yeah. Hallelujah.

0: Whatever you do, Jesus, hey God. Whatever you do, Lord, don't pass me by.
1: Whatever you do, don't
0: pass.
1: Whatever you do.
0: Yes. Whatever you do.
1: You can take what you want to take.
0: Yes.

0: there anybody this morning? Want to tell him, please don't pass me by, Jesus. I know I messed up, Lord, but don't pass me by.
1: Don't ever let go of me.
0: Please, please, please, Jesus.
1: Don't ever let go of me.
0: I know I'm not giving you 100%, Jesus, but
1: go with me.
0: Don't let go of me, Lord.
1: I've done enough for you to leave me alone.
0: Yes.
1: I've done enough for you to cast me aside.
0: Yes.
1: But I thank you for not
0: letting go of me.
1: Letting go of me. I thank you for not
0: letting go of me.
1: Go with me. Anybody feel like that?
0: Yes.
1: I thank you for not
0: letting go of me. Lord, I'm messed up. Every minute I get messed up. But Jesus,
1: because I know the truth about me.
0: Yes.
1: And I know I've done enough for you to leave me alone.
0: Come on, Ted.
1: But I thank you for not letting go.
2: I'm crying,
0: Savior. I'm gonna mess it up.
2: Yeah. Savior.
0: I'm gonna mess it up this morning.
2: Hear my humble
0: cry.
2: Oh.

Don't be afraid to shout hallelujah. He's in the room this morning. He's in the car this morning. He's on the job with you this morning. Wherever you are, he is there.

0: This is what I need you to do,
1: God. Oh, not my name.
0: Whatever you do.
1: This is my part. Whatever you do, Jesus, please don't pass me by. Lord, I know I messed up every now and then. Come on, Ted. Hallelujah. Glory.
0: You can take what you want to take.
1: Yes.
0: But just give me Jesus. Please.
1: Come on, Ted. Where are all the worshipers this morning? Original Cher, I see you. Good morning, sis. Brother Clifton, I see you. I'm seeing the worshipers this morning, man.
0: Every hour.
1: Brother Norma, West Palm Beach, Sister Norma. I see you. Oh, God, the worshipers are out this morning. Sister Christine. Yes.
0: We need.
1: Yes. Yes, Mama Joy, Sister Annette, I see the worshipers.
2: Don't ever let go of me.
1: Don't ever let go of me. Sister Debbie, I see you.
2: Don't ever let go of me.
1: Sister Bobbitt, I see you. Hey, God.
2: Don't ever let go of me.
1: Sister Claudia, I see you.
3: I've done enough for you to leave me alone.
1: Yes.
3: I've done enough for you to cast me aside.
1: Yes.
3: But I thank you for not
1: letting go of me.
3: Letting go of me.
1: I'm gonna mess it up.
3: I thank you for not letting go of me. Anybody feel like that? I thank you for not
1: letting go of me. Yes, Sister Sandra, I know you park up at the church door and you want to go in. I can't help it because I'm going to mess it up.
4: To get into the very...
1: I'm going
4: to
1: mess it up. I'm sorry.
4: Nothing else matters now. In fact, I want you to find yourself right in the Holy of Holies. His presence. I'm in His presence. And while I'm there thanking Him, I know that I have a right. Whatever I need, He will supply. I believe tonight somebody just wants Him to open up the windows of heaven for you. Let it rain. Send down your blessings, Lord. I just need you to move in this place tonight. I just need you to move in this place tonight. He's doing it right now.

gotta say good morning to Princess Diane and the family. Good morning, Sister Susie. Good morning to you.

It is raining. 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Rain down your blessing on us today, Lord. Let it rain. Brother Gary, good morning. Sister Sharon, good morning. Reverend Saint Hope, good morning. Good morning, everybody.

0: feel the rain? 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

0: special anointing in this place.
1: Hallelujah. 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
2: Hey, good morning, Reverend Sentope. Sister Sentope and the family, good morning.
1: Doing in this season,
2: please, Jesus.

0: Tell him for yourself this morning. You are doing.
1: You're doing.
0: In this season.
1: In this season.
0: Please, Lord.

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When we come together here on Caribbean Radio HD, Central 96.3, Adoration Gospel FM. We move the label. And we respect every denomination. But we don't worry about the label. Because it's worship time when we come here. One mighty God we all serve, eh? So whether we are Sabbath worshippers, Adventists, Sunday worshippers, you name it, Monday, Tuesday, whatever day we worship, one God. Mama Yvette, good morning. Oh God, I go mess it up. It messed up.

0: the stage, Lord,
1: and
0: have your way.
1: Yes,
0: am your vessel, Lord, and
1: nothing more. And when you are done,
0: and when you're done,
1: please.

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1: Oh, dear Lord, I ask you to take your place.
0: Yes, Jesus.
1: Sing through me.
0: Yes.
1: Speak through me.
0: Yes.
1: Blow through me and preach through me, that your name be glorified. Let the name of Jesus alone be lifted high. Amen. Amen.
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Amen.

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All right, let me say again, good morning to you. If you're just joining us, we say welcome and good morning to you. Don't forget, you're locked into Caribbean Radio HD, of course, Central 96.3 FM Jamaica, Adoration Gospel FM. Let me say good morning to Brother Gary, Sister Sharon, and the whole Caribbean HD family. I don't want you to forget. Don't forget to keep it locked right here. Keep it locked right here where you are. This is what we do. We give God thanks and praise for his goodness towards us. So wherever you are listening from this morning, we welcome you and we say good morning. Hey, Prim, good morning to you. Good morning, everybody. Good morning to you, Big Belly Wayne. Good morning to you. Good morning to you, sir. Let me say good morning to every single person joining us this morning. My name is Uncle Wayne G. I'm going to be taking you all the way up until 12 p.m. today. We're going to open the phone line in a little bit, but as this time we're just worshiping God through music. Yes, so as we lift him up, as we worship him, as we praise his wonderful name, all glory belongs to him. I said something this morning. We're going to go back to the music. I see the calls coming in, but we're not yet ready for the calls. Just bear with us a little bit longer. Now, I said something this morning, and I said so many things this morning, but based on the text that I am looking at, I know it have to do with what I see. And let me, for those of you who, good morning, Mr. Perry, good morning to you, sir. Welcome. Happy to know you're listening. Yes. So, for the benefit of those of you who didn't hear me, so this morning I said, we love, even Christians, you know, and this goes for every single person. Even Christians love to take back. Yes? Jesus is in control of this universe. And we will say, Lord, help me to cross over this bridge. And I'm not going to be playing Brother West. So for those awesome broadcasters, sometimes you say some things on a broadcast, I can tell you the song that you're going to play when you pitch. But I'm not playing Brother West. No, sometimes we are going to be crossing over a bridge and we know we can't deal with it. It's difficult for us to handle. So this morning I remind the family that sometimes we will ask the Lord to do something for us. And God got it in control, you know. There's nothing that the Lord don't have in control. And this morning when I say, sometimes we ask the Lord to take care of something and we know that he got it, then you will just go ahead and take it and say, I am going to do this. It might sound simple to some people, but it is powerful. Watch this. I am looking at a text here, and the person, from what I am seeing, is a male. He said that, Uncle Wayne, I listened to you all morning. I was supposed to be at church from 8 a.m. this morning. But because of you, I am unable to go because it's now late. I am 1 hour behind. So I am not going anymore. And then you start to play these songs. But what I really want to say is this.

And then we go ahead and said, I am going to do this. And it slipped out of our hands. My wife went to the embassy, and you said that this morning. My wife went to the embassy, and we prayed and asked the Lord to take it in control.

prayers. The next day before my wife went to the embassy, her sister came to visit, and she said to her sister, "I am going to the embassy for my visa tomorrow." And Uncle Wenji, she did not get through. 2 weeks later was my interview, and we pray the same prayer, and I did not say it to anyone. All I said to my wife, "God is going to give me the visa." And Uncle Wenji, I got my 10-year visa confirmation. Confirmation. Listen. And thank you, my brother, for sharing that testimony with us this morning. No, listen. As I said this morning, Christians are otherwise. Whenever time you take it out of God and believe that you got it, you're making a mistake. That's the biggest mistake a Christian can make. And sometimes you hear Christian, and then take it simple. Sometimes Christian will say, "I am going to do this tomorrow. I am going to do this next week." You can't do anything on your own. Without God, do it. You cannot. And of course, it feels that way when we do something and it is done. But without God doing it, my brothers and sisters, it just cannot be done. And the devil have a way of inserting himself, and he will come and whisper in your ears and say, "You can do this. You can do this. You can do this." And tell you what, it cannot be done if Jesus don't do it for you. And that's what the devil want to do. He will whisper in your ears and say, "You can do it." And the moment you take that bait and think you did it for yourself, no, everything going down the hill. Everything. My brothers and sisters, let me talk to you this morning. Say to you, we can never make it in life without God by our side. Can I repeat that? We can never make it in life. And I am talking about Christians are unsaved. We just can't make it in life. Don't believe that is only Christians. God fall the rain on every single one of us in this world are blessed by God. And we can be used by the devil. It doesn't matter how minister preached this morning. The devil is right there, ready to devour him. It doesn't matter how you pray today and you go out tomorrow. The devil is right there, ready to change things and take it and act as if he is doing it for you. My brothers and sisters, this morning, never would have made it without Jesus doing it.

0: never could have made it. Good morning, you're live.
1: Good morning, Uncle Wayne G. This is Jamaican Mama.
0: Hi.
1: Uncle Wayne G.
0: Yes, ma'am.
1: Good morning.
0: Morning,
1: thank
0: ma'am.
1: You for that announcement that you're making. You know, we couldn't never make it without God.
0: Amen.
1: Uncle Wayne G., I had a neighbor.
0: Yes.
1: She usually said to me, when you're a young girl, you said you're going to build a two-story house for your mom.
0: Yes.
1: Uncle Wayne, up to now, I can't remember saying that. But it has been done.
0: Oh, my God.
1: It's done. I'm doing good. And it's not like I had family behind me, family beside me. Uncle
0: yes.
1: Wayne G.,
0: yes.
1: If I told you my story, it would be here until next year.
0: Wow, look at God.
1: Don't look at God. But don't fall. Don't fall, but Uncle Wayne G, I come out of it. And the only person I can glorify is God.
0: Is God.
1: Not yes. myself.
0: Yes.
1: Is God.
0: Amen.
1: So thank you for it this morning. Sometimes I try to come on when you're on.
0: Yes.
1: But I can't get through to you. You're just lovable. Everybody loves you.
0: Thank you, ma'am. Thank you so much.
1: You're just lovable. Well, thank you, sir. Thank you for the message this morning. God bless.
0: God bless you, too. Thank you so much. I tell you, yes, look at God. Only God can do it. Never would have made it. Marvin Sapp this morning.
2: Never could have made it without it.
0: You know what? Let me just say something else, no man. You think Brother Geary, a long time Brother Geary, I do radio, you know. Years you've been doing radio. Yes? And let me show you something. The shift that God allow him to make. You think it's him make the shift? No. Him could never make the shift. No. Him can't make the shift. And God make the shift. And God place a woman in his life that said, yes, you make the shift. And I am going to support you. Can I get an amen, please? God allow him to make the shift. And did I tell you how myself and Brother Geary make back the connection? It have nothing to do with him. I was sitting down in my bedroom and the Lord tell me, say, listen to Brother Geary. And I just look, the Holy Spirit is the one that speak to us, you know. Is the one that speak to us. And then I just say, because it's a website that I know. Can I testify this morning? Every time I give somebody the chance to testify, can I testify? And I went to the website and I listened to Brother Geary. And I listened to him for almost 2 months. Because each time I listened to him, I said, Lord, this is what you sent me to do. And I give you praise for this. And I listen, and I listen, and I listen. And one morning, after listening, the Holy Spirit just bunks me on my side and say, you listen. It's time to act. Oh, glory. Oh, glory to God. It's time to act. It's time to act. And I took up my phone the morning and I sent Brother Geary a text message. He can tell you. I sent him a text message. And Brother Geary never texts me back. He took up the phone and he called. And he have a way of doing this, you know. When he call you, he's not putting you on the radio unless you know. Call him whatever you may. Blame him for whatever you may. His principle remains. His principle remains. And when he called me, I answered because I didn't know he was on the ear. And he said, you're live on the radio, my brother. And I talked to Brother Gary that morning for a little bit. And after that, the rest is God history. You think of me and him do this? We don't have nothing to do with this. The collide where you see, it have nothing to do with myself or Brother Gary. Is God doings. Is God doing? You think a little call me get from Jamaica? When him say certain things and him say certain things, a little call me get. But because a Jesus do it all, I said, let me talk to you. Let me explain something to you. And I explain and I explain and I explain. That was my duty, to explain to the Jamaican people. Because you see what? Let me tell you something. One thing with Central Family, you know. When them hear some things, them ready for shift and turn off and then turn on back. Turn off them radio and turn on back. You think a little me get both Evangelist Morgan. When Evangelist Morgan come on, you think a little people turn off them radio and then after him come on, then turn on back. I went through it with Brother Gary. I explained to them, I said, listen to me. This is his program, and on me are you create this, a God creation. Sit down, turn your radio on and listen, because it's not him doing it, it's God. I am happy today to reveal that everybody that used to text me or call me, they are listening and they are blessed by Brother Gary's ministry. They are blessed by Brother Gary's ministry, because it have nothing to do with me nor him. He said something, you know. He said something. He said one day, he said, Jesus, me no know what you are doing, but anyway, you got me a follow, you know. And I said to him, say, look here, me a copy that. I said, are you alone? You think I'll you alone? That the word that God give you enough for you alone. I feel me that too. I said, Jesus, anywhere you are going, we are follow you, you know. Anywhere you are go, we are follow you. Because this is not our plan. This is your doings. So, brothers and sisters, let me remind you. When God is in the vessel, and let me remind you, when God is in the vessel, we will smile at the storm. We will smile at the storm. Is that little people is being blessed? You think a little, especially the elders, them. Let me tell you this. A lot of our elders in Jamaica, some of them children left them and they never called them back. True mama wear pampas now, they're not business with mama anymore. True grandfather wear pampas now, they're not business with grandfather anymore. They're not business with mama anymore, they're not business with auntie anymore. And when myself, Brother Gary, and others come on the radio, and we crack we little joke and we give them encouragement, we are their companies. Because what? God put it together. Them leave mommy gone, them not call back. Them leave daddy gone, them not call back. And they're doing well in different places. Some of them stay right in Jamaica, some overseas, and they're doing well, and they don't even care. I don't want to say this, but I have to say, when I have to buy a radio to give a sister to listen or a brother to listen, you think their children couldn't do it? But that's, I don't care. That makes them happy. That makes them happy. And what God is doing in this dispensation, we could never do it. We never would have made it this way if it wasn't for Jesus. One last testimony I want to give you. I remember when I was at a radio station off the Ugly Park Road. Matter of fact, I was at Best FM at the time. And I used to do a program in the night called Worship in the Morning. Come on, at midnight Sunday until 6 a.m. on Monday mornings. And there was a elderly lady listened to us in Canada. And when the Lord moved me from Bess and sent me to Hot 102 FM, I did not remember to send the dog. And when the Lord moved me from Bess and sent me to Hot 102 FM, I did not remember to send

And the daughter said to me, Uncle Wenji. I said, yes, how you do? She said, oh my God, you're not on radio anymore. I said, yes. She said, where are you? The same program I was doing, but different radio station. She said to me, oh my God, you know, so my mother is in the hospital. I said, really? She said, yes. She said, Uncle Wenji, she not hospital because she just say you come off her radio and she not know where you're there. Me say, oh my God, let me talk to her. Find her and let me talk to her. She can't talk that good. But I said, let me talk to her. That send her in the hospital, you know. Send her in the hospital, you know. You think so when God sent us out here is because of you? You know, I have nothing to do with you and it have nothing to do with me. It have nothing to do with Brother Gary. It have nothing to do with Vibe Bass. It have nothing to do with Reverend St. Whoop. And that's why I will tell the broadcasters, sit down, do what you are doing. Don't move. God will move you if you have to move. And if you are doing it right, don't be scared. Do what God have you to do. Don't run up and down. The moment you start to run up and down, and you won't do it, you're not leave it to Jesus. And you won't do it. And because you won't do it, you're going to run all over. Stay connected, man. Stay connected. And let Jesus angle it. Because me, you, or others cannot angle it. Cannot angle it. I did say one last thing. Let me say good morning to you if you're just joining us. Good morning. Sister Beautiful, good morning to you, ma'am. Brother Gary play a song on Thursday. And would you believe it that Thursday, Wednesday night, I was about at the 3 o'clock Wednesday night. What Wednesday morning? I was there and I said, I was scrolling through the internet and I come up, book up on a song and I play that song for about 40 minutes. About 40 minutes. I play the song. And you know, it's a Thursday morning. Brother Gary played the song. And I was talking to him Thursday afternoon. And I said, brother, you play a song there Thursday. And I put it in my playlist to play on Sunday. And I said, you play the song, but believe me, I'm going to play it again Sunday morning. I know you, I know me, a God. Ready, family? Whatever you can do to support these radio stations that we are on, don't be afraid. Don't be afraid. We don't ask for much. We have events and we'll ask you to support it because we need your support. We need your support. That's why we have event and that we have come on and have and tell you, say, okay, you're going to send this come and you're going to send this come and we call it 10% of this. And say, we don't do that. We have event that you are blessed by. And if you are blessed and you wish to send a love offering, don't be afraid. Don't be afraid. We don't have to be having an event for you to bless the radio stations that you're listening to. And that's why you find we have Praise House October. Hey, you see you beautiful in me. You see you. Hey, beautiful in me. Thank you, Jesus. Lady, woman of God, me say, look here. You see how God work? Earlier I said, you know, a good broadcaster will hear you saying something and they know the song that you're going to play. I just make mention of what is happening and see the Holy Spirit just drop it in and beautifully me say, drop the

0: over flyer in the chat room. You think it's she do it? Is the Holy Spirit working together? October 2nd. Right back at 151 Civil Center Way, Royal Palm Beach in Florida. Praise House. Come on out. 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November, I will be there. Same venue, I will be there. December, we're there, Jamaica. So everybody get in the worship. Everybody get in the worship. Everybody. But the song I'm going to play now, George Paul, I don't like the one, the original that he did in studio. But the one he did on stage, this is the song that Brother Gary played. Sister Patricia, good morning and welcome. This is the song that Brother Gary played. And I said to him, me have to play same way Sunday morning. I said, when Brother Gary dropped the song, I said, Jesus Christ. And now one time him play it. Put all of the time them together when him play it. One time. So let's listen to it. Good morning, family. Jesus is coming, George Paul.
1: One day Jesus will come.

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If you have to get into church, the time is 24 before 11 o'clock here in New York City. 24 before 10 in Jamaica. 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

0: course, and for those of you, the children going back to school tomorrow. It should be Monday, so God keep. What a prayer. What an awesome, awesome prayer. Great, great prayer, right? Yes. God keep my children safe. Good morning again to you, and thank you for joining us. We have less than 60 minutes to go before we get out of here. Yes. So, Jamaica, I want to remind you of December 5. You just cannot afford to miss December 5. Let's go to the phone line a little bit here. Hello, good morning.
1: Good morning, Brother Gary.
0: I like it. Good morning. Oh, we say it now. Oh, if you say like, oh, if you sound like him, you have to, if you call me Brother Gary, you know, you have to tell me, oh, if you sound to, you know.
1: Brother, I hear someone on the radio, and at one time, I couldn't even remember Uncle Wendy. And you are telling me as of now, you are Brother Gary.
0: Yes.
1: So call Brother Wendy tomorrow morning.
0: I hope you do it. I hope you do it, you know. That's a command.
1: You understand? If one time when we talk to you, brother, if we talk to you for 5 minutes, we call you four minutes and 59 seconds, Brother Gary.
0: Yes. But it's funny because a man when do me good, you know.
1: No.
0: You never, well, you never see him up a gospel synergy. Remember him sing a gospel synergy, you know. You never see him.
1: I even sing there.
0: Yes, man. But I get not sing that. I got some synergy, man.
1: That man there? Is the one that I call you, Brother Gary?
0: Yes, Brother Jared.
1: Brother Jared, don't tell me, say, Brother Jared, keep on calling you, Brother Gary, this morning.
0: I am, man.
1: Oh, man.
0: I am, man.
1: Oh, my God.
0: Man, change, man. Man, change, many of you. So I two name, Brother Gary, I'm knowing. I tune in, brother. Yes, man. Me don't know where my car. Me don't know where my car do tomorrow morning. Can I care? If the party won with that, you know. Can me take that?
1: Yes, man.
0: Me take it. You don't have no problem. Me.
1: Yes, man.
0: Tia, good morning, Tia and God. Yes, sir. Say, me have that the name, you know.
1: Yeah, I don't know.
0: But hold on. Hold on. No, another. Me say, hold on. Original boy. You don't know what say. A brother give me sorry for. Cause I have no name then now, you know. Cause me not give up my neither, you know. Me just a take for him up, me not give up. Yeah, if I'm gonna call him man of God, that's tomorrow.
1: Yes, brother. I tell you the truth, me a little man and me a little man in the room. Yes, brother Gary, give me a Satan. Don't you know no woman talk to?
0: He said,
1: yes, God.
0: I too near me up now, so I'm going to call Brother Gary, man of God. I mean, no, say, I kick off thing that, because Brother Gary not like that.
1: No.
0: You want revival no, like Sister Christine? No problem, I got that for you, man. I got that, yeah.
1: They're not getting enough. Some people want me to say, they might call you. And now I get you, you see? You know, say if you have a vehicle and the time in the right, you know, drive good. Then time in the right, brother, that's why they now get you.
0: They now get involved.
1: In the home.
0: Hey.
1: You say, if they must call you and I get you, then time in the right, brother.
0: I say,
1: you see, throw one bag on me up. You want back on me, you know.
0: Hey.
1: If me I'm calling one someone on the line, you know, me just wait as me, you say, all right, yes. Me juki. I get my number already. So me juki. And I eat that.
0: So that's the idea. So everybody know.
1: Just juki.
0: Yeah. And are you that?
1: Yes, ma. 5% already, you know, so we just see me.
0: But it is funny when to know that you cannot see and you get you so fast.
1: Me I tell you, Brother,
0: yeah.
1: Brother William, let me tell you something, you see?
0: Yeah.
1: Me have it pan, me have it pan call already.
0: Yeah.
1: Me have it pan call book.
0: So right.
1: Anytime me call you,
0: yeah.
1: And you, if me not get you at that time, I'm here, you want somebody after, I got somebody jump out.
0: Yeah.
1: That's why it like tap on some people so often, you know. You know, I'm to chop line on them, man. Yeah, man. We don't run with chaplain from them, brother. Yeah. Oh, so everything is all right, no hunger.
0: Everything plug in, brother. Everything plug in, man.
1: Oh, yeah, man. Thanks, man. I want to listen to a song that we're playing now.
0: Which one?
1: You want to just don't, we are playing, you know. We're just done playing.
0: Yes. Yes.
1: Will you play Friday morning? I think I'm Friday morning here, you play.
0: Yeah, me play it Friday too, yes.
1: Yeah, because. Are you no more here playing at full capacity for me hearing right to the brother? Because you know, brother here program, I do program, you know. So, the time when brother here gets to play out, when almost come up, right?
0: Oh.
1: So everybody has called me, pull you, chop you, chop you, chop you, you know?
0: Hey.
1: Yeah.
0: Well, that's good.
1: So you will play the right that... out from start to finish.
0: That's good.
1: Yes, man.
0: That's good.
1: Yes, man. I know the girl wouldn't want to play, you know, but you know, same boy, I'm already on already.
0: Yes.
1: Yes, yes.
0: Yes.
1: So, all the two family, you know?
0: Eh?
1: Yeah, man, I'll be able to sit on a little bit later on.
0: Okay.
1: Taking the past. Brother Cooper.
0: Yes.
1: I doing God voting program still live on the radio.
0: Yeah, man, the legacy continues. Yes.
1: Yeah, man. So, take care of yourself.
0: Blessing, you know, man. Tomorrow. Thanks for checking in, bro. Blessings. Yes.
1: Yeah, man.

0: right, we're going to hello, morning.
1: Good morning, Uncle Wayne G.
0: Morning, Brother Morgan.
1: Evangelist Morgan. Evangelist Morgan is here.
0: So I can't call your brother Morgan again.
1: I want to tell you something, you know. We are not here. Any name you call this man is good enough. Where Hayenu is coming from. But I want to give you thanks. Tell you thanks. Knowing that you help us and you motivate our mind. Because there's a world where we have money, you know, but we didn't invest it in the way to benefit another. As you know. Evangelist, I want to come and we have money to, you know. And see, me investing in a buying this, buying that, give woman, give man, give everybody. I'm going to invest in the way me should invest it. Hello?
0: I'm hearing you, man.
1: Come on, man. Because you know Evangelist Morgan. Before time we pay attention to bury dead people and do all type of stuff. And no say we have to do something to benefit the work of God. Cause all the labor for man is from your mouth to your belly.
0: Okay.
1: And I did know that. All my wealth estate coming down from so long. I did know. And look now where it reached. Because you do something, and what you do, all when I vex with somebody, I have to remember God.
0: Amen.
1: Oh, Jesus.
0: Amen. Amen.
1: Uncle Angie, I run me mad with people. Look how much you call them. And sometimes I vex with people, you know.
0: Yes.
1: Vex, and then something touch me.
0: Yeah.
1: I say, if you love God, you can't vex so.
0: Yes.
1: So we have to be careful what we are doing,
0: because
1: the wealth of this world please the world.
0: Yes.
1: So you do something, sir, and the things that you do, and times you are in, you have to sacrifice to push out the world.
0: Yes, sir.
1: You have to sacrifice.
0: Yes.
1: So you do what you do here.
0: Yes.
1: Spend your money to help up this radio. And to keep this radio going. A lot of people know that a lot of time when we hear this radio, it is coming deep from your pocket.
0: That's true. That is true.
1: Oh, Jesus.
0: Yeah, man.
1: So, I am so happy to hear your voice.
0: Bless you,
1: and
0: sir.
1: You teach me so much thing that we should know that we should first honor the love of God.
0: Amen.
1: First.
0: Amen.
1: And God will automatically bless us. Thank you. Let me say greetings to Central Family, Adoration Church Without Walls. Sister Margaret, I go through the door till your morning.
0: Good morning to her. Bless her. Yes.
1: Thank God at church. Yeah. My church, a church without walls. All right, no.
0: Careful how you say it, you know, man. You make your pastor here to you, know.
1: No, you don't know me.
0: Anyway, leave that for Monday. Thank you for checking it.
1: Yes, we have to understand later.
0: Good,
1: later.
0: Yeah, man, good. All right, tell you what. These radio station, you know, we the radio family run the station, you know. So Sister Christine, let me tell you this, you see. You know, say me timid to play a revival over here. Over Caribbean radio. Because me no know if you can manage my kind of revival, them, you know. That boy is dangerous, you know, Sister Christine. So careful of what you ask for, you know. Because when me run revival, me no play it. This brother is gonna be on the concert coming up on the 5th of December. Down there in Maypen, Clarendon. He's heading all the way from St. Elizabeth, Westmoreland. Brother Desmond Porter. He's ready. Yesterday, Brother Desmond texts me and say, after I send the flyer, I go give him, say, Lord, Uncle Weirdy, tell me what time I have now. Tell me how much time I have now. I said, behave yourself. You have about 20 minutes. He said, that you give me. Why? See him, so. Anyway. Jesus. Let's change the pace a bit. Good morning.

December 5th. Clarendon. Brother Gary. Uncle Wayne G. On one stage. Good grief. You can't afford to miss it. It's gonna be live, man, I'm telling you. The first of its kind in Jamaica.

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Put it up and invite your friends, your family. 17 minutes after 11 o'clock. And I'm going to take it all the way up to midday.

Yes, and this morning, Queen Bee, good morning. Auntie Rhonda, good morning.

gotta say good morning to my servant leader, Reverend Melva Carty. Good morning, man. Get to understand some Carty over in Jamaica, you know.

0: I tell you, what a night it gonna be over in Clarendon. What a night it gonna be over in Clarendon.
1: Shake up your man, rock up your man, shake up your man, shake up your man, Father Reason.
0: Brother Desmond Porter.

0: me say good morning, good morning, good morning, everybody. Amen. Thank you for joining us.
1: Yeah.
0: On another Sunday, a matter of fact, the Thursday.

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Somebody arrive. 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Somebody arrived here. Who is that here? Tia, me say, who that?

Somebody arrive.

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Mercy. Jesus. 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

0: sorry. 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Give me the next couple of minutes now. 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
1: My
0: happy, yo. You don't like me when I play some revival over here. And I wonder if the Caribbean family would accept it.

0: 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Now who them there? Now who them there?
1: Angel have arrived to serve.
0: What?
1: Angel have arrived.
0: Is who them there? Hold on that here.
1: The angel have arrived to serve.
0: Mr. Sister Christine. In the chat, come say revival time, mama.
1: Angel have arrived.
0: I'll see it here now.
1: To sign my name.
0: Everybody, name I go sign this morning.

Mr. Brother Gear, you know how long we want to play some revival over here on Sunday morning. 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Oh, everything is out through the door. Thank you, Sister Christine. 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
1: Stop it! 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
1: Jesus.
0: Good morning, everybody.

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Sweet Nazarene. Sweet Nazarene. 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I'm going to be bringing it down momentarily. Sweet Nazarene. But on the other side, Sweet Nazarene. Styles FM. Out of Portland. In Jamaica, we'll take over. On the Caribbean Radio HD. As for us, we'll continue with the legacy, continue with Bishop Dr. Gigi Cooper. And then at 1 p.m., Church Without Walls Global Live Broadcast. Hey, DJ GK, good morning, bro. Let me say many thanks to our wonderful listeners around the world. What a big global family. Thank you, brother. Can't say brother again. What should I call him? Not him, not take any and give me. Brother Gary. Sister Sharon, God bless. Do we have time for three still? Still three. Tell you what, anywhere we leave it today, we'll pick it up next week. But let me say thanks going out to Sister Maxwell for taking care of Poem this morning. Thanks to Paris the Mini Mart taking care of Story from the Bible. Hold on, I have to play this before me. Come on. I have to play this before me. I have to play this before I leave the aisle. Be careful, Ninja Diamond.

Vivian Walters. What a beautiful day we had this morning. Thanks to the chat room family. Thanks to those of you, the family that listen to us on the radio, on the website, on your phone, on your computer, whatever device you listen to us this morning. And always, thank you all so much for joining us. Have a blessed day. Enjoy the rest of your Sunday. Have a great week, everybody.

We pray God blessing all over it. You pray for us, and we pray for you. Whatever you do, though, take care of the elders. Look out for the children. Don't forget they are the future of this awesome world. Good morning, good afternoon, good evening, or good night. My name is Uncle Wenji. Join me tomorrow evening.

Our Father who art in heaven, hallowed be thy name, thy kingdom come. 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And give us this day our daily bread, and forgive us our trespasses, as we forgive them that trespass against us. 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

0: Hey there, my friend. Where are you heading to now?
1: Well, I'm heading to Church Without Walls. 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
0: Church Without Walls? 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
1: A place to worship. A place to give thanks unto the Lord. A place to be exalted, where you can be lifted up.
0: Really? 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
0: Well, I think I might take that opportunity and listen to Church Without Walls this Sunday. 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
1: 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My God is real. My God is real. So real I can feel it. Adoration, Dr. Wayne G. I want to turn it up on him, Tony Curtis.

0: Yeah, man, Pastor Jabez, bless up every time. Boop, me gone.
1: We ain't G, them say a them a lot the city, but a you around the world. Hot daddy.
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4: 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You may now move around the cabin if you so desire. We do recommend, however, that while seated, you keep your seatbelts comfortably fastened in the ward in the event that we may encounter any unexpected turbulence. Thank you.
5: 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You play good music and give him a push start. Go on, play good music, level up the people them art. Standing in your mercy, lick the ball out of the park.

0: feel the need to explain. I feel the need to explain. Look at somebody next to you. Look them right in the eyes. They might need a little help here, a little bit of light here. Tell them all that was stolen, is returned to you a hundredfold. Make sure they enjoy that part. Is that all right with you? Is that okay if we return this a hundredfold back to you? Try it in the fire. Tell them, try it in the fire.
1: Try it in the fire.
0: But you're coming out. Go. Grab them by the hand and just pull on them gently. Just say, you're coming out. Don't you dare stand there. Now this is a church with many generations represented in it. There's some seasoned veterans and there's some young folks. And maybe some of you weren't raised in church all your life, so maybe you might relate to what we're saying here a little bit better. If you remember the words of that prophetic song by Diana Ross.
2: Hi, Aaron.
0: What's she saying, Mark?

0: right. Good morning, good morning, good morning. Hey, good morning to you. It is another Sunday. Can you believe it? We are on the last Sunday in the month of September. So we say happy last Sunday, family. Great to be here again. But as a friendly reminder, we are broadcasting live out of New York, where it is raining on the outside. Matter of fact, it rained all night long. Can you believe it? The Northeast is expecting a storm, and it is going on with himself. A lot of things are happening outside, so in case you drive and your car park on the outside, please check. Check it out pretty early. So if anything, you can put in your insurance and so. Not you. Hey, let me say good morning from the microphone of Adoration Gospel FM.
1: Do you feel?
0: Here in wet, wet New York.
1: Do you
0: to our wonderful radio family around the world. Good morning.
1: Feel me?
0: Happy Sunday.
1: I wonder.
0: Also, let me say good morning to those of you locked in Jamaica, the Caribbean, and the rest of the world. And Big Bad Central 96.3 FM. We say good morning to you. Thank you so much for joining us. Let us say good morning to our global partner, International Bread of Life Ministries. And of course, all the members of Church Without Walls Global, led by our servant leader, Reverend Melva Carty. Good morning to Minister Dennis Chin and the wonderful listeners joining us on Radio Gospel Train here in the city. Good morning. And just in case you're joining us for the first time, we say welcome to Sunday Morning Breeze. My name is Uncle Wayne G. I'm going to be taking you all the way up until midday here in New York and 11 o'clock in Jamaica. It's great to have you joining us. Good to have you in our company. So don't forget to call a friend, tell a family. Uncle Wayne G is on the radio. Matter of fact, let me say two more days for the early bird tickets to be out. Yes, two more days for the early bird tickets to be out. So don't forget to go on out and purchase your ticket to support us here at the local radio station in Jamaica. We're looking forward to your support. So, we have two more days, as I said, for the early bird tickets to finish. It's two or three. Three more days. Monday, Tuesday, Wednesday. Yeah. Yeah. Monday, Tuesday, Wednesday. I hope you all are doing great. Matter of fact, before we start, have you all seen the new KFC commercial? Mighty. I'll talk more about it later on. But the new KFC commercial? Man, it's scary. Scary gone to bed. Anyway. So let me remind you, about 8 minutes or so before the top of the hour, Sister Maxwell will join us with poem. Good morning to you, Sister Maxwell. And at the top of the hour, it will be time for story from the Bible, courtesy of Paris Minimart. And then about 25 minutes after the hour, On the other side, we will have scripture reading and prayer. So thank you all for joining us. God bless you all. Let's get the show underway. It's praise and worship time.

you imagine how that sounds to the Father when we say to Him, all I want is you? We live in a nation that seems to want to turn its back on God, but there's a people who are crying out and saying, all I want. I'm not after the blessings, I'm not after the things, I'm after the presence of God.

with hope.

0: want you to know it. Just sing it with me.
1: My soul sings.
2: As we worship him this morning.
1: Yes, yes.
2: As we rise to another special day. Come on, family.
1: Where you lead me, I will follow.
2: Hey, Nikisha, wake up, Nikisha.
1: Oh.

0: Can I take it again?
1: Where you lead me, I will follow. When you call me, I will answer.
0: Good morning to Cousin Patsy. I see you.
1: Please.
0: Oh, I tell you, early risers are out this morning in their numbers. What? Sister Lou over there at Fabulous at Spot. Good morning.
1: Ever you want.
0: I see you, Sister Maggie.
1: And you too.
0: Good morning to you and the family.
1: Ever you plan.
0: Hey, Rose Donna Parks. I see you. Good morning.
1: Let your will.
0: Sister Marie over there in James Hill. I see you. Good morning, ma'am.
1: So

0: Let me take it again.
1: So be my light.
2: Be my light.
1: And be my guide. Be my way. Be my way.
2: Sister Terry and Francis Johnson, good morning to you, man.
1: Come lay.
2: Hey, Sister Gertrude Harvey, good morning.
1: My soul
2: say yes.
1: Say it.
2: Oh, yes.
1: Say it.
2: Oh, yes, oh, yes.
1: My soul
2: say yes.
0: Everybody.
2: Say yes.

praise, what a praise. What a worship going on here this morning. Come on, family, come on in the room. Come on, let's hang on together this morning. Last Sunday of the month.

0: All right. Give it up. Give it up. Give it up.
1: Whatever you say.
0: Give it up this morning. Give it up.
1: Whenever you want.
0: Yes, Jesus. Do

0: If you promise to abide with me, Lord, then I will serve you for the rest of my life. If you promise to stay with me through all the darkness in life, just give me a word that you stand by me. You're the helper for the helpless. You're the shelter for the homeless.
1: Praise God.

0: because he is right there with you. I tell you, good morning again, family. And it is time for Poem for the Morning. Sister Maxwell is here with us. Good morning, Sister Maxwell.
1: Good morning, Uncle Reggie.
0: Hey, how are you doing this morning? It's a rainy, rainy morning.
1: Yes, sir. I'm giving God thanks again for life.
0: That's right. You heard the rain all night, or you feel the rain. What happened?
1: Sure. Look through the window and see little star. You never hear it. I'm never feeling.
0: That's the thing about this place. You're not going to feel it. So, you're going to hear it so easily. But it rained all night, Sister Maxwell. All night.
1: Yeah.
0: All do a day and a light. Day light out yet?
1: Yes, sir. I can see a little light outside.
0: It's true.
1: Through the window.
0: Where I'm at, it's dark inside here. So I can people see some little light outside here. Light out now.
1: Yes, sir.
0: When we get what do you call it? The time going to change. Is which month?
1: Daylight saving time.
0: Uh-huh.
1: It's supposed to, maybe in November. It's always November.
0: Always what, the second Sunday in November?
1: The first Sunday.
0: The first Sunday in November?
1: Yes, sir. Yeah. And that will be the 1st of November.
0: What? It normally changes so fast?
1: Yes, sir. Always the first week.
0: Uh-oh.
1: Like the first. Yeah.
0: Okay. I see. Anyway, so how are you?
1: I'm giving God thanks, sir. As I said, I'm giving God thanks for life.
0: That makes a lot of sense.
1: Yes. Yes, sir.
0: All right, let's hope that we don't get too much rain, continuous rain, that people can't go out and do what they have to do.
1: That's it, sir.
0: All right.
1: That's it.
0: With that said, let me turn it to you, ma'am, for a poem. Take it, please.
1: Thanks, Uncle Reggie. I must say a pleasant good morning to you again, sir. A pleasant good morning to the global world. My name is Lelia Maxwell, and I'll be doing another poem this morning. And as always, I pray that something from this poem will be a blessing to someone. The topic of the poem that I will be doing is entitled, Work From Your Heart. An elderly carpenter was ready to retire. He told his employer contractor of his plans to leave the house building business and live a more leisurely life with his wife, enjoying his extended family. He would miss a paycheck, but he needed to retire. They could get by. The contractor was sorry to see his good worker go and ask if he could build just one more house as a personal favor. The carpenter said yes, but in time it was easy to see that his art was not in his work. He resorted to shoddy workmanship and used inferior material. It was an unfortunate way to end a dedicated career. When the carpenter finished his work, the employer came to inspect the house. He handed the front door key to the carpenter. "This is your house," he said. "My gift to you." The carpenter was shocked. What a shame. He had only known he was building his own house, he would have done it all so differently. So it is with us. We build our lives a day at a time, often putting less than our best into the building. Then, with a shock, we realize we have to live in the house we have built. If we could do it over, we would do it much differently. But we cannot go back. you are the carpenter. Each day you hammer a nail, place a board, or erect a wall. Life is a do-it-yourself project. Someone has said, your attitude and the choices you make today build the house you live in tomorrow. Build wisely. At this time, I have great pleasure in handing back to you, Uncle Randy.
0: Thank you, Sister Maxwell. But before you go, have you seen the new KFC ad?
1: No, sir.
0: Wow. I am going to send it to you and you look at it when you get the chance.
1: Okay, sir.
0: All right. Thank you, Sister Maxwell.
1: You're welcome, Uncle A.G.
0: Bless you, ma'am. Good, good. All right. That was poem for the morning. Let me say good morning to everyone waking up this early, early time of the morning. I remember when my grandmother was alive, you know. And I think we wake up, even though we had to wake up for school during the week, I think my grandmother wake us up a little bit earlier on a Sunday than the normal days. Well, than the other days. Pretty early. And I think one of the reasons for that is she wants us to wake up and have prayer meeting before she start to stir around the pot in the kitchen. So she would wake us up pretty early and say, come, children, come. Time to have prayer meeting. And sometimes my other cousins are not even there. And if it is me and grandma alone, she having prayer meeting. Yes. I'm not sure if families these days wake up and have that awesome time with their grandchildren, with their children. It's an exciting thing, you know. Ready, family. And if you haven't been doing it, I think it's a great thing to adapt. You know, by the way, did I say good morning to Minister Chin? Yes, I did. You know, it's something great to adapt, you know, and grow your children under the principle of the Bible, you know. So I think if you haven't been doing it, you know, start doing it, man. When you wake up your children in the morning, have Bible. Let them read a Bible verse. You don't even have to do the necessary by yourself. You know, let the child read and, you know, you sing a little one song or two song. It don't have to be long. It don't have to be this long, drawn-out thing. But just get together as a family. Because sometimes we wake up, you know, and we don't even have that gel with the family anymore. You know, we don't gel with the family because you wake up early as a mother, as a parent. Yes, as a father. And when you wake up, you get yourself together and you head to the kitchen, whether they have to go to school or not. And you head to the kitchen and you start to prepare their breakfast, or you prepare your breakfast, Aussie breakfast or whatever Aussie have to prepare breakfast for. Wifey and vice versa kind of thing. Yes. And by the time you know it, children start getting ready to go to school and up and about, and everybody get ready. Mommy ready for God to work, and especially in these first world countries. And you know, so everybody get ready. Some might be dropped off by the, you know, the family. Some might be taking the bus, the train, whatever. Or even some children might walk to school. But in spite of what is going on, you know, everybody just gone out. And they pray their own prayer while they wake up in the morning. Maybe even not praying their prayer either. So when you get the opportunity, especially on a weekend, you know, you know, a Sabbath morning or a Sunday morning, have that kind of gel with the family. It doesn't matter how many of you. Wake up everybody and say, look, we are going to have Bible, have prayer meeting. Bring back that into the family. It's only good. It's not taking anything away from you. It's only gelling the family together. And I surely believe that is something that we need to bring back in the homes. It's time for Story from the Bible. And Story from the Bible this morning comes to us with the kind courtesy of our proud sponsor on this side of the world.
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4: How does it end?
5: All of Jesus' friends knew they were in an amazing story. The story of God's plan to rescue us from sin and evil and reconcile the whole world.
6: What does reconcile mean?
5: It means to make things right again. Ever since Adam and Eve sinned by trusting that sneaky snake instead of God, our friendship with God has been broken. But God made a way to fix our broken friendship with Him.
6: To reconcile. To make things right again.
5: You got it.
6: Okay, but how?
5: Well, it all started with Jesus.
6: Oh, I remember. By dying on the cross, Jesus paid the price for all our sins.
5: That's right. Jesus took our sins so our friendship with God could be made right again.
6: What a great story!
5: Yes, it is.
6: But how does it end?
5: Now that's a big question. And it's also the question John was asking before he wrote the book of Revelation.
6: Oh, that's the last book of the Bible.
5: Right. John was one of Jesus' friends. After Jesus left, John traveled and preached for many, many years in many, many places, which meant that
7: more and more people started following Jesus.
5: John was happy. The new Christians were happy. But
6: someone else wasn't happy?
5: The leaders of the Roman Empire didn't like what John was doing, so they arrested him and sent him away.
8: Where am I?
9: Patmos. It's an island.
8: But, it's tiny and, well, there's nobody here.
9: Right. Bye.
6: So they left John on that teeny tiny island?
5: For a long time. Time he spent thinking and praying. Then, one day, John asked God a question.
8: How does it end? How does all of this end?
5: He was asking that question when all of a sudden,
10: let me show you.
6: What did God say?
5: Oh, God did more than say. He showed. God showed John what was going to happen in the end.
6: Ooh, what did God show?
5: Amazing, awesome, surprising things that had amazing, awesome, surprising meaning. There were lamps on stands, and lions, and a lamb, and strange creatures with wings, and a dragon.
6: Whoa, that sure doesn't look like a friendly one.
5: It wasn't.
6: And what else did God show?
5: Stars that fell down from the sky, giant hailstones, and big rumbling earthquakes. And if that wasn't enough, God showed John visions of
6: crazy creatures.
5: Locusts with long hair.
6: Look at those teeth.
5: God's answer to John was full of symbols.
6: What's a symbol?
5: A symbol is something that represents something else. Like a lamb is a symbol for Jesus. God was giving John pictures that told a story of all that would happen before God makes everything right. For all time.
6: Okay, but I have a question.
5: Go right ahead.
6: Well, why didn't God just tell John what was gonna happen? Why did God use all those strange pictures?
5: Well, God's message was like
6: a treasure map?
5: Yes. In the end, God's enemies will be defeated. In the meantime, God tells his people what signs or symbols to watch for. So, like a treasure map...
11: Let's see, where am I? Ah, that cliff has the same shape as this one on the map. I'm close to the treasure, and I'm on the right track.
5: Yahoo! As we get closer to the end, this vision will make more sense.
6: Okay, but...
5: Yes?
6: Some of those things look a little scary.
5: Yes, they do. But remember, God is always with us. And someday he will destroy everything that is evil and make things right again. That sneaky snake Satan will try and hurt God's friends. But that snake has already lost. He's been beaten by...
6: Jesus!
5: Yes, the Lamb of God.
6: Wow-wee!
5: In the very, very end, everything will be made right. In John's vision, he saw a new heaven and a new earth. God will make a new city where everything will be restored, and we will live with him. And in the center of the city will be the Tree of Life.
6: Whoa! The Tree of Life?
5: Yes, and the Tree of Life will bring healing to all God's friends. You see, the story that started in a garden ends in a garden city. The City of God, where there is no sickness, no tears, no bullies, and no death. The Kingdom of God in full bloom.
6: So the end of the story is like the beginning of another.
5: The beginning of forever.
6: Wow, I can hardly wait.
5: Neither can I. But in the meantime, do you know what we can do?
6: What?
5: We can tell others about Jesus and invite them to join us in a world without sin and evil, where we will live, work, eat yummy food, play, sing, and dance with the God who made us and loves us so much. Don't you want to come along?
6: I sure do.
0: All right. That was a story from the Bible this morning, courtesy of Perry's Mini Mart. Good morning to Mr. Perry. I say good morning to you, sir. Good morning to the wonderful staffs over there at Perry's Mini Mart. Also, let me say good morning to Chin. Good morning to you, Mr. Tufton and the family. Good morning, Sir Andrew and the family. Good morning to you. Good morning, everyone. Thank you so much for joining us on another Sunday morning.

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0: You'll try to cry, but no tears.

0: I'm wounded.
1: For you are my treasure.
0: I'm telling you.
1: In you are
0: fine pledge. The bishop himself, Bishop C.L. Thompson, out of Waterhouse in Kingston, Jamaica.
1: So when you are lonely,
0: I am what?

0: I'm telling you. I'm going to take it back from the top.
1: Thank you.
0: It's now time for scripture reading and prayer. And Pastor Gaston Harris is here with us this morning. Good morning to you, Pastor Harris.
2: Good morning to you, Bishop. How are you?
0: I am blessed, sir. I am blessed. How about you? How are you doing?
2: I am doing great. Thank God.
0: Awesome. Happy to have you. Another raining. A matter of fact, it's raining here in New York. Oh, I know.
2: We just had a light drizzle just a while ago.
0: A matter of fact, we haven't rained from as far back as yesterday.
2: I heard.
0: there was a storm, I gather. We're expecting a storm. I'm not even sure if it passed because we heard of all of that pretty late. So,
2: yeah.
0: You know, but God is good.
2: I look at the news and I saw that, yeah.
0: Yes, sir. Yes, sir. Bless you, man. Thank you so much for coming again. All right?
2: Anytime, my brother.
0: Let me turn it over to you, sir. A storm. I'm not even sure if it passed because we heard of all of that pretty late. So,
2: yeah.
0: You know, but God is good.
2: I look at the news and I saw that, yeah.
0: Yes, sir. Yes, sir. Bless you, man. Thank you so much for coming again. All right?
2: Anytime, my brother.
0: Let me turn it over to you,

Let me take this opportunity to wish everyone who have joined us today a beautiful and peaceful day. I greet all of you with the love of God from a sincere heart. Special greeting to Bishop Dr. Wayne Graham, Servant Leader Reverend Mel McCarty, and Evangelist Dorothy Kerr. I also greet with love the global family and all connecting partners and friends. Grace and peace and mercy be unto you from God our Father and our Lord Jesus Christ. This morning I want to read one verse of scripture to you, and I want you to pay special attention to this scripture, because this scripture, I believe, concerns us. This is from Jeremiah chapter 29 and verse 7, and this is what it says: "Also seek the peace and prosperity of the city to which I have carried you into exile. Pray to the Lord for it, because if the city prosper, you too will prosper." So God wants us to pray for where we are. We, most of us who are listening this morning, are descendants of those who went into exile. Most of us are descendants of those who went into exile. And God is saying, also, seek the peace and prosperity of the city to which I have carried you into exile. Pray to the Lord for it, because if it prosper, you too will prosper. And I'm reading from the NIV. The King James Version said also, "And seek the peace of that city where I have carried you to be captive, and pray to the Lord for it. For if it is, if in it it's peace, you too will have peace." Ah, God has promised us peace and prosperity only if we pray for that peace and prosperity. So I want to encourage you this morning, every day you pray for the peace and prosperity of your city, of your country. And God says, if we pray and that peace and prosperity come to the country, it will come to us also as individuals. May God name me praise. Now join me in prayer. Gracious God, we offer you our heartfelt gratitude for all the blessings you have bestowed upon us, your saints. Thank you for your unconditional, never-ending love and care, which have sustained us through every trial and challenge as we journey through 2026. Thank you for your grace and mercy, which have been our constant companion. Thank you for your presence, O Lord God, in our lives, which bring us hope and joy. We are so grateful for all that you do for us. Lord, help us to always show our gratitude and appreciation through our words and actions. Lord Jesus, thank you for the countless blessings you have bestowed upon us. Thank you for the love and guidance you have provided, and for the strength you have given us to face each day. Thank you for the gift of life, and for all the experiences, both good and challenging, that have shaped us into the persons that we are today. We are forever grateful for your presence in our life, and our prayer is that we will always strive to honor and serve you. Abba Father, you are the Alpha and the Omega, the beginning and the end. You are the Christ, the Son of the living God. You are the creator of everything, the heavens, the earth, the seas, and all.

0: all that is in them. And you guide us daily in making wise decisions. Lord, you are our comforter in sorrow. You are our comforter in pain. You are our comforter in distress. And we praise you for drawing near to us when we draw near to you. Lord, you are the father to the fatherless, a shelter to the homeless, a husband to the widow. You are bread for the hungry. Lord, who is like unto you? Whose work like unto thy work? There is none your equal, my God and my Father. You are holy, O God, yet you make a way for us to enter into your secret place. We praise you for being our helper and for your Holy Spirit conviction, correction, perfection, protection, and help in our lives. You are invisible, but with the eyes of faith, we see you all around us, directing and controlling all situations and circumstances that we encounter. Lord, you are our King, who is the King of Kings. Lord, you are our Lord, who is the Lord of Lords. The name which is above all names, not only in this age, but also in the age to come. With all our hearts, we give thanks and praise to you, our God and Father. We praise you because you are trustworthy and true. We love you, Lord God, and are zealous for you. Lord, we give you thanks as we delight in giving, as you delight, Lord, in giving us our heart's desire. Lord, we continue to look with hope and expectation, even as this year comes to a close, Lord God. Father, double your grace, double your blessing, double your favor upon the leadership and the followers of Church Without Walls Global. Grant increased productivity and success to this great ministry of yours, and raise up your people all around the world to be influential in their communities, to do the work of the evangelists for Christ's sake. Lord, we ask that you would greatly bless those you have chosen to lead this great ministry of Church Without Walls Global. Pour out in great abundance extraordinary grace and blessing, wisdom, knowledge, and understanding on Servant Leader Mel Vacati, on Bishop Dr. Wayne Graham, and Evangelist Dorothy Kerr. May your grace be even more abundant in their lives, leading them to the fulfillment of purpose that you have called Church Without Walls Global to accomplish in this year of 2026. Also, give them the capacity to love, to care, and be compassionate as they share their faith with those they encounter on their journey. Mighty God, I pray that you will cause them to see many lives get touched and transformed by the power of the Holy Spirit as they labor in your vineyard. May they be greatly encouraged by the many testimonies of deliverance, protection, and provision through your overcoming power, defeating principalities and powers and might and dominion and every evil force that has kept your people in bondage and addiction. Father, today we thank you for the one whom you have chosen for the hour to declare your word to the global community today. I pray, oh Father and our God, that you will give to them the spirit of wisdom and revelation in the knowledge of our Lord Jesus Christ, our Savior, so that those who hear the word will immediately gain understanding and their heart will be enlightened with the truth. Enable your servant to go forward in your strength and let them never grow weary of serving you or honoring and glorifying you. Mighty God, I pray this morning, Father in heaven, that you will bless your people, Lord God, as the word come to them today, not only on this blessed radio station, Lord God, but in churches and in other radio stations around the world, on television. Lord God, I pray that you will bless your people wherever they find themselves, that your word will go forth with power and authority, bringing conviction of sin, righteousness, and of the judgment of God. That your word, Lord, will bring edification to your saints, Lord God. That they will move from being just converted to become disciples of yours. Touch your people everywhere, mighty God. I ask your blessing upon this wonderful, godly radio station, Lord God. And I pray for the employees, Lord God, for all the radio personnel, Lord God, that you will touch them and encourage them and bless them. Lord God, meet their every need and their every obligation, that they will be standing firm, Lord God, on your word. Lord, I pray that you, O Lord God, will protect them from embarrassing situation and shame, and help them, O Father God, to continue to share the good news of the gospel in this dark and dismal world. Father, again, I pray that, Father God, that they will be fruitful in every good work and bring glory and honor to your name as we give you thanks for Christ's sake. Amen and amen. Saints of God, people of God, may God bless and keep you in this new week. May he provide for you. May he strengthen you and show you his ways as you go forth on this journey of life. Good day, and may God continually bless and keep you for Christ's sake. Amen.
1: Thank you. Thank you so much, Pastor Gaston Harris, there with scripture reading and prayer this morning. And if you're just waking up to a wonderful Sunday morning like this, we say, hey, how you do? How you all doing today? I pray that you all are having a glorious morning. You know, we're almost at the end of the month, right? With 3 months to go to the end of the year. 3 months to go. Have you been using your hours, your minutes, your days wisely? Don't just go through a year, you know, and at the end of the year you say the time done fast, but you have not done anything with the time that you have gotten. Make sure that you make use of the year. Don't just go through the year and you don't, you know, have anything to show. And I don't mean anything financially or otherwise. I'm just saying, you can choose whatever you want to do with the time, but don't just waste it, man. Don't just live and just live and just live and not even saying, oh, I remember the day I accept the Lord and I start walking with him. If you are not yet saved, you know, and you know, you said, oh, you know, this is the year I'm going to take up the cross and follow Jesus. So for those of you who have, you know, given your life to the Lord as you continue this work of faith, just an encouraging word here this morning. Don't give up. Things, I must remind you, you know, every now and then we have to also remind ourselves that Christianity is not an easy road. And I have to tell those of you that have not yet started out with the Lord, Christianity is not an easy road. Anybody tell you so? Tell them I need the secret. I need the secret for that. And there's no secret. So I'm just saying, for those of you who have not yet given the Lord that opportunity that you need to give him in your life, when you start out, it might seem like it is easy, but it's not. And don't wait too late, because we don't know the minute neither the hour when the Son of Man shall appear. We don't know. We can't fathom the mind of God. I mean, this morning you wake up and hear that, hey, this person is not here with us anymore. Hey, that person is not with us anymore. That person is, and it keep going, and it keep going, and it keep going, and it will never stop. It will never stop. It will never stop until God come for his world. It will never stop. So Christians, look, continue this good walk of faith. Don't give up. It's rough, but continue. Those of you that have the mind of giving, accepting the Lord and what he did on the cross of Calvary, he said to you this morning, and I'm not here to scare anyone. I'm not here to scare you. But I'm just here to tell you the truth. You know? I would rather somebody tell me, let's say, I have a friend. Let's say John, for argument's sake, went to a place like, let's say, Colombia. And John spent like a month in Colombia, come back to where I'm at. And where he went, he had to go through a lot of different things. And it was rough. And John came back and said, hey, I've been to Colombia. It's good, it's nice. I'm excited. I want to go there myself. And after going there, I realized that it was the better for us. It was rough. How you think I would look at John? But look at John, I'm going to say, man, you couldn't tell me it was this rough? I mean, look, man, this is rough. I wasn't expecting it like this, and you could have at least said to me that it is rough. Good morning, caller. I'm calling so early. Hello, good morning.
2: Dr. Wingy, what going, brother?
1: Morning, man. And you just wake up and just dial the number like that?
2: I heard you say something that got caught, man.
1: Okay.
2: That's why I called.
1: All right. Come on over and help me out, man. Help me out. Go ahead. Help me out. No problem. How are you doing, by the way?
2: Yeah.
1: How are you doing?
2: I'm doing good. And how are you?
1: I am blessed, you know, my brother. I am wonderfully blessed, giving God thanks.
2: Yeah, man.
1: Uh-huh.
2: I mean, you're touching some very important topic, you know.
1: Mm-hmm.
2: Because in these days, you know, people are living their life
1: mm-hmm.
2: and living their life in this world, in wealth and vanity.
1: Mm-hmm.
2: And that's what they focus on, and they are living comfortable.
1: Mm-hmm.
2: No, there's a consequences behind that life that they are living.
1: Mm-hmm.
2: But when we think, and when we are saying that Christianity is not an easy road,
1: mm-hmm.
2: how will we get them to understand and turn from their life that they are living comfortable and wealthy? If they get an impression that Christianity is not an easy road,
1: mm-hmm.
2: and there's not much to gain in this life, living a Christian life.
1: I love what you're doing. I want to understand what you're saying, though. But are you saying that we shouldn't be saying that Christianity is a hard road to travel?
2: No, it's right to let them know, because
1: okay.
2: they, when they know the truth, when they get there, they will understand what to expect.
1: Right.
2: But one of the things that I would like for us to say to them
1: mm.
2: is the way Christian life can be easy.
1: All right, help us out. Talk to me. Tell us.
2: Oh.
1: Tell us.
2: Oh,
1: and you're correct. It's two way about it, of course. That's you're correct. Yeah. Two way about it. It can be easy if you walk the walk to make it easy, but it is not an easy road, in spite of.
2: Yeah,
1: it sounds contrary,
2: right.
1: But it's
2: right.
1: you know.
2: No, it's not, you know.
1: Mm-hmm.
2: Let me tell you something, Dr. Wenji.
1: Mm-hmm.
2: It is the way that you go, the way that you walk,
1: mm-hmm.
2: the way that you're focused. When people focus in on mm. what Jesus, as information that Jesus gives, it can be easy. Mm. Because when you trust God,
1: mm-hmm.
2: God, like the prophet of the whole, Elijah and all those men, they trust God to take care of situation when they fall into situation. Elijah was fed, even though he was leaning on his own understanding. Elisha won the war, won the battle. When the enemy surrounded him, he sent the servant to look twice. Sometimes when we look once, we will see Red Sea. We will see army surround us. But when we look twice and go to God twice, then he will show us the easy way and
1: mm-hmm.
2: make it easy for us.
1: Mm-hmm.
2: We must always, I would encourage us to always think twice what we had to present to the world.
1: Mm-hmm.
2: Think on it again. Go through it again.
1: Mm-hmm.
2: Rehearse it. And
1: mm-hmm.
2: then we will see it easy.
1: Mm-hmm.
2: As Jesus said, my yoke is easy and my burdens are light.
1: Mm-hmm. You know, as you said that, I think about a couple of days ago, I got an email, and the person said, I make Christianity sounds pretty easy, but he have never heard me saying that it is easy. Now, then he asks a question, and I know it's a male. He asks a question: how can he? What can he do to make his Christian life easy? I said, that's not something that I can tell you. But what I do, though, is that I trust God and whatever the Lord, anything I tell the Lord I am going to do. We slip up, we slide, but I am going to try my utmost best to do it. And if the Lord see that I am trying, you know, and let me say this, none of us is perfect. None of us.
2: No,
1: absolutely none.
2: Not at all.
1: None of us is holy either. None of us is holy.
2: Yeah.
1: And so I said to the person in the email, we are not holy, we are not perfect, but we are not to stop. Keep on going on. And the moment you tell the Lord that you're going to do something, and if you ask him for something and you tell him that you're going to do something, he will give it to you. Don't allow him to give it to you and you stop along the way. Do your part. And the moment we do our part, as you said, if we follow the instructions that the Lord laid down for us in history, in the Bible, then we just can't be wrong, you know, brother.
2: Never, never, never, Dr. Wenji. We will never. Because if we look at the prophets of old, all they are successful, all they are successful, then they have to pay the way for us, you know, Dr. Wenji. They have paid it. They have done it. So where they fail, we don't want to go. We don't have to go to that direction and look on their failure. We have to go look on the positive, what they have gained from it.
1: Hold on.
2: So
1: Hold on. Here you drop another powerful earthquake. They're right. So you say where they have failed, right? We don't have to look at it. No, the good thing about their failure is that we have it as an example. We now, you know,
2: exactly.
1: We are in a better position than those prophets of old. They had nothing in history to look to. They are the one that created history for us. So where their failure came in, then we have an opportunity to make our path straight. So that's a powerhouse you said there just now. We survived. We have over 2,000 years.
2: My God.
1: Over 2,000 years. They never have so much.
2: They never have satellite and all those things.
1: They never have satellite, media.
2: We have so much technology and device. And let me tell you something. A lot of people are worried about it. And all those things. Dr. Wenji, honestly, I'm not worried.
1: Worried about
2: what? About AI. Yeah, about the AI, the artificial intelligence, and all the devices. Dr. Wenji, let me tell you something. When we look at what God has done to the Babylonian.
1: Babel.
2: Is the same God today? Babel. When we think of what he does when Syrian attack Jerusalem, in one night, one angel slew thousands. Let me tell you something. Is the same God today? This king was frustrated when Paul frustrated Agrippa. You understand? And Agrippa said, you almost persuade me to become a Christian. The Bible declaring in Acts chapter 17, verse 6, he said, the church turned the world upside down, frustrate kings and kings. It's the same God we are serving today, and we have all this technology to help inform a lot of people. But a lot of people become paranoid, frustrated, and timid by what is taking place. No, God never timid. God placed us here and placed us the energy, the information, everything we need to defeat the enemy. The enemy can be defeated by the church, and the church is the one who's going to defeat him, not the world. The church is, we are here to fix earth, Dr. Wenji. We can do it through the help of Almighty God. The Bible is clear, greater is he that is us and he that is in the world. What are we doing with that great power and authority, awesome power in us?
1: I'm not sure if I agree with the last part you said. Did you say we can fix earth?
2: Yeah, through Christ.
1: What he said, you know.
2: Mm-hmm. What Second Chronicles, remember Second Chronicles chapter 7, verse 14, he said, you know, if my people, that's what he said, you know, if my people were called by my name, if we'll humble ourselves and pray, seek my face, then will I hear from heaven, forgive their sins, and heal the land.
1: Yes.
2: In Isaiah, what? Declare Isaiah 55:7. He go back and he said, call upon me and I will answer you, so that the wicked will forsake their wicked ways and the unrighteous man your thoughts. In Ezekiel chapter 11, verse 19, he said, we should pray that the heart of stone will change to the heart of flesh. So we have so many method and technology and ways to change these things. We can do it. Greater is he that is in us than he that is in the world. That's the way.
1: Bless you, man.
2: Without a doubt.
1: Bless you,
2: without
1: sir.
2: A doubt, brother.
1: Bless
2: big up
1: you,
2: yourself,
1: man.
2: Dr. Wayne G. You are doing an awesome job, man.
1: Bless God.
2: Yeah, man,
1: that.
2: And the team that you had is a strong team, Dr. Wayne G.
1: Bless God. Bless
2: we are
1: God.
2: Here. We are here, bless brother. God. We are here.
1: Bless
2: Central
1: God.
2: Adoration.
1: All right. Thank you, Brother Leonard. Thank you so much, man of God. Thank you so much, man. We really, really appreciate you calling through so early to give us such a powerful instruction. That's good. Anyway, let me say good morning again to you. If you're just joining us, you're just waking up to the sound of our voices, I say good morning to you and thank you for joining us. Caller, good morning.
3: Dr. Wingy.
1: Good morning.
3: Good morning to you, sir. And how are you this morning?
1: I am blessed, my sister. How about you?
3: Today me get old. I'm getting older.
1: Older.
3: Old.
1: Okay. Older.
3: I'm 16 today. I'm 16.
1: 16. 1-6.
3: Yes. I'm 16, he said. I'm not 61, you know, because I don't know if I live this day, so, but I love this day, so. Because the Bible says 3 score and 10 and reason of strength. But to walk on here now, no, we don't know what can happen, but me, I beg God to live this long life.
1: Yes.
3: Me never talked to you for such a long time, but then thief, my cousin goat, them and kill him, so me, I go through a rough time. Then thief, 30 and goat, and then give him 6 gunshot.
1: Hmm.
3: I go through a rough time and then
1: sorry to hear that.
3: Yes, sir, and then one of them got clarinet. You know any way you get the work, you got clarinet and the bike went in the pan running around bus. I mean, if you see it and the in the pan the spot.
1: Hmm. I don't remember seeing one yet. No,
3: I think a couple days.
1: It.
3: I think a Thursday that happened.
1: Wow.
3: Thursday.
1: I think
3: I think
1: I heard about that one, you know. I think so.
3: Yeah, I you come up every fortnight. And a Friday if you come up.
1: Yeah,
3: I never make you. So like, but anyway, that's why I tell you, say, me happy. Me happy this morning, say me live to see one more here.
1: Jesus.
3: Joshy gone already, you know. Joshy, happy belated birthday to you, cause you gone already and you and your wife bless up yourself. Yes, sir. Yes. Sir, what may I ask? Well, I Vanessa, if you ask on you. Because Vanessa, I sell ticket. How may I reach
1: ask,
3: a meeting?
1: Ask me. You mean the Vanessa. No, man. Vanessa normally sat that out. You know, talk to Vanessa, man. Vanessa normally sat out ride, man. A lot of vehicle in the area. This is another opportunity for the minibus in the area, the taxi drivers to earn also.
3: They will charge. I tell everybody.
1: Yeah, but them can't. Remember, them can't drive the car go there without gas. Not true.
3: That me not say no, so they can't drive without gas. But one boat.
1: Yeah, but them have to just say, look here, our concert we are go. We are support the radio. It's a radio family. Let's put together. And this person put that person put that. I mean, we still have good people around, you know, clear. I just a matter of asking the question.
3: Pay me, like when me a got me yard and me pay me, pay me fear, you know. I mean, I have no problem with that, you know, sir.
1: Yeah, man, I just a matter of asking questions and do it early that you can say Vanessa can check this person.
3: What kind of early, Dr. Wingy, what kind of early I talk about I mean, that if you buy a ticket yet?
1: Then
3: me no buy no ticket yet, no come in see me. Me a come, me a go. How much you say at the gate? 4,000.
1: No, it don't reach so much at gate. at 3,500
3: years. If I won day before, but me no see no money yet because me a funeral I come up the 25th. Mm. I went the 25th of next month. I'm about that. I feel me from me cousin. I buried the 25th of next month. And you know, so if you got a funeral, it costly. And then me have in a November again. I went at the concert.
1: Yup, me, I got to ask you, clear. When is the concert, clear? Take your time.
3: Remember, sir, right? You know, me head. I know this man, me get up with me head and hand. Me know, sir. Me no member. God say I know. But me know, say me, anyway, if I have one day before Venice, is if you can never leave Manchester. You can't leave Barrow Bridge without me.
1: Is the 5th of December concert, is it?
3: The 5th of December.
1: Yes.
3: That's which one day? Which day that?
1: It's a Saturday night.
3: Saturday night event?
1: Yes.
3: Oh. Miss Silvera, bless up yourself. Akibot, bless up Mama P. Akibot, me not hear from you, but I saw life go. I saw for me look steer. Me and people are friends this moment. And then,
1: all right, Claire. Thank you, Claire. Thank you. It's a Sunday morning now. Thank you so much. Take care of yourself.
3: Before you go, uh-huh. You bless up this man. You're coming.
1: Yes, go ahead.
3: When you matter help on the hill coming know y'all listen. Bless up yourself at me day here, man. I'm wake up with just a little bit of headache.
1: All
3: but
1: right.
3: By now until the day if you go away, may I go happy today, you know, trust me.
1: In the name
3: me
1: of Jesus.
3: One reason. The most reason to wake up this morning.
1: Yeah.
3: Second reason. That me have one test we go do Tuesday, sir. So pray, may I tell you, pray one complete, you know, complete test.
1: Yes.
3: Well, if I'm money that, you know, sir.
1: Well, trust God. Just trust God, man.
3: The money come for do the test, sir. The result, I may tell you, say, you pray.
1: Yes, man.
3: Morning. Good result. Me I pray for good result, too, sir.
1: Amen.
3: But help me pray for good result when me get the
1: result.
3: I know the money suckers. God up ever say I know for me son no matter where my send it come.
1: The result is good gonna results, be good.
3: And a fasting test is a fasting test. So they might test with every little thing. Show me hypertension.
1: Yeah.
3: They might test with everything. I live everywhere in my body. So me now go hear the sense tomorrow and Tuesday.
1: Okay. All right.
3: Yeah, because, you know, me watch her like, me like the life thing, so.
1: Okay.
3: Yeah.
1: All right. Morning. Bless you.
3: So, all right, sir. You have a bless me. I listen how much somebody will call me today, you know. Me and my real friend, them.
1: And I'm going to...
3: turn off the radio.
1: And I am going to bring you up in prayer for that, and God is going to be... God got you. Don't worry. God, you know God got you.
3: Yes, sir. Good result, sir. Good
1: bless
3: result.
1: You. All right. Take care.
3: Yes, sir. All right. All right, sir. Good. Bless up yourself. All my listeners.
1: Yes.
3: Morning. All right, sir.
1: All right. Good. All right. Let me say good morning again to you. We have the phone line not open yet, you know. In case you didn't know, it's not open. I open the phone line. Yeah? It's not open. I open the phone line at all. I just won't answer those two calls. Let me get back to the music. Let me say good morning to everybody joining us, all the ministers, the pastors, the members of the clergy, the church community, the Rasta man, those of you who have not yet given your life to the Lord. I say good morning to you. Let's continue here.

Brother Stanley Barrett, good morning to you and the family. Because Manchester, good morning. The devil Summer Field, Frank Field. Good morning, Evangelist Morgan, Sister Morgan. Oh. Buck Penance. Good morning, Mama B. Lady Asburn, good morning to you. It is 8:30 minutes after 8 o'clock. 13 minutes after 8, making 13 minutes after 7 o'clock in Jamaica.

0: I'm gonna be talking to sister Carty later on this morning. Matter of fact, I get to understand she's like in her 90s. Yes. Good morning, Sister Carty. Good morning to you. Gotta wait until she get up, wake up properly. Later on this morning, we chit chat a little bit.
1: I believe my trials are more.
0: This is one of my favorite from Bishop C.L. Thompson. Home Free.
1: But if life crush me,
0: hey,
1: on my knees.
0: Oh.

0: And I'm home free. Oh. Let me say good morning to Evangelist Scar. Good morning to you. Sister Edwards, Brother Edwards, good morning. Mr. Maxwell, good morning.
1: Got this dream.
0: Sister Brenda, good morning.

Bishop. Sister Mackenzie, good morning to you. Good evening. Desario, hey, good morning. Hey, Destiny, good morning.

0: Happy birthday going out to Claire over in Barrow Bridge.
1: Will be my day.
0: Today's her day, man. We celebrate her this morning. I'm going to play your song later on this morning, Claire. Happy birthday to you. Before I'm going to play it back again, man. Lord have mercy. 19 minutes after 8 o'clock in New York.

want you to listen to this song. Please, Bible Radio, oh, thank you, Jesus. Radio family, listen to this song. I am not going to say I do anything. I'm just going to relax and listen like yourself. I don't know if I can keep it out. I don't know if I can carry it out because it is so powerful. He said, someday in paradise, I won't be dreaming anymore. You see, today is like you're dreaming as to what will happen when you go to heaven. Have you ever said, I mean, we as human, we I remember the days past. Hold on, Bishop C.L. Thompson. I remember the days past back then when I've tried on so many occasions. And I go to the United States Embassy. That time there wasn't an arm and Old Hope Road. They were further down in New Kingston area. And if you want to get a visa, you'd have to be up there pretty early in the morning. Pretty early. Like all at one stage, you have to be, people are there from all 12 o'clock in the midnight. Because I was dreaming back then as to coming to the United States. And the same thing I can say about Canada. Never try to go to England. I always said the distance is too long. And I never learned to like the distance. But you dream sometimes as to what you want to do in life, what you want to, you know, achieve in life. And you dream, and those dreams becomes reality. Have you as a Christian ever dream as to how you're going to behave when you get to heaven? When you physically now see Jesus and you see Jesus and you walk and you look at him, physically looking at him, look, you never know, so you're going to physically see him. Oh, you are going to physically see Jesus. Yes, you are going to. And when you physically see Jesus and you have the opportunity to touch him now, hold on, honey, and just like how you can hold on and your children and are you hold on and your husband and are you know what I'm talking about? Physically. Not spiritually now, but physically. Have you ever dreamed of sitting down and like a stone somewhere and you and Jesus have a reasoning talking about life? How, Jesus, how did you do this? I am not sure if we're going to remember the things that we have done in the past. I'm not sure, but I'm just saying. This is a dream now, so don't take it to reality yet. Hold on. Go too fast. But I dream of the day when I see Jesus and I can get my opportunity to sit down with him. Not sure if I can get a minute or two because it's going to be so much of us. Oh, glory to God. Going to be so much of us. So much of us. I just dream of getting an opportunity for myself. If that is not even the case when I get there, but my dream is that I will also get an opportunity to sit down beside Jesus and have a rest for a little while. And I can say, Jesus, if I remember these days that I'm going through now, because I don't know. Don't ask me how heaven going to stay. I don't know.
Don't ask me what Jesus is going to say. I just don't know. Maybe your minister, your pastor, your prophet, they know more than I do. I just don't know. But my dream is that I can be able to sit beside him and ask him questions. Jesus, how did you walk through and get inside the room with those guys? And they didn't realize that you were there with them. Jesus, how did you do it? Telling Peter to come to you. And Peter started walking on the water. And it wasn't you. Jesus, how did you do it? When you tell the guys, just give me the couple fish that you have. And the 2 little pieces of bread. How did you get to feed so many people and still have remained alive? Are you understanding what I'm saying to you this morning, people of God? Well, I dream that I am going to be having the opportunity to say, Peter, come on here, man. Sit down beside me, man. Make we chat a little bit. Let me tell you how we used to do it when we the parade back in the days in Jamaica, in the United States, in Canada, all over. Let me tell you how we do it. Let me tell you how we operate when we go to a concert. You don't know about anything there, Peter. Pal, come on over here, someone. Come listen to this conversation. I don't know if it is going to be that way, but I dream that I will have an opportunity to talk to these guys, these giants of the gospel, these men of old, these apostles. Yes. Yes. I dream of those days that will come my way. I have to live it up, though. I have to put in, ensure that I do all that is required of me. That when that day come, I will be able to get that opportunity. Let me play the song, Undisturbed.

0: Oh, glory to God. 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You're awesome. Om free. Oh, my God. I got to take it back from the time.
1: So many times
0: before. Oh, glory to God. You're awesome, Jesus. You're awesome. Om free. Oh, my God. I got to take it back from the top. I hope you hear this song.

0: Sister Parchment, good morning. 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
1: will be my death.
0: And the family, good morning.
1: I've got this dream.
0: Sister Kay Johnson, good morning. Look here now, man. Look here now, bother me this morning. I have that dream. Somebody say, I have a dream. Somebody say, I have a dream.

0: this is Sunday Morning Radio.
1: Sometimes. Oh, yeah. Fell apart. No earthly comfort.
0: Sister Gloria, good morning. One and two.
1: My wounded heart.
0: Auntie John, good morning. Daddy Model, morning.
1: Since the day I've been set free, my dreams have turned
0: reality.

0: Morning.
1: Bishop, good morning.
0: Morning, my sister.
1: And good morning to the global world.
0: Yes, ma'am.
1: You dust off that this morning.
0: Jesus.
1: You're going to the vault with that wonder this morning. We alone.
0: Tell you, my sister. I'm telling you, man. I'm telling you.
1: Yes, sir. Realize that this morning. Jesus.
0: And you know,
1: it's I'm free.
0: Look here, as I said before, you know, Evangelist Scar, that sometimes some people dream of getting married, some people dream of owning a car, some people dream of owning a nice house. A matter of fact, some people dream of even owning a bigger house. Some people have a car and said, I dream of having a bigger car than what I have.
1: Mm-hmm.
0: And as I said earlier, that I dream time and time again of me need my time with Jesus. I've talked a lot about him enough. I've encouraged so many people around this world.
1: Yes, sir.
0: To accept Jesus as their personal Lord and Savior.
1: Yes, sir.
0: And the only thing I would love to do is when I get to glory.
1: Hallelujah.
0: Is get my chance and my opportunity to even sit beside him. Just a look. I don't know. I would want to open the phone line and you somebody tell me what you'd hope for when you go to heaven. What your dream of? What's your dream? What your dream is about? Huh? What kind of dream you come up with every now and then of going into heaven? Because we dream so many negative things sometimes, you know, ma'am.
1: Negative things. Hallelujah.
0: So, look, sometimes people tell you the dream, what them dream, and them dream somewhat negative dream about you. They never even tell you, say, them dream see you in a heaven one at a time, you know. Look here, nobody me. Look how you're going on with Jesus, and nobody can tell you. Say, you know, some dream seeing a heaven. Let me see, I talk to Jesus. Anybody ever tell you that yet?
1: No, sir.
0: Them always come to you with a negative dream. Lord, me dream see you. I do this down there, so me dream see you. I do that down. After me a Christian so long, you can't see me with Jesus too.
1: Thank you, Lord.
0: And what make Jesus couldn't give you one dream? Say, look here, your dream see me a serve communion in a heaven. Well, you can't see that there too.
1: No, sir.
0: You couldn't say your dream see me a teach Bible.
1: Hey.
0: You sit down and listen to Bible studies every Wednesday night or every Tuesday night sometime or Saturday nowadays. You can't say your dream see me a read the Bible to Peter.
1: Hallelujah.
0: I mean, I read what Peter and I say.
1: Why?
0: Eh? You know, me see me dream say you read the Bible and Peter just sit down and listen to how you tell him but you read the Bible about him and you just read about him and you just read about him. So you couldn't tell people about Peter. Look how much are the disciples them tell people about.
1: Yeah, that's right. That's right.
0: Eh?
1: Mighty God.
0: Jesus.
1: Hallelujah. But they would have seen you down the road.
0: Yes.
1: They would have seen you down the road.
0: Yes.
1: They dream see you down the road. It's money.
0: Jeez. Talk to me now, man. Talk to me now, man.
1: I'm a Christian.
0: Yes. Yes, it's true.
1: Lord, have mercy.
0: The brother and the sister, every day you're going to church together. Every day you're going to church together. And here is this sister. I come tell you, say, look, me the dream say, you did dung that so with this, you sit down last night. And all of that. You can't dream say, you did see me at church, me and you sit down. All along, me and you got church together every day. You not dream that. How for your mind God dream them negative? Eh?
1: Sometimes I don't dream, you know.
0: I'm if you tell you. I'm if you tell you. I'm going to tell you. Hey.
1: Hallelujah, Jesus.
0: Me hear that, church. Yes.
1: Me hear that. We will be home free.
0: Me hear that, church, yesterday. And you go to your bed last night, we go and make a fasting today. And by time fasting for done, you know, say my dream say, you're the dung, so sit down and a chat me last night. Chat you for what? I mean, you just come from fasting. I mean, you that church yesterday. You could have dreamed, say, me a talk good about you too.
1: I mean, you sit down and read Bible and I discuss the scripture.
0: And I discuss the scripture. You could have said, me not tell you about Paul.
1: Hey.
0: Hey.
1: Thank God.
0: Jesus. Me glad I feel me dream this. Me glad I feel me dream this.
1: Yes, sir.
0: Me glad I feel me dream this.
1: Yes. Beside the Lord Jesus Christ.
0: Yes.
1: And holding his hand and looking at the scar.
0: Yes. Oh, yes.
1: Glory
0: yes.
1: To God.
0: Yes. One day in paradise. I
1: one
0: won't have to be dreaming anymore.
1: Glory to God.
0: Glory to God.
1: Thank you, Jesus, this morning. Yes, sir. Glory. Hallelujah.
0: Hallelujah. Thank you, Evangelist Carr.
1: Pull up back your song, sir. Pull up back the song here,
0: one more time from the top, my sister. One more time.
1: God bless you.

gotta open the phone line to take your calls. I really would love what your what your dream would be like. What will you be hoping for when you get

I tell you, good morning, good morning, good morning. And you know, Brother Leonard said something there earlier, you know, and kind of have me a little bit, you know, kind of pondering on it a little bit here. Because he said that AI is something that persons are not to be scared. And I think I agree with him to a point, but, you know, it's not about that either, you know. Because not to be scared, I don't, how do I put this? There are people in this world that truly work for a living. And in that I mean, they don't want big people for stuff or beg for a living. They want to work honestly. But Brother Leonard, have you noticed that AI, the robots, so to speak, are taking away jobs? Just recently, here in the United States, in one of the papers here, we're told in no uncertain term that Amazon, one of the world, I would say Amazon employs so many people, and they are planning, or maybe it already happened, to cut jobs for about 500,000 jobs. You think anybody want to know that they have a job to go to? That's what pay their rent, that what take their children to school, that's when they want a good vacation, they might go on to vacation. Or they pay their car notes and take care of the responsibility. And then they get a letter in the mail to say that we don't need your service any longer, all because of AI. Nobody want to hear that, Brother Leonard. So we have to think clearly and to see. You know, it's not something that is going away, I would add. It's something that is coming. But I must be honest to you, it's not something that I just can't. You know, too many people are going to lose their job and lose their income and so to speak. Anyway, it's a Sunday. It's the last Sunday of the month. We say good morning to you. If you're just joining us, hey, good morning. And thank you so much for stopping by. Let me say good morning and welcome our sister station down there in Florida, Caribbean Radio HD. Good morning to everyone joining us here on Caribbean Radio HD family. We say good morning to you all. Thank you so much for joining us. Let me say good morning to Brother Shaw. Good morning to Brother Shaw. He just exited the building and I am now in place. So let me say good morning to you, sir, and your family. Good morning to you. Good morning to you. Good morning to Brother Gary. Good morning to you. Happy Sunday to you, sir. Happy Sunday to you and the radio family. Good morning to Sister Sharon. Happy Sunday to you and the radio family. Good morning. It's great to be here again on another Sunday morning. You know, it's the last Sunday of the month. So we have like 3 more days to go. And then September is out. Then we are into October, then November, then December, and life goes on. Let us, as I said earlier, let us do the best that we can. Let us take the best care of ourselves and each other. You know, if you see your brother falling, by the way, just stop and help if you can. If you see your sister falling, by the way, and you can't help,
just try to help. Let's try to do our best, because our best is really good enough. You know what I mean? And so forth. My name is Bishop Dr. Wayne Graham. The program is Sunday Morning Breeze. We're going to be taking you all the way up until 12 o'clock here in the U.S., 11 o'clock in Jamaica. Do the maths around the world. Of course, Uncle Wayne G is the same person. And we say good morning to every single person joining us on a Sunday morning like this. Some people might be going to church. Maybe you're home. You're not going anywhere. Some people are at work. Some people just getting off work. Some people just heading to work. Whatever you're doing this morning, we hope and trust that you will have a safe, peaceful, restful, and a blessed day. Let me say good morning also to the chat room family. I'm coming over there momentarily. But let me say good morning to beautifully me. Good morning to you, ma'am. Good morning to you and your family. Original Cher, good morning to you. Good morning. Servant David, good morning. Anywhere you are, good morning to you, sir. Good morning going out to Sister Real Mobay. Good morning to you. Good morning. Good morning to everybody. Let me jump in the chat room and check it out. Hey, yeah. Sister Cynthia, good morning. I see you. Good morning. Sister Norma over there in West Palm Beach. Hey, good morning to you. Good morning to Princess Diane. Good morning to you. Welcome. Good morning to you. Going out to Brother Clifton. Good morning, Sister Patricia. Good morning to you. Good morning, Sister Jacqueline. Good morning. Good morning. Going out to, I see some people there. Some more people there, yes. Sister Velma Gale, good morning to you. Yes, yes. There you go, your original Cher. Good morning. Good morning. Good morning. Good morning, everybody. If you're in the background in the chat room, of course, we say good morning to you. One big family. Sister Annette, good morning to you. Good morning. Good morning. Good morning. Good morning. Good morning. It's great to see you here. Sister Melrose, good morning. Where did I miss her? Is it sure, say? Sister Melrose, I didn't see her. Did I? Yeah. Sister Melrose, good morning. Good morning to everyone. Sister Louise, good morning. Good morning. It's one big family here when we get together and in the chat room, you know. Yeah, man. One big family. We say good morning to you. Good morning to you. Of course, we're going to be opening about the phone line and take your calls. As a matter of fact, I didn't even open the phone line from morning. People just think that they should call. That's what it was. Yes. Yeah, people just think that they should just jump in and call, and that's okay. As I was saying, what is your dream when the Lord comes for his church? As I said, there are people that dream to have a big house. People that dream to have a big car, you know. People that dream to get married, you know. People dream to do a lot of different things. What is your dream when you get to heaven? Brother Palmer, good morning. Welcome. What's your dream when you get to heaven? As I said, one of my dreams when I get to heaven is to sit down and have a chat with the disciples. Yeah. I don't know how it's going to be. I'm not even sure if we're going to remember what we are doing today. But my intention is to sit down with the disciples and say, hey, John, come on over here. Let's have a chat. Hey, tell me what you used to do when you were going around with Jesus. Did you slip up along the way? Hey, in my time, John, I slip up so many times, but he still forgive me. He still forgive Mr. Andrea Williams. Welcome. Good morning. Empress MJ, good morning. Welcome. I slip up along the way, but he forgive me. Tell me something. What did you do wrong? Did he ever call you one side, and we didn't see it in the Bible, where he called you one side and he talked to you real hard? Did you ever
do anything. And he called and he said, you're not to do this. But we didn't see it in the Bible. John, I've messed up so many times, but my hope is to see Jesus and sit down and talk with him. I want to ask him a couple of questions because he came into the room with you guys and you guys didn't even know that he was in the room. Huh? You guys didn't even know that he was in the room with you. What happened? Tell me how excited you guys were. Did you guys scared or something? Huh? My dream is to sit down. I'm not sure if I will get a chance to sit down because it's going to be so many of us. But I have a dream to sit down if I get that chance. Jesus, I really want to sit down with you. Remember that, Jesus, please. Remember, I want to sit down with you. I want to hold on by your hand. I want to walk a little bit with you and talk to you. Yes. That is one of my dreams. When I get to heaven, if it is any way like this where I can remember what I'm talking about, I want to say, Jesus, you know how many people I encourage to come and serve you? Huh? Some of them I've never seen them. I don't know, but it's a lot of people I encourage and introduce to your ministry, Lord Jesus. A lot of times, you know, Jesus, I ask you for things and I'm not sure if you're going to give me, but I ask you anyway because you say, ask and it shall be given. And I get it. I want to say thank you for bringing me to this point that I won't have to worry about those things anymore. I don't have to worry about car note. I won't have to worry about car payment. I don't have to worry about children going to school. I don't have to worry about going to gas station not taking gas. No! Look, Jesus, you are the best. You are the best thing that ever happened.

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1: I will sing.
0: You are great.
1: Almighty.

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1: I will sing. Hey. You are great.
0: Almighty.
1: Almighty.
0: All honor.
1: All honor.
0: To you are.

0: It is about 26 minutes after 9 o'clock here in New York. And a lot of rain has been falling since yesterday, so be careful out there, please. A lot of places flooded out. Yeah, Queens, Brooklyn,
1: set me free.
0: A lot of different areas. Flood out.
1: So why did you wait?
0: So please, my people, just be careful out there.
1: No holding back.
0: His name is Kevin Downswell. And Jamaica.
1: Hands yours, Lord.
0: December 5, you'll have the opportunity to worship with the worshiper over there in Maypen.

0: and main band, it is coming.
1: I'm searching.
0: Oh my God. Kevin Downswell in May Pen on December 5 at the Anglican Church Hall. You just can't afford to miss it. I have to play another one from Kevin Downswell. This was my first favorite from Kevin. Good morning, everybody. It is now 8:30 in Jamaica, 9:30 here in New York. Florida, good morning.

0: Downsell, man. So looking forward to you seeing this one for us over there in Maypen, Kevin Downsell. Good morning going out to Brother Ezekiel and the family over there in the Cayman Island. Good morning to you, my brother. Sister Sharon Barras, good morning. Sister Christine, good morning. Good morning to you, Brother Palmer. Good morning. Good morning to all the chat room family and everyone listening to us. We say good morning as we continue all the way up until 12 o'clock.
1: Sometimes discouraged,
0: Brother Vashon Mitchell.
1: But not

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I want this to be your prayer as well. That even if some way, somehow you strayed, you've trespassed, you've gone contrary to God's words, there's still a higher ground for you to go to. Be encouraged to do more for God than you did yesterday. 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

0: back when you were in Jamaica, in Trinidad, in Barbados, in Guyana, and you used to go to church with mommy or grandma and grandpa, and you have to carry the little red book with your hand.
1: Heart has no desire to stay.
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0: 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Good morning, Brother Geary. Sister Sharon, good morning.
1: I need.
0: Oh, Jesus. I say, I gotta take my time.
1: Every hour. Most gracious God.
0: I'm sorry.
1: No tender voice like that.
0: I'm sorry.
1: Can

0: Spirit of God. 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
1: I

0: 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I see you, sir.
1: Stay thou nearby.
0: Hallelujah.

0: Glory to God.
1: Because you bless and you add no sorrow.
0: Yes.
1: You bless and you add no sorrow.
0: Yes.
1: And promotion comes from you.
0: Yes.
1: So I come
0: to you.
1: To thee.
0: Yes.

0: You gonna get messed up. Jesus, don't mess with them. You gonna get messed up. God have mercy.
1: I am trusting thee, Lord
0: Jesus. You gonna get messed up, I say.

0: So
1: I know, you know, you all know it still, you know.
0: And
1: even though a long time you all don't hear these songs, not you?
0: Me.
1: But you don't know it.
0: There's a
1: you don't know it straightforward, they hum it.
0: On.

morning to our elders who know what we're talking about here this morning. Hey! I'll tell you. Good morning, Sister Beautiful in me. Good morning to you. Somebody say pull it up, please. Pull it up. Of course.

0: look at the chat room. Everybody say pull it up. I told you I'm gonna mess up. Mr. Louis say pull it up. Sister Susie says stay right there, so. 10 minutes after 10 o'clock in New York.
1: Jesus, keep me in me.
0: Pastor Devon Brown, you can't go in a church now, man. Don't do that, man. Don't do that. Don't make the people them blame Central 96.3 Caribbean Radio and Adoration. Don't do that, man. Go in a church, man.
1: Free to all I hear.
0: In a church, man. Street. Sorry, I shouldn't call out your name that loud, but it's all right.
1: From cow.
0: Everybody else in that church, they're not here.
1: Mountain, Jesus, keep.
0: Just stay with me, man.
1: The cross.
0: Stay right there, sir, brother.
1: There, a precious fountain and free.
0: Gotta say good morning to servant John.
1: A healing stream.
0: Good morning, brother.

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That's where we chat.

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0: Glory to God.
1: Songs of praises. Songs of praises.
0: Girl, sing.
1: I will ever give to thee.
0: It's the Maxine. Good morning. Oh.

0: I'm not done. I'm not done. I'm not done. Let's go.
1: We are
0: anchored
1: home.
0: Where?

0: It is 24 minutes after 10 o'clock.
1: We have an anchor
0: to do what?
1: That keeps
0: us awesome. Glory to God.
1: Stay.

0: in the
1: sun. What if I tell you that it is a chat room family run the program this morning? What would you say? Huh? What would you say? The chat room family is out and doing it this morning. I'm telling you. Don't blame it on us, Servant David. That's how you go. Forgive us, sir, please. Forgive us. Forgive us. Mommy, good morning to you. Thank you for staying with us.
0: Your wings of strife.
1: At least once in a while, right?

0: What a worship. Good morning, radio family.
1: We have an anchor.
0: It was 10:31 in New York, that is. 9:30.

0: spells L-O-R. That's it. That's the name, L-O-R.
1: Oh, for grace to try.
0: That's her name.

Right, there you have it. Matter of fact, let me say good morning to you again. Thank you for joining us. The name is Uncle Wayne G. I must say thanks to your mom, Servant David, for sticking and staying with us through the course of that segment. Let me say good morning to every person in the chat room here on Caribbean Radio HD. Good morning to you all, and thank you so much for joining.

joining us. Those of you listening to us on the frequencies, good morning to you. Or elsewhere on the internet, we say good morning to you. It is great to be with you this morning. It is a Sunday. We're going to be taking you all the way up until 12 o'clock here in New York, 11 o'clock in Jamaica, do the maths around the world. If you're listening to us elsewhere, we say good morning, and it's great to have you here this morning. Brother Gary, good morning to you. Brother Gary, you know, say, hold on a second. Sister Sharon, good morning. Somebody do the song that I hear you playing in reggae, you know. And I think I hear kind of people them, you know. Anyway, it's all right. It's all right. Let's continue here. Good morning. Oh.

0: Come on, Betty.
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0: Hallelujah!
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I gonna pull it up. Good morning, family. 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Central 96.3.

cut the phone line. Mm-mm. On the other hour, we'll open the phone line. Hold on. Please bear with us. In the last hour, we'll take your calls.

0: God. 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He's in your car. Anywhere you are this morning, He's there with you. Evangelist Carr, here you go.
1: In the search of many answers, that my troubled soul couldn't.
0: Sorry, Sister Cynthia, pass it. Sorry about that one. Oh, here you go anyway.
1: Well, I saw a flower blooming where there was no rain.
0: Take your time, Brian.

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0: Good morning, Mama Joy. Happy Sunday to you. It's the last Sunday, man.
1: If Jesus comes tomorrow,
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I just want to remind you that just a couple of days to go. Just to tell Praise House, October. Down in Florida. If Jesus comes. So let me remind you, if you're heading into Florida, from anywhere around the world, it's a great event to look forward to. The sky turns black. Every month, there is a Praise House. All day. So now you can always plan. You knew that Jesus to worship the Lord would at Praise House on his way. From January to December. Not you? Would you have to pay? Wear a touch of blue. Praise House coming up. You reach out and take his hand. In October. If Jesus comes. That's October 2nd. What then? Hold on. So isn't it this weekend? Hold on a minute, man. Beautiful in me. She must be busy, because that's not her. Is it the second? Isn't that the second? All right, Sister Patricia, I'm going to take it back from the top. But Praise House is not this weekend. Praise House, hold on a second. Let me see. No, man. Praise House is this weekend. Right, Mama Joy? Sister Patricia, Praise House is this weekend, right? Sister John over there in Round Hill, good morning. I'm waiting on somebody to respond in the chat room. Praise House is this weekend, the 2nd of October.

0: Everybody silent. Everybody silent.
1: Hello?
0: But I give it. You're on the radio, sir. Good morning.
1: Which radio? Oh. Oh, are you? No.
0: That's it, that's it.
1: Yo.
0: You're not on the radio.
1: Good morning, sir. Good morning.
0: Sorry. I would never call you wrong then.
1: Good morning, Dr. Wendy. How you doing?
0: Good morning, my brother. I am doing awesome, sir. I'm doing wonderful. Thank you. How are you and the family?
1: And ladies and gentlemen, let me tell you, fan, it's not me calling him because some people have sent me a text saying, oh, you're the good, but I'm going to miss the man I go on good panel with the music sweet. So Mr. McCuno says, not me disturb the music, is him call me.
0: Yes.
1: I'm going to say, but again, you got to disturb the man.
0: Me call you, sir. They heard when
1: somebody
0: the phone was ringing.
1: Get around 5-10 texts. The music then this morning loud. The audio, our event, I put out some flyer.
0: Okay. But this weekend coming is Praise House, Friday.
1: Yes, sir, Friday night.
0: Yes. Remind us again, Brother Gary, real quick, where it will be happening.
1: It's 151 Civic Center. Royal Palm Beach Civic Center. Online tickets are $20.
0: Yes.
1: And in the building, 40. And it's 2 comedians and 2 DJs. So it's Laugh and Pray.
0: They don't say it now, go normally. Can you see the lineup in it? Now, go normally.
1: Mad out. It's just a time for people enjoy themselves and know say God is good and we can go dance ourselves after a week work.
0: Yes, that's true. Is the kid still selling online, Brother Gary?
1: Yeah, man, they can go online, they can sell me, they can do anything, they can call my cell phone and get the cell info, and we are them both it.
0: Yes! Remind us the cell number again.
1: 305-305-6494. 305-305-6494. And just call me and text me and say Zell, and we just send the info.
0: Yes.
1: And then when we send the link.
0: Yes.
1: And that's it. We make it easy.
0: Pretty easy, man. I love that, sir. Even though we'd love for everybody to be in the hall, but it's okay. You can at least you're supporting the initiative. That's good.
1: Yes, sir. Looking forward. We can't wait for
0: that's
1: Friday
0: right.
1: to come.
0: That's right.
1: And then after Friday is the practice for Jamaica. And the ear already dropped.
0: I'm not saying nothing.
1: We just know say. We're
0: listen.
1: A big practice.
0: Right there, sir. Leave it right there, sir.
1: But, no, man. Hey, Doc. Yes. I'm telling this publicly, man.
0: Yes, sir.
1: That we never get to say it, but more I said this publicly. Since we joined together.
0: Yes, sir.
1: Between me and my people who tell me numbers.
0: Yes.
1: The radio has been more than double.
0: Mighty
1: thank you for Queen Bee, Lexi, yourself, and all the broadcasters from Central and everybody. But that's why I'm not going to know. You guys have brought something to us that, and you know, one of the things I think that I say, just imagine if the churches can come together like all these two radio come together.
0: Yes. Wow.
1: I don't mean the world come together because me and you come together.
0: Yes.
1: And we are win.
0: Yes.
1: Just imagine if two little small church come together.
0: Yes.
1: What going to happen?
0: But Brother Gary, as you said that, you know, look how funny it is. Even though the pastors at the head of the church don't come together, it's the same membership of the church. Celebrating Jesus right here, you know.
1: Uh-oh, that we never see. That
0: yes, the same membership of the church. Tell God, say, look here, God, anything you do, me want involved in it. And they don't, it don't affect their worship at their church. And they worship with us every minute of the day, every day just the same.
1: And you, my dear, didn't you say something, man, I'll go back in that something, but... Reverend Central Keeper event yesterday.
0: Yes, sir.
1: The the forgiveness seminar.
0: Yes.
1: Doc, they couldn't find a place to put people.
0: Mighty God.
1: And just as what you just said, we don't have a church, and not our church people come out.
0: That's right.
1: I mean, you just said it, you know, we know at the same church, them are support, we the pastor, they come together. Yes, it's just the head whopping. I hope they take, I hope they look into it as we say it this morning
0: and start to think different and start to do the right thing.
1: Whether it's a prayer, them members go back and tell them, say, Pastor, please run to Boxfoot.
0: Hold on. And no, no, hold on, hold on. Better than say, go back, go say, there's something you're not doing right, Pastor.
1: They can't say that.
0: Why you mean they can't say that? You have members that they is... Why they can't say... Pastor, look here. If,
1: Uncle Angie, stop it.
0: Oh, Jesus.
1: Uncle Angie, the only people that were really not Christianity are the ones that listen to me and you. And them really focus on really Caribbean, really. They need to go to church. Jesus. When they realize that they're not as a good on they're not going back to the family. This is all. This is where a Christian can be their self.
0: Yes. Remember, it's God you're serving.
1: Not doing it.
0: I mean,
1: it's you look at people who can't tell pastor, say, you know, right, I might be evangelist Morgan, and I can't call nobody else. Everybody.
0: Yes, everybody else have to keep it to themselves.
1: Yeah, even this man, I just want to pick me where God of him and him just. He just knows they are theme church, the Central yeah. Theme Church.
0: Yes.
1: Caribbean Beauty, Central of Fear Church, where she don't give a rat.
0: Yes.
1: Caribbean Beauty, we tell them to, yeah, Caribbean Beauty and even this man. But, honest, yesterday surprised me.
0: Yes, sir.
1: It surprised me.
0: Awesome.
1: Doc, when we say it surprised me, because I mean, man, I want church event, if I keep it up.
0: Yes.
1: And one lady asked me yesterday at the event. She said we should announce it that you know have to be a you know me never think it.
0: The party.
1: So, but again, why you guys never announce it, you know have to be a Christian to get forgiveness?
0: Jesus.
1: She said she's not Christian, but she come and she feel like she's forgiven.
0: Jesus. Bless God. Bless God.
1: So I didn't think that we are talking about this are them two radio stations now.
0: Yes.
1: We are here to tell the people who know save say Jesus still love them. You know, baptize say Jesus love you.
0: Just point them the way. That's all. That's all what they have to do. Just point them the way and say, this is the direction. Whatever you do is up to you. But we say you can't say we never tell you the direction.
1: Me tell them every day, me say, listen, me not invite you to our church, but me go to church, because church I'm in life.
0: Yes, sir. Likewise. Likewise.
1: I mean, no, with you. We not invite you to our church. But church, we are Africa church.
0: Yes, sir.
1: But we tell you, say, we only invite you to Jesus.
0: That's the man. That's the man.
1: We know if you want to go to a church, you know, I feel busy, but we're invited to Jesus.
0: Yes.
1: So there's a proof it to you. So going to a church is one sweet thing, but Jesus is a life thing.
0: That's right, sir. That's
1: and
0: right.
1: Brother, I just want to dig you up.
0: Bless you, man.
1: So people then, up to now, people don't realize, say, I know me get the goal, you know.
0: Gotta get the glory, brother. I got
1: no, sir, me, you know what I'm talking to. Ladies and gentlemen, it's not me get that goal there. It's Uncle Wayne G. Carney and say, my, can we come together? Minister, I couldn't know because me is one of the miserable old people, but Uncle Wayne G. did come to me. Any man come to me, how will I give me yes then? He must say, me don't talk. Let me say, no, man.
0: It's true.
1: He said, better me don't talk. No.
0: It's true.
1: Say, yes. Everything he said, Mr. don't. He said, better G. You don't hear me. I said, Mr. yes.
0: It's true.
1: Me, you are God.
0: True.
1: It wasn't him, not me. It was God.
0: It was God. God's doing, sir. Yes.
1: It was God, sir.
0: Yes.
1: Brother, I just want to tell you, say, thank you.
0: Bless
1: and let me look for you. As a matter of fact, the first, when we change the radio to 24-hour gospel, we come to you and say, Doc, you don't know how you going to feel about it, you know.
0: Yes.
1: But we make a little move today and put it to 24-hour gospel.
0: Yes.
1: And I don't remember what you did say. You said, Brother G, if God tell you to do it, I'm still with you.
0: Yes. Yes.
1: I say, you said to me.
0: There you go.
1: If God tell you, you never said to me, say, glad you change, you know. You said, if
0: God,
1: tell you to do it.
0: Yes, Brother Gary.
1: You never said to me, say, the God you change it to our gospel, you know. You said, if God tell me to do it,
0: yes.
1: You're still with me.
0: That's it. Right, sister. Yes, sir. Bless you,
1: and,
0: sir.
1: Again, thank you for being real.
0: Bless you, man. God bless you, man. All the best. All the best.
1: Man, I speak to family. Bless up.
0: Yes, sir. Good, good. I tell you, that's Brother Gary right there, man. I tell you. Wow. Awesome. I tell you, no. God is doing a new thing. And whatever I said, Brother Gary said, and I am going to say it again. When I hear him say it the morning, I said, Brother, me, I take that for myself too. And you alone. God make you say it, but it is for me too. Anyway, God I go. Anyway, Jesus I go. That him say, Jesus, me no know where you are going, but anyway you go, me I follow you, and you are leading. And I said to Brother Gary, say, Brother, and are you alone, you know? Me I take that from for myself too. Him only tell you if you tell me that. I take it for myself. Good morning, and good morning again. Good morning, Reverend Saint Hope. Maybe you can't wait this morning. Reverend Saint Hope, good morning to you and the family. Good morning. So it's this coming Friday. Don't forget, all roads lead to 115. What is it? Yes. You just get the address. Anyway, so in case you are, you need to watch, and you need, this is it pretty easy. Just text Brother Gary or WhatsApp. Yes? 305-305-6494. That's 305-305-6494 and said Zelle. And he will send you the Zelle number. Right? 305-305-6494. That is 305-305-6494. And Brother Gary will Zelle you, will send you the Zelle number, and you send your Zelle. Because some of you are in New York, it's difficult for you to get down to Florida, but that's a way you're going to support. Yes? You're supporting your local radio station. Yes? That's a great way to support. Show the support, man. 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And Brother Evan, Reverend Saint Hope, congratulations, man, on the work that you are doing for the Lord. And all the presenters. Yes, thank you so much. Thank you, CTR. Yes. Thank you, Sister Christine. Thank you so much. So it is this weekend, October 2nd, Praise House. Wear a touch of blue. Wear a touch of blue. The doors open at 6 p.m. The show time is 7 p.m. Tickets are for at the door, are if you buy your ticket online, it is $40. And if you're going to watch it, the program, the show online, it is $20. In order to get that $20 in link, just send a text to 305-305-6494. That is 305-305-6494. And if you are in Florida, all roads lead to Royal Palm Beach Cultural Center, 151 Civil Center Way, down there in Palm Beach. All right? The zip code is 33411. That's 33411. So come on out as we celebrate Jesus in a different way. Good morning, everybody. We're getting ready to get on out of here and turn it over to Styles FM. But you know what? We can't close off like, hold on a second. There's a song that they do over the song for Brother Gary sang in by the way, anyone see the anyone of you see the KFC new ad? Anyone of you see the new KFC ad? Me no, something wrong. And that don't look like AI. And if I AI,

This is what happened now. I watched the ad, the new KFC ad, right? I watched the ad, and something not going on right about it. Yes? Something not going on right about that new KFC ad, right? Because what I see in this ad is that the KFC came out with a new promotion for the commercial, right? And in this very commercial, I'm going to point out something that when you see it, you will realize what I'm talking about. Yes? Because it looked demonic to me. I'm being very honest. And the reason why I said that, you know, and people need to open up their eyes. Because something is not right. In the video, you have a young man walking through the woods, right? And as he's walking through the woods, he see a chicken, right? And the chicken staring at him with a bloody eye. And then a woman just, out of nowhere, a woman just come out, just like that. Yes? And then you see this young girl just leave this, you know, sleep or something. Because it looked like some ritual is going on or some ceremony going on there. And then they form a circle around him, the young man. Then what you see next is that they start to meditate or to levitate off the ground. Then you see a group of people carrying a gold egg. I mean, tell you what I saw. And I write it down, I must be honest. And they begin to carry it towards a river. Right? They start to carry it towards a river. And then when they get to the river, you see the young boy being picked up and being carried by the woman into the water. But it wasn't water as far as I'm concerned. Yes? And she dipped this young man into the water as if she was baptizing him. And when the young man came up, yes, he appears to be a chicken. And that's why I said this looked demonic to me. Huh? I don't know if KFC really want to put that out there. Because if you were watching this and you didn't see the information, say KFC and so forth, you would think that this is a ritual going on here. And then it look and it appears like it symbolizes a baptism. Yes? It is very important, family, to be careful of to where you're eating from and who you're eating from. I'm not sure if this commercial hit the Caribbean as yet, but it is now out in the United States. Look for it and watch it for yourself and see what I'm talking about. Something no look good. That look dangerous. That no look good. That demonic thing. Hey, Brother Gary. Hear your song here. Brother, so I get a little play and fight. I hear your song here, brother. Let's take a little play. Let's go. One day.

0: just say good morning again to Lizzie B. Good morning to you.
1: God in the morning.
0: And it's 60 degrees here.

And me, Uno in the chat room. Uno BM, sir. My energy come out for all of you in the chat room this morning. Believe me. Believe no man.

was that for? Hey! Mama Yvette, good morning! Oh God, Mama Yvette, we don't have no time! Jesus! And it hurt me that we are there now! Jesus, Mama Yvette, man, why you waiting so long, man? Well, next time, don't worry, we got you. You know this is your place.

I'm bringing the curtain down on another Sunday morning, on another Monday and Sundays. The last Sunday of the month. Matter of fact, it's the 27th day in the month of September. If today is your birthday, we say happy Earth Strong to you.

You think we forget you? Today is Claire's birthday over there in Jamaica. And she is celebrating.

I cannot afford to play anything else but Revival for Claire this morning. Claire, we're not slowing it down. So get ready. Soldier, why am I to go? Lord of mercy! Soldier, how am I to go? How am I to go?

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And it's a Roman soldier. Clear! Oh, I'm mighty to go. It is Caribbean Radio HD. It is Central 93. It is Adoration Gospel FM.

are clear. Ribbon of life. Barrow Bridge on fire. Original Bones, good morning. Unfortunately, we were unable to take some more calls. Things change. That's how the Lord do it.

I gotta go. I gotta go. My time is up. Coming up next, Styles FM right here on Caribbean Radio HD. 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Hold on! Running up the heavenly road. Hold on there!

survival. Let me say many thanks going out to Adoration Gospel FM family. Shake me, Lord. Don't let me sleep too late. Want to make it in a... I'm sorry for behaving so bad this morning, guys. But guess what? Ladies and gentlemen, thank you so much for your patience. Bearing it out with me for all these hours. I appreciate you all over yourself. Trust me. Thank you for yourself and your family. Sticking and staying. 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Thanks going out to Sister Maxwell, taking care of Poem this morning. Thanks going out to Paris Mini Mart, taking care of Story from the Bible. Thanks going out to Pastor Gaston Harris from St. Kitts and Nevis, taking care of scripture reading and prayer. Let me say thank you all for joining us. If you don't have any home church to go today, don't forget to join us in Church Without Walls Global live broadcast. It comes up at 1 p.m. this afternoon, led by our servant leader, Reverend Melva Carty. Let me say thank you all for joining us. Big up to the chat room family. I tell you, I get the energy from right there. That's my closest family on a Sunday morning right here, man. I'm telling you, the energy coming from the chat room family. Very respected people here in the ministry, I tell you. God bless you all. God bless your family. God bless your finances. God bless your support. Everything you do here, it is really appreciated. Brother Gary, bless up yourself. Big up yourself every time. Sister Sharon, God bless you, ma'am. And don't forget, this coming Friday, all roads lead to Praise House down in Florida. All right? All roads lead to Praise House in Florida. I will be back on Monday evening to do it all over again. Whatever you do, though, let me say thank you so much for joining us again from all over the world. But whatever you do, take care of the elders. Look out for the children. Don't forget they are the future of this wonderful and this awesome world. Good morning, good day, good afternoon, or good night. Bye-bye. Take care of your good self. Until then, peace. Peace be with us all. I'm out.

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0: broadcast coming to you from Temple of Praise here in Sparrowstone, Jamaica. What a privilege and a pleasure today to bring you another word of deliverance, miracle, and breakthrough. By the grace of God, we have been blessed by God, and we're privileged by God to stand in the gap and make up the breach. So we're mighty thankful that has helped us pay the bills every week and every month. But maybe, just maybe, a time coming, said the Lord in the book of Amos. Behold, I shall send a famine, said the Lord, not for bread and for water, but for hearing the word of God, the word of the Lord. My brothers and sisters, do not take these messages lightly. These are the end time deliverance. If you miss this train, you will never get another. Last train. Last one. We thank you for your letters. We thank you for your prayers. And we thank you for your support. It's through the grace of God that we're privileged and blessed every week to bring you another message of hope, victory, and salvation. Give the Lord a mighty praise. The word of the Lord.
1: Do you lift up a praise in the house this morning? Come on, lift up a mighty shout of praise this morning. Are you happy to be in the house of God this morning? We celebrate mercy today. We celebrate grace this morning. Hallelujah. Tell somebody that there's a word in the house for you today. Someone watching online, there's a word in the house for you today. The man of God has a word of victory and a word of hope and a word of deliverance for you today. Hallelujah. The word of the Lord comes to us this morning from the book of Judges, chapter 16, reading verse number 20, and Genesis chapter 6, reading verse number 3. So that's Judges 16 and verse 20, and it reads as follows. And she said, the Philistines be upon thee, Samson. And he awoke out of his sleep and said, I will go out as other times before and shake myself, and he wist not that the Lord was departed from him. Hallelujah. Genesis 6 and verse 3. And the Lord said, the Lord is speaking again, my spirit shall not always strive with man, good God Almighty, for that he also is flesh, yet his days shall be 120 years. Hallelujah. Hallelujah. Put your hands together for the word this morning. Glory be to God. People of the living God, viewers, watchers, and listeners, it is with great pleasure that I introduce to the microphone this morning a true servant of God. He's an humble servant who preaches, thus said God. He's a custodian of the Lord's anointing. He's a veteran in kingdom building. The favor of God is demonstrative upon his life. He's a motivational speaker who inspires people all over this world. And I can say today, he's God's BBC. He's God's National Geographic. He's God's mouthpiece. Glory be to God. And with his message entitled this morning, it is powerful. As long as you stay with God, the enemy can't conquer you. As long as you stay with God, the enemy can't conquer you. Please put your blessed hands together and help me make welcome our General Bishop Dr. G.G. Cooper. Receive him in the care of the blessed Holy Ghost.
0: So any preacher who is serious about his craft will tell you that the more one learns about preaching, the less he knows about it. The more you learn about preaching is the less you know about it. For preaching is such an awesome and an audacious undertaking that one who presumes to know it all, one who presumes to know it all, is already no longer a part of the process. And we are told to trust the process. Trust the process. Today, we want to go a little bit in the life of a mighty anointed man of God, Samson. Judges 13 and verse 1, and Israel did evil in the sight of the Lord, and the Lord delivered them into the hand of the Philistines for 40 years. Say 40 years. Half of a lifetime. But God spoke to a woman in Judges 13:5, for lo, thou shalt conceive and bear a son, no razor shall come upon his head, for the child shall be a Nazarite unto God from the womb. And he shall reign, and he shall begin to deliver Israel out of the hand of the Philistines. May I say to you categorically, emphatically, that the hand, many of you are handpicked. In your bloodline, you're a deliverer. In your bloodline, you're a restorer. In your bloodline, you're a revivalist. In your bloodline, you are raised up to achieve and to assume the responsibility of a deliverer in your bloodline. 40 years. Pray with me. As long as you stay with God, the enemy cannot conquer you. Let's look at the mighty works of Samson. Samson killed a young lion with his bare hand. Lion, king of the beast, king of the forest. But because of the anointing of God upon his life, he would kill a lion with his bare hands. The hand of God is mighty upon you. The right hand of God doeth valiantly. The right hand of God conquers and delivers. Secondly, he caught 300 fox and took firebrands and turned their tail to tail and burned up with the stalks, the standing corn, and let them loose into the vineyard and the olives of the Philistines. The anointing, said the anointing. Samson broke 2 new cords that bound him, said the anointing. Samson used a new jawbone of an ass and slew 1,000 Philistines and gave their garments to their fellow men. Somebody said the anointing. So when I tell you that you're unconquerable, you are unconquerable, and that the enemy cannot withstand you, I mean, I will back it up from the word of God. And Samson judged Israel in all the days of the Philistines, 20 years. Took the doors of the gates of the city of Gaza. That's where they're fighting today, up at Gaza. And 2 pillars, and put them upon his shoulders on the top of a hill, and he threw them down the hill. Say, I'm unconquerable. Delilah bound him with 7 green whist which had not been tried. But the Philistines could not prevail against him.

and Shem. Delilah weaved the 7 locks of his head with the beam, with the web, with the web. But Samson could not be killed. Come on, somebody. But in Judges 16:16, it came to pass when she pressed him, you talk too much. Somebody say, you share your destiny. You share your password. Good God Almighty. God has given you a password to victory. And you share your password with the enemy. That's why you're not prevailing in the church. That's why you're not conquering. You don't learn to pray for yourself. You don't learn connect with heaven for yourself. And it came to pass when she pressed him daily with her words and urged him, so that his soul was vexed unto death. And she told him all his heart. And go on talking. Secret of the Lord is with them that fear him. Every believer has a gift of faith, a measure of faith. And God has shared some secrets with you. Secrets of overcoming. Secrets of prevailing. Secrets of defeating. Secrets of overflow. Secrets of mixture. The Lord has shared some secrets with you. And they are locked up inside of you. And you must not share them with anybody for any reason. Hold on to your faith. Hold on to your connection. Hold on to your stability. Hold on to your victory. Hold on to your shout. Hold on to your miracle. Hold on.

You're born to lose. Start talk what God tell you to talk. Start share the miracle working power of Jesus. Start spitting out miracle. Start spitting out breakthrough.

and must not allow mine enemies to triumph. Told her, sit down a while. The secret of his anointing, of his power. There's a secret that God shares with his church. Times of difficulty, you pull it out. Send help from Zion. The world don't know about Zion. Send help from Zion. And send help and strength from your sanctuary. I will look unto the hills from whence cometh. Don't let the enemy know where your strength comes from. But Samson told her. And when she saw that he told her where his strength came from, he called for the Philistines. He said, if you can find his strength and his power, we'll give you 11,000 shekels of silver. Woman, you don't know. You come in the church, sit down, plop. There is. No, man. There is a prize for your anointing. There's big money spent to take me out. There's big money spent as we speak to curtail your destiny in reverse what God has put on your life. Big money is being offered to stop Cooper and his men.

Big money's been spent to destroy your house and your setting. Some collection is being made. And she made him sleep upon his knee, upon her knees. She called for the men. She caused him to shave all the 7 locks of his head and begin to afflict him. As long as you stay with God, your enemy cannot conquer. It's a dangerous message. I list today all the achievement of Samson. I list his power and his might. He was unconquerable, unstoppable, unmovable, unshakable, irreversible under the anointing of God. As long as he stayed with God, the enemy could not defeat him. The Philistines could not whip him. For he was a deliverer. I feel the Holy Ghost turn up my sanctified soul. I feel today on the network and in the house and my covenant partner that many of you have been unpicked and called out of your bloodline, your family lineage, by God, for God, with God, to do exploits. Let me take you back and walk.

trunks, no warhead. She had no military. They came up out of the Suez Canal. 1956, 1967, a shock across Egypt and Jordan and Syria. But God gave victory. You're not praying with me, son. And she whipped her enemies. 1973, we call it a Yom Kippur War. Israel was again confronted by the Egyptians, the Syrians, and they sprung a surprise attack out of the Jordan's Valley over the Suez Canal. Come down from the Sinai Peninsula. But when the enemy shall come in like a flood, Spirit of the Lord shall lift up a standard against him. Israel was outmaneuvered, outgunned, and unachieved. But again, Israel defeated all his enemies. All her enemies. 1982 to 2000. Israel was invaded from Lebanon. Come on, somebody. The enemy came across to destroy from Lebanon. But again, God gave victory. Then we have the Enfirada, 2000 to 2005, when the Palestinians uprise against Israel. But again, they were defeated. Lebanon War. In 2006, Hezbollah came across to attack, but then God gave victory. Come on, somebody. 2008, 2009, we had the Gaza War victory. In October 7, 2020, no victory. Defeat, overrun, attack. Blessed is the nation whose God is the law, whose God is

the American currency, there is a slogan: in God we trust. There was a time when the West, I don't want to get individualized, let me say, there was a time in the West where no communist, no socialist, no agnostic, no skeptic could test the power of the West. For the West was anchored in God. The West knew how to pray. The West knew how to fight. The West knew how to overcome. No Russians, no Japanese, no Chinese, no North Korea could test the power of the West. But we have become so materialistic.

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Which Egypt? Which Jordan? Which Lebanon? Which Syria? Which Iraq, Iran? Which Saudi Arabia? Which Turkey? Which Qatar can withstand and withstand Israel? They fear Israel because of our military capability. They fear Israel because of the covenant that God made with Jacob. But now, man fighting for power, man has become corrupt and evil. Come on, somebody. And the nation is being paralyzed because of our trust and our evil, wicked ways. 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

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Keep us free. 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

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But nowadays, we have gone away from God. Wickedness and evil

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And God works with them. 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But it's different today. Come on, somebody. 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You may be still having prayer meeting. 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

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Come on, somebody. 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

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And if you spit in the sky, it will fall in your face. You

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Come on, somebody. Yes, yes. Once you stay with God, you won't have to die with your enemy. Talk over yourself. 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For you was raised up, anointed, and handpicked to whip your enemy.

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Blessed is the nation. Blessed is the nation whose God is the Lord, and the people whom he hath chosen

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There's a couple of us online.

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Blessed is the Lord who hath redeemed his people and has raised up an oil of salvation in

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carrying the nations. I'm carrying the nation in my hand and in my mouth. Eternal Father, bless our land. Guide us with your mighty hand. Keep us free. You stop singing that. Mr. Leader, you stop reciting that. You stop calling that. Mr. Finance Minister, you trusted in your books and the Bank of Jamaica. You stop trusting in Jehovah. You don't want to mention or call his name. But every knee shall bow and every tongue shall confess that Jesus Christ is Lord, to the glory of God. Come on, worship.

you're trusting in your books and in your foreign reserve. You're trusting in your military and your constabulary, and you forget God. So me now call you to no fasting, brother leader. Me now tell you to shut down the country. You must know. Or you say you go to church. I say you. Are you say you know God? Or you say you lead the nation? So you must understand that you can't lead this nation without God. I say you can't lead Jamaica land without God. We thank God for your education and your university training and your economics and your geography and your term limit. But except the Lord build a house and preacher will hug you up and talk up to you and pitch you up. Me tell you, except God build Jamaica, we labor in vain. Except God keepeth the city, the watchmen.

countdown and revival time. And the children of Israel did evil again in the sight of the Lord. And the Lord delivered them into the hand of the Philistines 40 years. And the church did evil in the sight of God. And God delivered you into the hand of your enemies, who are whipping and trampling and prevailing against you 40 years. Pray with me. Until a deliverer came. As I wind down on revival time. As I wind down under the anointing, you're trying to silence me. You're trying to blackmail me and gerrymanderize me. But I'm wired for this season. I'm wired for this time. I'm wired for this hour. And God says, speak what I give you to speak. And behold, in Jeremiah 1:17, they shall fight against you, but they shall not prevail. For I've anointed you in your mother's belly to be a prophet unto the nation. Hear it! Hear it! Hear it! Jamaica!

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You know this is a warning ministry. 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

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In Christ's mighty name. Amen. Brothers and sisters, this has been my morning assignment, my afternoon assignment, to bring you revival time. Until next week, about the same time, when we bring you revival time, your man of God, Brother Gigi, my musicians, technical operator, my ministers, and the revival time family in this house and online, thanking you for being with us today. Amen and amen and amen.

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0: glory be to God. Hallelujah. Thank you, Lord. Sing aloud to God our strength. Shout for joy to the God of Jacob. Hallelujah. As we come together this afternoon to worship, hallelujah, to praise his holy name, to magnify him this afternoon. Yes, he is here, hallelujah. He is here, amen. He is here, holy, holy, mighty God. Let us just worship him this afternoon. Yes, he is with us in Church Without Walls Global as we gather in his presence, praise God, to worship and to praise him. Holy is the Lord God Almighty, who was and is to come. Hallelujah to his holy name. Holy Spirit, thou art welcome into the sanctuary and our hearts this day. Omnipotent Father of mercy and grace, thou art welcome this afternoon. Hallelujah. And as we welcome you, Holy Spirit, we just ask you to take your place. Glory to God. Church Without Walls Global Congregation, we are so grateful that you have joined us on this last Sunday of September 2026 to give God praise and thanks and glory, and to know that he has brought us thus far. We certainly thank him for his blessings. Praise God. Yes, his great blessings that he has bestowed upon us this afternoon. Hallelujah. Glory to God. Today is also Lord's Supper Day, and as we are gathered in unity and love, just remember that burdens this afternoon are lifted at Calvary. And whatever problems you have today, just believe that the problem solver is right in the sanctuary with us this afternoon. In Matthew 8:13, Jesus said to the centurion, "Go, let it be done just as you believe it would." Hallelujah. People of God, the centurion came to the source and believed that Jesus would help his servant. He put his faith, trust, and hope in Jesus to heal his servant. And today, church, if we can believe the healer, the deliverer, the way maker, hallelujah, is in the sanctuary. Hallelujah, here with us. You will never walk out this afternoon the way that you came in. Let us believe in the Lord Jesus Christ, hallelujah, today, who is able to do all things. Good morning, good afternoon, good evening, or good night to all who are under the sound of my voice. And my name is Evangelist Dorothy Carr, your mistress of ceremony for today. And it is awesome to be in the presence of the Lord. Yes, the presence of the Lord this afternoon. It is awesome to be in his presence. And as we come, hallelujah, to worship and to praise his name, praise God this afternoon, he is here with us. Oh, hallelujah. Just open up your hearts this afternoon. He's right here. Glory to God. And he's here as we worship and give him the praise. And at this time, Church Without Walls Global, I will just take this opportunity to welcome the people of God. Hallelujah. Welcome. God welcome all people, and so do we. We are so glad you are here at Church Without Walls Global, where everyone is blessed. Please enter quietly and be seated as we prepare our hearts for worship. And this midday service is being broadcast live on Adoration Gospel FM New York at www.adorationgospelfm.com and Central 96.3 and Central 96.3 FM Jamaica at www.central96fmjamaica.com. Welcome, and we are gathered in the name of the Lord. And on behalf of our servant leader, Reverend Melba Carty, Bishop Dr. Wayne Graham, their families, officers, and members of Church Without Walls Global, welcome home to the royal family, where everyone is blessed. We love you all with pure kingdom love and want you all to prosper in Jesus' name. And Church of the Walls Global, please come again and let us worship our Savior and Lord together in spirit and in truth. Praise God this afternoon. We serve an awesome and mighty God. We serve a God this afternoon who never fails us. Praise God. And he's always, always here with us. Praise God, a Church Without Walls Global. And when we come together, we come, praise God, just to worship and to praise him. And to let, hallelujah, each and every one know this afternoon, yes, that God is here. Praise God. I greet our servant leader, Reverend Melva Carty, this afternoon. Praise God. God's ambassador, our, yes, Reverend Melva Carty, and family, chosen and appointed by God to lead his people in a time as this, founder of Church Without Walls Global. Also to our co-founder, Bishop Dr. Wayne Graham, and family, our pulpit coordinator and teacher of the Word of God. To all clergies in their respective places, Church Without Walls Global Congregation, all our first-time guests, visitors, and listening audience, near and far, hallelujah, and our church mother, Pastor Esther Alexander and family, yes, who will be our speaker for today. And we give God thanks, hallelujah, for our speaker today. Praise the name of the Lord, an anointed and appointed woman of God. And we know that she has a word for all of us this afternoon. Praise God. And we just give God thanks this afternoon as we come together. And I just want to greet you all in the mighty and matchless name of our Lord and Savior Jesus Christ. Hallelujah, our soon coming King. Yes, he is our soon coming King. Church Without Walls Global, we don't have to be asking questions and to be saying, mighty God, hallelujah, what is happening? We see all around us that our Lord and Savior, glory to God, will be here time. Praise God. May God just continue to help us that we will continue to worship and be, hallelujah, the person who he wants us to be, and that we will continue this afternoon to praise him. We are going to praise him a little. Glory to God this afternoon. Yes. Because he has done such wonderful work. Glory to God. He's such a mighty God this afternoon. And as we come into his presence, let us quiet our hearts this afternoon as we ask him to create in us a clean heart and to renew a right spirit within us this afternoon. Yes, the Psalm of David, glory to God. He asked God, hallelujah, when things went wrong in his life, he said, create in me a clean heart, O God, and renew a right spirit within me. Cast me not away from your presence, and take not your Holy Spirit away from me. Hallelujah. So let us just ask him this evening to cleanse us. Hallelujah. As we are about to just worship him, as we are about to magnify him. Just ask him this evening, hallelujah, to come into your hearts, glory to God, and have his way. Let us just ask him this evening, hallelujah, to take full control. Mighty God, we praise you. We worship you. We exalt you. We glorify your name, hallelujah. My God, we tell you thank you, hallelujah. Mighty God, we say thank you for taking us even through the course of the night, glory to God, hallelujah. And clothing us this morning, this afternoon, this midday in our right mind. Glory, hallelujah. Mighty God, you have provided, glory to God, a roof over our head, my God, food on our table. Oh, God Almighty, the pouring of the rain didn't come down upon us, glory to God. The breeze blowing outside, mighty God, and we are under a roof. We give you praise this afternoon, mighty God. We give you thanks this afternoon. Hallelujah. Mighty God, we worship you. Oh God, we give you honor and glory. Mighty God, you are our exceeding great reward. Glory to God. You are our God. Hallelujah. You are the Almighty God. You are the master of the sea. Hallelujah. You are the creator of heaven and earth. Glory to God. Hallelujah. You're our kinsman redeemer this afternoon. And oh God, we just worship you. We lift our hearts this afternoon. We praise you. Hallelujah. We magnify you. We magnify you. Hallelujah, Jesus. We give you thanks. Hallelujah to your name. Great and mighty God, loving, hallelujah, kind and with tender mercies, glory to God, hallelujah, Jesus, we worship, hallelujah, we praise you, Jesus, glory, we exalt and magnify your name which is above every name, ah, God, hallelujah, your word tell us that at the name of Jesus Christ of Nazareth, every knee this afternoon will bow, oh, hallelujah, and every tongue will confess this afternoon that you are Lord of lords, you are King of Kings, oh God, the mighty conqueror, hallelujah, the Prince of Peace, glory to God, the only God this afternoon who is able to do exceedingly abundantly above all that we even, oh God Almighty, that we even ask or think of this evening. You are the true, hallelujah, the true God, the one who said, hallelujah, let there be light, and there was light, glory to God, hallelujah, the one who created mankind, in your own image, Lord, we thank you this afternoon, we praise and glorify you, we lift you up, hallelujah, Jesus, glory to God, yes, Lord, you are holy and righteous, and we magnify your name, we give it, hallelujah, all to you this afternoon, Lord God Almighty, this afternoon we just ask you, hallelujah, to enter our chamber, hallelujah, be free, Holy Spirit, oh God Almighty, hallelujah, speak to us gentle, oh God, as we close the door, hallelujah, hallelujah, we worship you. Mighty God, we worship you this afternoon. Church, with our walls, just lift your voice and worship him. Just lift your, hallelujah, your voice and praise him this afternoon. Yes, he's waiting for the praises. He's waiting, hallelujah, for you to welcome him to your hearts. Oh, hallelujah, glory to God this afternoon. We thank you for your goodness. We thank you for your mercy. And we thank you for your grace, because your grace and your mercy, mighty God, has brought us thus far. Hallelujah. So we give you praise at this time. Glory be to God. Hallelujah. Thank you, Jesus. Glory. We worship and we magnify your name. At this time, mighty God. Hallelujah. Glory to God. Hallelujah, Jesus. Hallelujah. We are going to our call to worship this afternoon. And Lord, as we go to our call to worship will be done, hallelujah, by our Bishop Dr. Wayne Graham and Evangelist Dorothy Carr. Hallelujah, Jesus. And at this time, Bishop Dr. Wayne Graham, I greet you with the love of the Lord as I turn the pulpit to you in the name of Jesus Christ of Nazareth. God bless you.
1: Thank you.
0: Hallelujah, Jesus.
1: Thank you, Evangelist Carr. I greet everyone. Well, let me greet our servant leader, Reverend Melva Carty. I greet you today, woman of God with pure kingdom love. I greet you, Evangelist Carr, with pure kingdom love. I also greet all the members of Church Without Walls Global. with pure kingdom love. We also take this time out.

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Because God has done wonderful things. God loved us either to send Christ, either to send Christ into the world, not to leave us separated, but to reconcile us to Himself. So today, let every heart be encouraged, every burden be lifted, and every voice be ready to praise. God has done wonderful things. Come, let us worship Him. If

0: Hallelujah. Bless the Lord this afternoon. Yes, Bishop, if anyone is in Christ, there is a new creation, because the old has gone. Hallelujah. The new is here. Hallelujah to his name.
1: Glory to God. All this is from God, who reconciled us to himself through Christ.
0: Hallelujah. We bless his holy name. God has given us the ministry this afternoon, Church Without Walls Global. He has given us the ministry of reconciliation. Hallelujah to his name.
1: And this newness is from God, who has reconciled us through Jesus Christ.
0: Oh, hallelujah. And all who are under the sound of my voice this afternoon, let us rejoice, hallelujah, and be glad, for everything, glory to God, this afternoon has become new. Praise his name.
1: Come, let us worship the God of new life.
0: Hallelujah. Let us go to our opening prayer. Praise God. God of steadfast love and mercy, remind us once again that in Jesus Christ everything has become new. For far too often things seems as they have always been. Old habits die hard, difficult situations linger, failures from our past linger. We look for your promised newness, but cannot see it. Speak to us again of your new creation. Open our eyes to its presence in our lives. Call us forth to claim this newness, that we may be healed and made whole. Amen. Glory to his name.
1: Bless the name of Jesus as we go to the prayer of confession. And it comes to us today from the book of Psalms, chapter 32. O God, when we keep silent about our sin, we waste away with regret and guilt. We feel your hand upon us, and our strength dry up. And so we acknowledge our sin to you, holding nothing back, for you are a hiding place for us. We trust in you to preserve us. Forgive us and reclaim us as we pray. Amen.
0: Amen. We now go to words of assurance from Psalm 32. Steadfast love surrounds those who put their trust in God, for God forgives the guilty of their sin. Happy are those whose transgression is forgiven. Be glad in God. Amen.
1: Hallelujah. As we go to prayer of preparation, still from the book of Psalms, chapter 32. O God, teach us the way that we should go. Counsel us in the way of life. We wait upon you. We wait upon your teaching and counsel.

We now go to the prayer of the church. Beloved, we now come to one of the most sacred moments of our worship, the prayer of the church. And this is our opportunity to lay every burden before the Lord, to thank him for his goodness, to seek his mercy, and to draw near to his throne of grace. May our hearts be united as one family of faith. As we pray, let us remember the words of the repentant thief who cried, "Lord, remember me when you come into your kingdom." Today, we echo that same humble prayer. Lord, remember us in your kingdom and teach us how to pray. And together with one heart and one voice, let us pray and the prayer our Lord and Savior Jesus Christ taught his disciples. Our Father, who art in heaven, hallowed be thy name. Thy kingdom come, thy will be done on earth as it is in heaven. Give us this day our daily bread, and forgive our trespasses as we forgive those who trespass against us. And lead us not into temptation, but deliver us from evil. For thine is the kingdom and the power and the glory forever. Amen. We now go to the Apostles' Creed. People of God, having prayed together, let us stand together in the unity of our faith. As followers of Jesus Christ, let us boldly declare what we believe. Christian, what do you believe? I believe in God the Father Almighty, maker of heaven and earth, and in Jesus Christ, his only Son, our Lord, who was conceived by the Holy Spirit, born of the Virgin Mary, suffered under Pontius Pilate, was crucified, dead and buried. The third day he rose from the dead, hallelujah, he ascended into heaven and sitteth at the right hand of God, the Father Almighty. From thence he shall come to judge the quick and the dead. I believe in the Holy Spirit, the Holy Catholic Church, the communion of saints, the forgiveness of sins, the resurrection of the body, and the life everlasting. Hallelujah. And we all say amen. And thank you, people of God. You may now be seated, both the congregation and those serving on the pulpit, as we continue in this sacred worship experience. May our hearts remain attentive, our spirits receptive, and our praise pleasing to God. Let us move forward with reverence, unity, and a joyful expectation, believing that the Lord is present and that he is still speaking to his people today. Amen. Hallelujah. And now we will go to our musical selection. God bless you.

0: Hallelujah. Praise the name of the Lord. We give God thanks and praise. Hallelujah. We can shout hallelujah because the blood, hallelujah, still flows. And it is not the blood of bulls or of goats, hallelujah, or of the turtle dove. It is the blood of Jesus Christ, the one, hallelujah, who died on Calvary's cross for each and every one of us. Yes, his blood still flows. No matter how we are this afternoon, the blood can make us clean. Glory to his name. Hallelujah. We praise him. Glory to God. And we worship his name this afternoon. At this time, glory to God, it's time for our opening prayer, followed by our scripture reading and then our musical selection. And this afternoon, hallelujah, none other but our Bishop Dr. Wayne Graham, hallelujah, will do the opening prayer. God bless you, Bishop, as I turn the pulpit to you this afternoon.
1: Bless your soul, ma'am. Thank you so much. Let me say good afternoon again to you and all protocol observed. If you have a Bible anywhere in your position, you could turn to the book of Colossians, chapter 3 and verse 17. It says, "And whatever you do, whether in words or deeds, do it all in the name of

0: of the Lord Jesus, giving thanks to God the Father through him. Let us pray. Father, our Father, we thank you for today. We thank you, mighty God, for allowing us this marvelous opportunity to see today, the last Sunday in the month of September. We praise you, mighty God. We glorify you. You are wonderful. You are amazing. And we give you thanks. Lord, as we come today, not knowing everything, but we are assured that we know you. And we know that with you all things are possible. Mighty God, we pray today that you will forgive us for our trespasses and sins. And as we assemble today, mighty God, here in Church Without Walls Global, around this awesome world, you know everything about us. Dear God, we come today and we lift you up, recognizing that you are God and you are God alone. And Lord, as we approach you today with heart full of worship and praise, dear God, you alone are God and worthy of our praise. We honor you, Lord Jesus. We glorify you. And for you, we are, mighty God. Great God, you are the creator. Oh God, the setter of standard, our redeemer. We praise you, oh God, that you create all things. Jesus. Oh God, we owe all existence to you. And we honor you today as our creator. Lord, we give you the glory for standing and sending all things our way, including us, dear Lord. Hallelujah. Oh God, we know we can rely on your provision. Yes. We can rely on your promotion. We can rely on you every day of our life. Without you promoting us, Lord, there is no promotion. Hallelujah. That man, that woman, that boy, that girl today, God, that might be up for promotion. Oh God, I pray today that you will allow them to recognize that without you there is no promotion, Lord. Oh God, there could be somebody today about to get a promotion in their job, a promotion in their church, promotion somewhere around the world, and they're here with us today in Church Without Walls. I speak in their life today, Jesus. Hallelujah. I speak your words of comfort. Allow such an individual to remain humble. Oh God, if they weren't humble, Lord, today, I pray that you will humble such a one, dear Jesus. I pray, God, that as they receive your promotion today, they will look steadfast and straightforward, understanding that promotion comes from you, oh God, and not mankind.
1: Hallelujah.
0: Oh God, we bless you today for everything, but most of all, we thank you for your suffering on the cross.
1: Jesus.
0: Oh God, which gives us access to the Holy Spirit and the presence of the Holy Spirit. Thank you, God, for making a way for us to come to meet with you, dear God. Oh God, we lift up our voices today. We lift up our hearts today in praise. Even now, Lord, even now, we declare that you are worthy. Oh God, we declare that you are our God. We declare that the Holy Spirit is here with us today, God. We declare that we receive your Holy Spirit today. We declare, God, that all power belongs to you. We declare that you are the creator of all things. We declare, Lord, that you are with us today and forevermore. We declare, Lord,
1: hallelujah,
0: that you are God. Hallelujah.
1: Thank you, Jesus. Glory to his name.
0: As we meet together in Church Without Walls Global, oh God, please fill our heart with even more praise and worship. God, as we sing the songs of age, God. Oh, God, we are here just because of you. We thank you, mighty God, for the opportunity that even your disciple have never gotten, Lord. For so many years we are here and we give you thanks. Oh, we thank you for the years that we have spent so far with you. Oh, God, even now to express our gratitude and our love for you. And as we ask, dear God, that your Holy Spirit, oh God, will help us to worship you in spirit and in truth. With all our hearts, our mind, and our strength, Lord, may this time of praise bring you joy, bring you glory, bring you love, Lord, in the name of Jesus. And I pray today, extendedly, Lord, that you will bless the church.
1: Jesus.
0: Bless the leadership of Church Without Walls Global. We are depending on you, mighty God. Remember the speaker for today, Pastor. Oh God, Pastor Esther. Almighty God, I pray you bless our speaker for today, Pastor Esther Alexander. You have already given her the word. What can she do with it but deliver? I pray for a smooth delivery today. That when she deliver your word, your people will be blessed. Your people will be saved. Your people will be set free. Remember

0: God, that you will give her strength continuously. Oh God, a few days ago she wasn't well, but she determined, God, hallelujah, to do what you give her to do. And today, mighty God, we give you thanks for her life. Oh God, even though she's feeling much better, we give you thanks for her life. We give you thanks for her family life. We celebrate her today, Lord. In the name of Jesus Christ of Nazareth, we pray. And we say, amen and amen. Hallelujah. Glory to God. Glory to your mighty name. Glory to your name. At this time, without any further ado, I greet once again our servant leader, Reverend Melva Carty. Woman of God, I greet you again, and I turn the pulpit to you under the care of the Holy Spirit. God bless you.
1: Hallelujah to Jesus. Glory, glory to God. Hallelujah to Jesus. Glory, glory to God. Come on, church. Come on, church, without walls global, as I come. Come on, church, without walls global. Can we give him praise? Can we honor him? Glory to God. Can we just lift up our voice? Can we just lift up our voice and call upon Jesus? We have heard the prayer. Hallelujah to Jesus. Glory to God. The mountains have moved. Come on. The valley has shaken. Come on, church, without walls. Can we lift up our voice? Can we lift up our voice?
2: Thank you, Lord.
1: Can we just give him praise? Can we just give him praise? He is worthy. He is worthy. He is worthy.
2: Hallelujah. Thank you, Lord.
1: Hallelujah to Jesus. Wherever you are, just open up your mouth and give the Lord praise. Hallelujah to Jesus. Glory. To God. Our God is worthy. He is worthy in the morning. He is worthy in the evening, Sister Carolyn Walker. He is worthy in the evening, Sister Hyacinth John. He is worthy in the floor. And he is worthy in the night. Can we lift up? Can we lift up our holy hands and give him praise? Can we just give him the highest praise morning? Can we give him the highest praise this evening? Can we say hallelujah? Come on, somebody. Open up your mouth. You did not come here to be quiet. You come to worship him. You are in the house of worship. Just open up your mouth and give him thanks. Come on, church, with our words global. Wherever you are, wherever you are, under the sound of my voice, open your mouth and give God a praise. If you know that the Lord woke you up this morning, give him praise. If you know that he kept you to another week, give him praise, Mr. Flora. If you know that you didn't make it this far by yourself, oh, Pastor Harris, give him praise.
2: Glory to God.
1: He is worthy. Oh, come on, somebody.
2: Glory, hallelujah, hallelujah.
1: He is worthy to be praised. Because if it had not been for the Lord, who has been our guide, search without world global, where would we be? Can I ask you that question? Where would we be? Church. Oh, hallelujah.
2: Glory.
1: To Jesus.
2: Thank you, Jesus.
1: Church. Hallelujah,
2: thank you, Lord.
1: To Jesus. Church. The rivers
2: hallelujah.
1: Were falling.
2: Thank you, Jesus.
1: The rivers.
2: Glory to his
1: where
2: name. Hallelujah.
1: Would we be? Hallelujah to
2: glory
1: Jesus.
2: To
1: today,
2: you,
1: we have gathered. We have gathered
2: hallelujah,
1: not just
2: Jesus.
1: For another service. Evangelist Morgan, we
2: hallelujah.
1: Come to worship. We
2: Jesus.
1: Come to praise him.
2: Praise.
1: We come
2: hallelujah.
1: To lift up the name
2: hey,
1: of
2: Jesus.
1: Jesus.
2: Hallelujah.
1: Oh, hallelujah
2: oh,
1: to Jesus.
2: Jesus. Hallelujah.
1: We come to honor
2: glory,
1: him.
2: Glory,
1: we have
2: glory
1: come
2: to his name.
1: His holy name. And most
2: hallelujah.
1: Important,
2: he's worthy.
1: Without walls,
2: Jesus.
1: We have come expecting expecting God to move. Expecting God to move. Expecting God to move. We have come. We have come. I greet my apostles. I greet my bishop. I greet my pastors. I greet my evangelists. I greet my ministers. We have come. Oh, glory to God. Glory to God. Oh, you are hearing me this morning. Oh, you are hearing me this evening. Oh, you are hearing me this night. We have come. We have come. We have come to worship. Come on, somebody.
3: Hallelujah.
1: We have come to lift up holy hands and to greet all glory to God. The entire
3: Jesus.
1: Church is a world global.
3: Hallelujah, oh, hallelujah. Glory to God.
1: Glory to
3: hallelujah,
1: God.
3: Jesus.
1: Glory to God. If you don't glory know about worship, hallelujah to Jesus. You are in the right church to worship. Oh, glory,
3: glory
1: to God. Hallelujah,
3: glory to His name.
1: Glory to God.
3: Hallelujah,
1: I greet the entire church with our world global family. As we come to lift up holy hands. But church, we didn't come today lifted up the name. Oh, glory to God. We didn't come today lifting up the name of a man. Hallelujah to Jesus. We didn't come lifting up the name of a denomination. Hallelujah to Jesus. We didn't come lifting up the name of a church building. Hallelujah to Jesus.
3: Glory to God.
1: Oh, glory to God.
3: Hallelujah.
1: Daddy, we came to lift up the name that is above every name, the name of Jesus. Glory.
3: Jesus. Hallelujah.
1: Glory to God. Hallelujah to Jesus. Glory to God. Glory to God. As I stand at this pulpit this morning. Hallelujah. As I stand at this pulpit this evening. Glory to God.
3: Oh,
1: as I stand at this pulpit tonight, hallelujah to Jesus. Pastor Alexander, oh, glory, Jesus. Pastor Esther Alexander, can I tell you, there is power in the name of Jesus. Glory to God. Pastor Harris, can I tell you, there is healing in the name of Jesus. Glory to God. Hallelujah.
3: Thank you, Jesus.
1: Pastor Thomas, can I tell you, there is deliverance in the name of Jesus. Glory to God. Pastor Sunday, can I tell you, there is salvation in the name of Jesus. Hallelujah to Jesus. Glory to God. Evangelist Carr, can I tell you, there is restoration. Hey, glory to God.
3: Hallelujah.
1: In the name of Jesus.
3: Hallelujah to Jesus.
1: Bishop Wayne Graham, there is hope. Come on, somebody.
3: Hallelujah.
1: There is hope. Hope.
3: Hallelujah.
1: In the name of Jesus. Glory to God. And there's no other name. That we came to lift up.
3: Hallelujah, Jesus.
1: Call upon his name, Jesus. Call upon his name, Jesus. Write it on your chest.
3: Glory, glory.
1: There is no other name but the name of Jesus.
3: Hallelujah.
1: He shouts his name. Somebody shout his name, Jesus. One more time, Jesus. Glory to God. Hallelujah to Jesus. Glory to God. Church is a world global. Let everything that has breath praise the Lord. Glory to God. Today, we are going to lift him higher. Today, we are going to worship him deeper. Today, we are going to praise him louder. Hallelujah to Jesus. And we are going, hallelujah, to make room for the Holy Spirit to have his way. So whatever you came today carrying, hallelujah, whatever I said, you came carrying today, light at the feet of Jesus. I give you the opportunity to light at the feet of Jesus. Whatever burden you came in with, give it to Jesus. Wherever you believe in God for, put it in the hands of Jesus, because we came with one purpose, one heart, one desire to lift up the name of Jesus. Glory. Hallelujah.
3: Glory to his name.
1: Glory to God. Hallelujah to Jesus. Glory to God. Now, church, without words, global, open your mouth. Open your hands. Lift up your voice. Lift up your voice. Lift up your voice and worship. And worship. Worship the King of Kings. Worship the Lord of Lords. Jesus, have your way. Hallelujah to Jesus. Have your way. Have your way. Have your way in this service. Holy Spirit, have your way. Glory to God. Glory. Glory to God. I feel like shouting. I feel like running. Hallelujah. And praising, praising the Lord. Glory to God. Can I tell you? The Lord said, Jesus, we don't even need the word. Glory, you just need to worship. Hallelujah. Worship. Worship him. Worship him. Worship. Go in your closet and worship him. Worship.
3: Hallelujah. Thank you, Jesus.
1: Worship him. Worship him.
3: Hallelujah. Glory to his name.
1: Thank you, Jesus. The two worshipers this evening.
3: Hallelujah.
1: Lay out yourself and worship.
3: Glory to God.
1: Him.
3: Thank
1: Hallelujah.
3: You, Lord. We praise
1: Jesus.
3: You, Jesus.
1: Glory to God. Glory.
3: Thanks.
1: Glory to God. Holy Spirit.
3: You,
1: have your way, Lord. We welcome you in Jesus'
3: Hallelujah.
1: Mighty and precious
3: Jesus.
1: Name. Glory.
3: Glory to his name.
1: Hallelujah. Glory to God. He's just looking for praise.
3: Jesus.
1: Hallelujah.
3: Thank
1: to
3: you.
1: Jesus.
3: Thank you, Jesus.
1: Glory to God. Glory.
3: Hallelujah.
1: Glory to God. Hallelujah to Jesus. Glory.
3: Hallelujah, Jesus.
1: Glory to God. Glory. Before I go any further, hallelujah.
3: Jesus,
1: let me wipe my face. Glory to God.
3: Hallelujah.
1: Hallelujah to Jesus. Glory to God. Glory. Before I go any further, church of our world's global congregation, I just want to take this opportunity to thank our Bishop, Bishop Dr. Wayne Graham, for that powerful, powerful prayer.
3: Hallelujah.
1: Bishop, thank you for allowing the Holy Spirit to use you.
3: Jesus.
1: The prayer usher us into the presence of God. Hallelujah to Jesus. We can feel the presence of the Lord moving. We can feel it. Hallelujah. We could feel. We can feel. We can feel. Hear the man. Hear the back.
3: Jesus.
1: Glory to God. We can feel the presence of the Lord moving. He's moving. Reach out and touch him among us. Glory to God. And church, when the presence of the Lord come in, we don't want to rush past it. Glory to God. Hallelujah to Jesus. When the presence of God come in, just pause and receive. Receive your blessing. Receive. Receive what he has for you. Glory to God. When the presence of God come in, open your heart. When the presence of God come in, let God have his way. Somebody said, Lord, have. Glory to God. Have your way. Glory.
3: Jesus.
1: Jesus.
3: To your name, Lord.
1: Glory to God. Glory. Glory
3: Jesus.
1: To God. Hallelujah to
3: Thank
1: Jesus.
3: Lord.
1: Glory. Jesus. Hallelujah. Jesus. Hallelujah.
3: Thank you.
1: Glory to God. Glory to God.
3: Thank
1: Glory
3: you,
1: to God. Glory. I know to my Heavenly Father, glory to God, the author and the finisher of my faith. I give you all the glory, all the honor, and all the praise this morning, this evening, this day, and this night. I greet our church with our world's global family with kingdom greetings and kingdom blessings. I greet our bishop, Bishop Dr. Wayne Graham. Oh, glory to God. Our evangelist, who's also our moderator, Evangelist Dorothy Carr. Our pastors, Pastor Thomas and First Lady Roxanne Joseph. Our sister Flora Edwards, Brother Edwards and family. My loving mother, Jesus. sister will set a court in my children, grandchildren, and son and daughter-in-law. Glory to God. And everyone who is worshiping with us today, both in the sanctuary and across the airway. Hallelujah to Jesus. And today we are blessed to have with us our speaker and our spiritual mother, no other than our beloved church mother, Pastor Esther Alexandra and family. Church, we thank God for our spiritual mother. Hallelujah to Jesus. Glory to God. Church Without Walls Global, today I have been given the assignment to read a powerful portion of scripture into your hearing. And I want you to understand something. Listen to me. I just want you to understand something as I stand at this secure pulpit. The word of God is not just something we hear. The word of God is something we must allow to minister to us. So before I read the word, let us pray. Let us get our hearts, let us get our soul, our mind together. Glory, glory to God. Hallelujah to Jesus. Glory to God. Father, as I approach your mercy seat, oh God, I ask you right now to wash me, cleanse me, oh God. Father, create in me a clean heart, oh God, and renew a right spirit. Lord, I want you to anoint me, oh God, from the crown of my head to the sole of my feet. And as I read, oh God, I want you to hide me behind your glorious cross right now, in the mighty, powerful name of Jesus. Father, in the mighty and precious name of Jesus Christ, we thank you for this day, oh God. Thank you for allowing us to gather once again in your presence. In your presence is where we want to be today, oh Father. And Father, as we prepare to hear your word, open our spiritual ears, glory to God, so that we can hear what the Spirit is saying to the church, in the mighty, powerful name of Jesus. Lord, open our hearts to receive your word, not our word, oh God. Lord, I ask you, oh God, to remove every distraction right now, in the mighty, powerful name of Jesus. Remove every burden right now, oh God. Remove every worry right now, oh God. And Lord, let your word find good ground. Oh, glory to God. Hallelujah to Jesus. Let your word find good ground in our hearts, oh God. Let your word, oh God, encourage somebody. Let your word, oh God, strengthen somebody. Let your word, oh God, correct somebody, as you said in the book of Timothy, oh God. Let your word, oh God, restore somebody right now, in the mighty, powerful name of Jesus, oh God. And let your word draw somebody closer to Jesus, God, as you said, oh God, in the work of James, oh God. Draw near to me, and I will draw near to you, Lord. So as we draw near to you today, oh God, and the last Sunday in September, oh God, Lord, have your way. Renew us, oh God. Restore us, oh God. Revive us, oh God, as we come in no other name but your name, oh God. We lift you higher and higher, deeper and deeper, oh God. Father, take over this service today, oh God. Father, in the mighty, powerful name of Jesus, we, your people, have prayed. Amen and amen and amen. Hallelujah to Jesus. Glory, glory, glory to God. Thank you, Jesus. Thank you, Lord. Thank you, Lord. Thank you. Church, please stand with me for the reading of the word of God. Hallelujah to Jesus. From the book of 2 Corinthians chapter 5, and we're going to read a portion, verse 17 to 20. I'll be coming from the King James Version. Hallelujah to Jesus. Glory to God. Stand believing. Stand trusting. Hallelujah. Glory, glory to God. The word of God declares, therefore, if any man be in Christ, he is a new creator. All things are passed away. Behold, all things are becoming new. verse 18, and all things are of God, who hath reconciled us to himself by Jesus Christ, and hath given us the ministry of reconciliation. Hallelujah to Jesus. Verse 19, to wit, that God was in Christ, reconciling the world unto him, not in putting the trespasses unto them, and hath committed unto us the word of reconciliation. Hallelujah. Verse 20 and last, and then we are ambassadors for Christ, as though God did beseech you by us. We pray you in Christ's stead, be he reconciled to God. May the Lord added a blessing to the reading, hearing, and doing of his holy word. May you be seated in the presence of the Lord. Hallelujah to Jesus. Church, there is something powerful in that scripture. The Bible says, if any man be in Christ, he is a new creator. That means your past does not have the final word over your life. Glory to God. Your mistakes don't have the final word. Your failures don't have the final word. The things people said about you don't have the final word. Hallelujah to Jesus. Jesus has the final word. Can somebody say, I am a new creator? You may have made mistake yesterday, but God mercy give you another opportunity. Can I get a praise in the house this morning? You may have cried last night, but God wake you up this morning. Can we give him a shout? Hallelujah. You have gone through the fire, but you are still standing. Can you tell someone you're still standing? You may have been wounded, but you are still here. Can you tell somebody you are still here? You are breathing. Glory to God. And if you are still here, can I tell you, God is not finished with you yet. Glory to God. The words say that all things are passed away. Come on, somebody. Church, don't keep carrying what God has already told you to release. Glory to God. Don't keep living in yesterday when God is calling you into tomorrow. Glory to God. Hallelujah to Jesus. There is newness in Christ. Who am I speaking to? And then the scripture tells us that we have been given the ministry of reconciliation. Glory to God. Glory to God. That means God has called us to be ambassadors for Christ. We are not just saved to sit. Who am I speaking to? We are saved to serve. Come on, somebody. We are saved to serve. We are saved to tell somebody about Jesus. We are saved to encourage somebody. We are saved to reach somebody. Glory to God. Hallelujah to Jesus. We are saved to help somebody find their way back to God. So Church Without Walls Global, let us go forward in the power of the Holy Spirit. Let us walk in love. Come on, somebody. Let us walk in forgiveness. Let us walk in obedience. Let us walk in humanity. And let us remember that Jesus Christ is our foundation. Can somebody give God a praise? Somebody give God a praise. Glory to God. At this time, hallelujah to Jesus, I want to turn the pulpit back over to our bishop, Bishop Dr. Wayne Graham, for the musical selection. Oh, how sweet to rest in the arms of Jesus. Church, as that song ministered to us, I want you to remember there is safety in Jesus. There is peace in Jesus. There is rest in Jesus. There is hope in Jesus. Whatever you're carrying today, place it in his hand. Glory to God. Rest in the arms of Jesus. Glory, glory to God. We now go to our musical selection. Amen.

0: Hallelujah, we glorify his name this evening. Glory to God. We give him thanks. Hallelujah, we lift up his holy name. Hallelujah, the song said, oh, how sweet to rest, hallelujah, in the arms of Jesus. And Church Without Walls Global, hallelujah, as we rest in the arms of Jesus this evening, hallelujah, we know, mighty God, that no evil will befall us. Hallelujah, we will be safe in his arms. Glory to God. And his arms is big enough to hold us. Praise God, we won't fall out of his arms at all. Glory to God this afternoon. We just give him thanks and we give him praise again. Hallelujah. And it's time, Church Without Walls Global, for our tithes and love offering. And we know this afternoon our tithes and love offering will be done by our servant leader, Reverend Melva Carty. Glory to his name. And as she come to the pulpit this evening to receive the tithes and love offering, Reverend Carty, hallelujah, I greet you in the matchless name of Jesus Christ, our soon coming King, as I turn the pulpit to you this afternoon. God bless you, woman of God. Hallelujah to his name. Glory.
1: Amen and amen and amen. I greet you, Evangelist Dowdy Carr, with pure, pure kingdom love. And now I want to thank you for turning the pulpit over to me as we prepare our heart for our tithes and offering. Hallelujah to Jesus. Church family, our offering scripture comes from 2 Corinthians chapter 5, verse 17 to 20. Hallelujah to Jesus. Glory, glory to God. And as we prepare to give, I want to speak to your heart for just a moment. Hallelujah to Jesus. Glory, glory to God. Giving is not about pressure. Giving is about the heart. Hallelujah to Jesus. Let me share a little story with you. There was a woman who didn't have much. She had bills on the table, needs in her home, and she was wondering how she was going to make it through the week. One day, she heard an appeal from the work of the ministry. She looked at what, glory to God, she looked at what she had and said, Lord, I don't have much, but I want to be a blessing. She didn't give because someone forced her. She didn't give because she was trying to impress anybody. She gave because God had touched her heart. Hallelujah to Jesus. She took what she could place in it, God's hands, and said, Lord, you give it to me first. I'm trusting you with what I have. Hallelujah. Church, that is the heart of giving. Sometimes we think we have to have a lot before we can be a blessing. But I came to remind somebody today, you don't have to have a lot to give from your heart. God sees the sacrifice. God sees the love. God sees the faith. God sees the heart behind the seed. And we don't know what God may choose to do with something that looks small in our hands. Glory to God. That little seed may help the ministry moving. That little seed may help reach somebody who needs to hear the gospel. That little seed may help somebody receive a word of encouragement. That little seed may help Church Without Walls Global continue touching life around the world. So if the Lord has placed it upon your heart to sow into Church Without Walls Global today, I want to encourage you, obey God. Don't give because I'm asking you. Don't give because somebody beside you is giving. Don't give because you feel pressured. Give because God has placed it upon your heart. Sow it with love. Sow it with faith. Sow it with thanksgiving. Sow it with a cheerful, cheerful heart. And don't worry about what somebody else is giving, because your seed is between you and God. If you're giving your tithes, give it unto the Lord. If you're giving an offering, give it with thanksgiving. If you're sowing a seed into this ministry, sow it because God has placed it upon your heart. Hallelujah to Jesus. And remember, church, we are not building on the sand. We are building on the rock. And the rock is Jesus Christ. So today, whatever God has placed in your hand, ask him, Lord, what would you have me do with it? And whatever he placed upon your heart to give, give it with joy. Give it with thanksgiving. Give it with faith. Give it knowing your seed is being placed into the work of God's kingdom. Church family, God doesn't need our money, but he desires our obedience, our trust, and our hearts. Hallelujah to Jesus. Glory, glory to God. Glory, glory to God. Glory, glory to God. And when we give, let us remember the greatest gift that was ever given. Jesus gave himself for us. Can I say that again? And when we give, let us remember the greatest gift that was ever given. Jesus gave himself for us. He gave his life. He gave his blood. He gave his love. He gave us another chance. And because he gives so much for us, we can give back to him with a grateful heart. So Church Without Walls Global, if God has blessed you, be a blessing. If God has given you a seed, sow it. If God has placed it on your heart, obey him. And whatever you give today, give it from your heart. Hallelujah to Jesus. Let us prepare our hearts for prayer. Glory, glory to God. Hallelujah to Jesus. Glory to God. Father, in the name of Jesus, as I approach your throne room one more time, O God, I ask you, O God, to create in me, Melba Corti, a clean heart and renew a right spirit within me, O God. Father, in the name of Jesus, we thank you for every person who has given today. In the mighty, powerful name of Jesus, Lord, we ask that you bless every tithe, bless every offering, bless every seed right now in the mighty, powerful name of Jesus. And bless every person who desired to give but did not have it to give today. Lord, we thank you for what you are doing. Lord, you know every heart. You know every need. You know every household. You know every situation, Lord. And Lord, we ask you to use these gifts for the advancement of your kingdom and the building of your church in the mighty, powerful name of Jesus. And Father, we ask you to bless your people, not simply with material things, but with peace. Bless them with wisdom. Bless them with strength. Bless them with favor. Bless them with good health. Bless them with protection. And most importantly, a closer relationship with you, Lord. Lord, as I stand here this morning, as I stand here this evening, as I stand here this day, oh God, Father, I ask that you multiply every seed that is sown in this ministry today in the mighty, powerful name of Jesus, as we rest everything in your hands in Jesus' mighty name. We the people say amen and amen and amen. Hallelujah to Jesus. Glory to God. Church family, let's give unto the Lord with a cheerful heart. For those living in the United States and throughout the diaspora, you can sow into Church Without Walls Global by sending your check to Church Without Walls Global. Mailing address is 2209 Prince of Wales Court, Bowie, Maryland 20716. Again, the church address is 2209 Prince of Wales Court, Bowie, Maryland 20716. 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Church family, whatever your gift today, give with joy, give with thanksgiving, give with a willing spirit, and keep your foundation on Jesus Christ, the solid, solid rock. Glory to God. I now turn over the pulpit in the blood of Jesus with his mantle that is upon all of us here attending Church Without Walls Global in the care of Evangelist Doughty Carr. Amen.
0: Hallelujah, church. Glory to God. We give God thanks and praise again this afternoon. Praise God for our servant leader, Reverend Mabot Carty, was taking our tithes and love offering. Praise God. And remember, she said to sow it with love, with faith, and a cheerful heart, and thanksgiving, and give from your heart. Praise God. And we give God thanks for her as she continues to do the work of the Lord. At this time, it's time for introduction to God's messenger. Praise the name of the Lord. Hallelujah. Pastor Esther Alexander is a devoted servant of God, an international and global minister, a passionate worshiper, and a powerful woman of God, whose life and ministry are anchored in a deep love for the presence of God. Born on the beautiful island of Dominica in the West Indies, Pastor Alexander accepted the Lord Jesus Christ into her life at an early age. From the beginning of her Christian journey, she demonstrated a genuine passion for the things of God and faithfully served in various capacities within the body of Christ. Throughout her years of ministry, Pastor Alexander has served as a prayer warrior and prayer leader, director of the ladies' ministry, and in numerous other areas of service. Her willingness to serve wherever she was needed became a defined characteristic of her ministry and reflected her heart for God's people. Later, affectionately known as Pastor Alexander, she migrated to St. Thomas, where her ministry continued to flourish. She is married to Jude Alexander, and together they are blessed with two beautiful sons. Her family remains as an important part of her testimony and her commitment to building lives, strengthening families, and advancing the kingdom of God. Pastor Alexander has devoted her life to pursuing God in spirit and in truth. Her heart desire is to be used by God to motivate, inspire, encourage, and awaken the body of Christ to a deeper relationship with him and to a lifestyle of authentic worship. Through preaching, teaching, prayer, worship, and prophetic encouragement, Pastor Alexander challenges believers to seek God wholeheartedly and to walk boldly in their divine assignment. He carries a passion to see the church awakened, strengthened, unified, and positioned to fulfill its kingdom purpose. Hallelujah to God. We are going to hear from our speaker in a little bit. Praise God. And we are going back to our musical selection. And we know that the woman of God have a word for us today as we go to our musical selection.

0: Hallelujah, glory to God. Yes, there is something about that name. Hallelujah. And it is not just, hallelujah, a name that is not. We use this name of Jesus Christ, praise God. It is a wonderful and blessed name. Hallelujah. Yes, it's time for our message today. Hallelujah. And our messenger is none other than our spiritual mother, Pastor Esther Alexander. And she's no stranger to us, church. She is here with a word from the Lord. And at this time, Pastor Alexander, we just want to tell you how much we appreciate you. God is good, hallelujah, and he sent you today with a message.
1: Amen.
0: And I know that this evening you are going to speak, thus said the Lord. And on behalf of our servant leader, Reverend Mel McCarty, Bishop Dr. Wayne Graham, and Church Without Walls Global, we say thank you for coming to us. I turn the pulpit to you today in the care of the blessed Holy Spirit. God bless you.
1: Thank you, Evangelist Zarafika. Good afternoon to you. Good afternoon to our servant leader, Reverend Mel Bacati, and good afternoon to my spiritual son, Dr. Bishop Wayne Graham. Grace and peace to you in the mighty name of Jesus Christ, our Savior. Welcome, global family, near and far. Let the redeemed of the Lord say so, whom he has redeemed from the hand of the enemy.

My name is Pastor Esther Alexander, the spiritual mother of Church Without Walls Global. I bring you holy greetings from St. Thomas, U.S. Virgin Islands. I want to take this opportunity, this golden opportunity, to greet my beloved spiritual daughter, Reverend Melva Carty, a Deborah in wisdom, an Esther in courage, and a Ruth in loyalty, an anointed woman of God. Yes, you heard me right. An anointed woman of God, the founder for Church Without Walls Global and International Bread of Life Ministry. I want to greet Bishop Dr. Wayne Graham, my spiritual son, the co-founder of Church Without Walls Global, Evangelist Dorothy Carr, a woman of God I've learned to love and appreciate very much, Reverend Thomas Joseph in the United Kingdom, Church Without Walls Global family, to my husband Jude Alexander and my son Ashron John and my pastor Jefferson Augustine. Let's go to the Word of God with me and turn your Bible to 2 Corinthians chapter 5, verse 17. Let's pray. Dear Heavenly Father, today I come before you with a heart full of gratitude and hope. I come before you with a heart full of gratitude and hope, knowing that you are a God who hears and answers our cries. Your word in Psalm 6 verse 9 assures me that you have heard my supplication and will receive my prayers. In moments of despair and uncertainty, I find comfort in the knowledge that you are attentive to every plea. Just as you heard the cries of the Israelites in the times of trouble, you hear me today. Your love and grace encompass me, giving me the strength to persevere through challenges. As I journey

0: and your promises are my anchor. I approach each day with renewed faith, trusting that you are working behind the scenes, aligning circumstances for my good. Thank you, Lord, for the awesome assurance that our cries do not go unheard. With hearts full of anticipation, we await your perfect timing and your divine solutions. In Jesus' mighty name we pray. Amen. I am reading from the King James Version, 2 Corinthians 5:17, and it reads, "Therefore, if any man or any woman be in Christ, he is a new creation. All things are passed away, and behold, all things are become new." Therefore, if any man or any woman be in Christ, he is a new creation. He is a new species of people. The writer puts it that way. All things are passed away, and behold, all things are become new. Father, we thank you for your word today, O God. As we go into your word, we pray that you minister to us by your Spirit. Let your word find a lodging place in the hearts of the hearers. O God, near and far, we lift up your people to you, and we pray that this word you have prepared for them today will be a source of strength, a source of blessing, and encouragement to them in these times of perilous times that we are living. We give you thanks and we give you praise that hearts will be encouraged, hearts will be transformed in the mighty name of Jesus. What I've understood by the word new is someone fresh, something unused. The word new means something unused and something fresh. Beginning again, starting once more, that has not been worn. That is the more recent or the most recent one. And we have a few examples. The new year. The new year, new potatoes, the new kid on the block. She has a new haircut, recently grown or made fresh. My understanding of 2 Corinthians chapter 5 verse 17 is the former lifestyle has been put off. The former lifestyle we had been living has been put off. Put off the old life, the old mindset, the old way of doing things, the old way of thinking, the old way of living. The scripture is saying, if any man or any woman be in Christ. Mark you, it did not say in religion. So many people can be in religion and not in Christ. People can be in tradition, practice tradition, and not in Christ. People can be doing their own thing and not the things of God. But in Christ, he is a new person. The old you has been put away when you come to Christ. The old person you used to be, the former person you used to be, has been put away. The old sinful nature we once operated by is no longer in operation. Ephesians chapter 2 verse 3 says, among whom we all had our conversations in times past, in the lust of our flesh, fulfilling the desires of the flesh and of the mind, and were by nature the children of wrath, even as others. But you have been delivered from the power of darkness and you have been translated into the kingdom of this marvelous light, that is the kingdom of Jesus Christ. So this is to say, you have a new leader now. Satan no longer has his grip or hold on you. So you no longer live according to the dictates of the flesh. Amen. Hallelujah.
1: Glory to God.
0: Praise the name of the Lord. In time past, we walk in our own way. We think the way we want it. We do the things that we wanted to do. We go the places we wanted to go. We say what we wanted to say. But when you are in Christ, when you come to know Christ as Lord and Savior, you no longer live for yourself. You live for
1: Hallelujah.
0: God. The Bible tells us, but with a price, not with perishable things as silver and gold, but with the precious shed blood of Jesus. Hallelujah. Therefore, if any man, any woman be in Christ, he is a new creation. All things are passed away. The former life and the former things, the former lifestyle are gone, and all things have become new. That doesn't mean God take off your head and he gives you a new head. That doesn't mean that he cuts off your face and he gives you a new face. That doesn't mean the members of your body are changed. But the spirit man has been recreated. When we come to Jesus Christ, when we come to accept Jesus as our Lord and Savior, it's a heart thing. It's not done on the body, but it's a heart thing. Amen?
1: Glory Amen. To
0: God. Praise the name of Jesus. The own sinful nature we once operated by is no longer in operation.
1: Hallelujah. Glory to God.
0: Man is no longer sitting on the throne. Jesus is now Lord, and Jesus is now Savior. Hallelujah.
1: Glory to God.
0: We have been delivered from the powers of darkness, where Satan was the one governing our lives, and we have been translated into the kingdom of his marvelous light. That is the kingdom of Jesus Christ. Jesus is our king. That's
1: Amen.
0: Why he is our reigning
1: Hallelujah.
0: King. Because he's a king and he has a kingdom. And
1: Glory
0: those of us who have accepted him as Lord and Savior, he is our reigning king. He's the new ruler that God has appointed to rule and to reign over us. Glory to God. Therefore,
1: Thank you,
0: we
1: Lord.
0: Not live according to the dictates of the flesh. Jesus is now Savior, Lord, and Master. So we operate on a different level. Amen? We operate
1: Amen.
0: On a different level. That's why in the book of John, chapter 3, verse 3, Jesus answered and said to Nicodemus, "Most assuredly, I say to you, unless one is born again, he can't see the kingdom of God." Jesus said to Nicodemus, "Most assuredly, I say unto you, unless one is born of water and the Spirit, he can't see the kingdom of God." Fellas, to enter. He can't enter the kingdom of God unless he's born of the water and the Spirit. And
1: oh,
0: the
1: Bible says
0: Nicodemus was a teacher. He was
1: Hallelujah.
0: A ruler, a
1: yes.
0: religious ruler, but he did not understand that. He asked the question, how can this be? Can a man enter into his mother's womb the second time?
1: Yes.
0: Jesus said to Nicodemus, "Are you a teacher and you don't understand this thing? Marvel not what I say unto you, you must be born again." Hallelujah.
1: Glory to God.
0: Someone accepts Jesus as Lord and Savior, the new birth kicks in. New birth means upon repentance, a new order of life opens to the believer. When you accept Jesus Christ as your Lord and your personal Savior, the new birth kicks in. New birth means upon repentance, a new order of life opens to the believer. It's a new living altogether. Jesus used the figure of new birth to dramatically indicate three things. Without new birth, there is no life and relationship with God. In new birth, new perspective comes, as we see the kingdom of God in John 3:3. God's word becomes clear and the Holy Spirit works wonders. Wonders are believed and experienced through new birth. We are introduced literally. We enter to a new realm where God's kingdom order can be realized. The book of Ephesians chapter 4, verse 31 through 32 says, let all bitterness, wrath, clamor, and anger, and evil speaking be put away from you with malice. When you get saved, hallelujah, the old man,
1: Jesus,
0: has been done away with. We have to put off the old man, the scripture tells us. Put off the old man with his deed, bitterness, wrath, clamor, and anger. Evil speaking, be put away from you with malice. Forget your childhood upbringing. Forget the things that happened to you as a young teenage boy or teenage girl. The things that you rehearse, the things that you don't only rehearse them, but you nourish them. God is saying to put them away. Put them under the blood. Now that you have accepted Christ as Lord and Savior, in Him there is no disappointment. In Him, Christ, there is no failure. There is no failure in God. There is no disappointment. God is able to do exceedingly abundantly, above all and beyond what He has already promised you or me. Amen. He says, though your red like crimson, it shall be as white as snow. It doesn't matter what you have done in the past. It doesn't matter what life you live out of Christ. When you come to know Jesus as Lord and Savior, the Bible says, if any man, any woman, Christ is a new creation. You are a new person. All things are passed away. We used to sing that chorus when we were new believers. I'm a new creation. I'm a brand new man.
1: Amen. Amen.
0: All things are passed away. I'm born again. More than a conqueror. That's who I am. I'm a new creation. I'm a brand new man. And the old life doesn't matter anymore. Because God said, as far as the east is from the west, so has He removed your transgression from you. He has forgiven you of your past. He has forgiven you of your childhood sin. Your present sin and your future sin has been taken care of.
1: Hallelujah.
0: And failures you experience outside of Him, and even knowing Him, the disappointments, the heartbreaks,
1: yes,
0: the unfairness, the injustices that you have experienced as a young man, as a young lady, God is saying to you, in Him there is no failure. In Him there is no disappointment. In Him,
1: Jesus,
0: there is no failure. All is well. Everything is well. So just lay them aside at His feet. Stop rehearsing them. I said, stop rehearsing them. He doesn't want you to bring them up to Him anymore. He wants you to lay them at His feet, at the feet of the cross. Stop nursing them. Sometimes you nurse the things that have happened to you as a young girl, as a young man, as a young boy, the things that happened way back as a young believer. You were a young believer when this has happened to you. The hurts and the pain, the injustices, the unreasonableness of people, the mistreatment of people, the way the people handled you, the bad attitude they displayed toward you, the anger. Sometimes they can't even speak with you peaceably. They are filled with bitterness. They are filled with animosity and resentment. And even Jesus. When you come with a pleasant smile, even when you come peacefully to them, they can't receive you. They can't celebrate you because of the things that they have been through, because of the things that they are going through.
1: Yeah.
0: Sometimes they want to snap at you. They snap at you. They want to, we say, they want to take it out on you. And God is saying, lay them aside.
1: That's hallelujah.
0: What Paul say. If Colossians 3 verse 12 tells us, after putting off the old man with his deeds, we need to put on the new man. As the elect of God, holy and beloved, we need to put on bowels of mercies, kindness, humbleness of mind, meekness, long-suffering, forbearing one another, and forgiving one another. If any man have a quarrel against any, even as Christ forgave you, so also you do. If anyone has a quarrel against any, even as Christ forgave you, so also you do. Ephesians 13 says, but now in Christ Jesus, you who were sometimes afar off are made nigh the blood of Jesus Christ.
1: Amen.
0: You who were sometimes afar off, we were far off. We were strangers unto the commonwealth of Israel. We were aliens, the Bible tells us. But now as I speak, we are fellow citizens. We are heir and joint heir with Jesus. We are royal priesthood. We are a chosen generation, a peculiar people, and we have been called to show forth the praises of God. Hallelujah. Amen. And you can only do that if you are in Christ Jesus.
1: Okay, Jesus.
0: It is not possible to do it if you are if you are living traditionally. You can only demonstrate the kingdom lifestyle if you're in Christ Jesus.
1: Amen.
0: All order has been done away with, has been put, and we have put on Christ. We have put on the new man. And because we have put him on, it is possible. The things that are going on in the world will not bother us as the unbeliever. We know we are living in difficult times. We are living.
1: Yes. Amen.
0: And we need to be watchful. We need to be vigilant, the Bible tells us.
1: Hallelujah.
0: Watch and pray. Because I believe anytime Jesus will make his appearance, in this new season we are in, it's a season of change. It's a season of change. It's a season of consecration where God is calling his church. He's calling his people to turn our plates down, to consecrate ourselves before him, to seek him while he may be found, to
2: Lord.
0: Name. Because Jesus. He says it is people who are called by his name.
2: Jesus, come on.
0: Humble themselves and pray.
2: Yes, Lord.
0: Don't want to humble themselves at all. But Jesus. God is saying, if my people... He's not depending on the president to
2: Hallelujah.
0: Do it. He's depending on the governor or the mayor or the senator to do it.
2: People, Jesus.
0: People. God has Hallelujah. His people.
1: His people.
0: He has his people. He has a people, a group of people. And he said, it's my
2: people
0: who are called by my name will humble.
2: Humble.
0: God wants us to ourselves under his mighty hand.
2: Glory.
0: We can Glory. Only be exalted after we humbled ourselves.
2: Jesus.
0: He wants us to come in humility, humble ourselves and pray. He wants us to pray, supplicate and intercede and give thanks with a grateful heart.
2: Grateful.
0: That Jesus. He will hear us. He will hear us and he will forgive our sin and he will heal our homes. He will heal our church. He will heal our community and he will
1: heal. Glory to God. Hallelujah.
0: Oh, glory to God. God cannot lie.
1: Jesus.
2: It is hallelujah.
0: God to lie.
1: At all.
0: He cannot fail. God's
1: word. At all.
0: And what he did then, he can do it again.
2: Again.
1: Hallelujah. Thank you, Lord.
0: When apostles spoke the word in the name of Jesus, great things happened.
2: Yes, the Lord.
0: Leaders were upset. They were mad. And they put them in prison because they did not want them to preach in the name of Jesus.
1: Jesus.
0: But when they preached in the name of Jesus,
1: hallelujah,
0: miracles were wrought in the lives of people. Peter said, we don't care what it entails. We don't care what it costs us, but we cannot hold our peace.
1: Peace, mighty God. Hallelujah.
0: Jesus.
2: Peace that passes all understanding.
0: Jesus. Miracles happen. People are saved.
1: Glory to God.
0: Bondage. People are healed from the crown of their head to the soles of
2: their feet.
0: Situations that turned around when we speak the name of Jesus. When we
1: call
0: the name of Jesus, he turns things around. He moves. Unless we speak his name, nothing will happen.
2: Nothing.
0: Upon his name, nothing will happen. Unless we seek his face, nothing will happen. We will just be going in circles and doing rituals and religious practices.
2: Hallelujah.
0: Practices. But when we pray, things happen. Because God is a rewarder of those who diligently seek him. God said, my word that goes out of my mouth shall not return empty. It shall not
1: return void,
0: but shall accomplish that which he pleases. And it shall prosper in the things which he sends it. God wants his word to prosper in our lives. He wants his word. He's more ready to prosper us than we want to be prospered. Hallelujah.
1: Praise God.
0: Hallelujah. Hallelujah.
1: The word says, glory.
0: Amen. Wish above all things that thou mayest prosper and be in health even as thy soul prospereth. Beloved, wish above all things that thou mayest prosper and be in health even as thy soul prospereth.
1: Hallelujah.
0: He wants us to be healthy. He wants us to be whole. He
1: wants us to be strong
0: in him.
1: Thank you, Jesus.
0: To carry out the mandate he has given to us. So that we can fulfill our purpose for which we came here.
2: Yes, Lord.
0: At the end, we can say, like the Apostle Paul, I have fought a good fight.
1: Thank you, Jesus. Hallelujah.
0: And I finished.
1: Glory to God. Thank you, Lord.
0: As I finished, John, there is laid up for me a crown of righteousness.
2: Yes, Lord. Yes.
0: Thank you, O God, that you are not willing
1: to perish,
0: but that all come to repentance. We thank
1: you, O God, for your word.
0: Your word tells us, hallelujah, hallelujah. If any man, any woman be in Christ, he is a new species of being.
1: Glory to Jesus, hallelujah.
0: The former life has been done away with, and a new life has begun. Help us to walk in newness of life. Help us to walk in the Spirit so that we will not fulfill the lust of the flesh.
1: God.
0: Your word says, they that walk after the flesh do mind the things of the flesh.
1: But
0: that walk in the Spirit fulfill the things of the Spirit. Life eternal is promised to us. So we thank you, O God. We give you thanks today, Father God. We thank you for loving us when we were dead in trespasses and in sin. I thank you that you sent Jesus to come to look for us.
1: Yes.
0: Jesus came running, looking for us. We thank you for providing forgiveness for our sins and cleansing for our souls. We thank you for cleansing us, Lord. Thank you for purifying us, Lord. Hallelujah, from our sins,
1: God,
0: unrighteousness. We thank you for making us brand new.
1: Hallelujah, glory to his name.
0: For our sin, by sending Jesus to be our representation. Jesus came to represent us. He came to be the propitiator for our sin. The Bible tells us he who knew no sin, neither was any guile found in his mouth. He became sin for us. that Amen. We through Hallelujah. His faithfulness would be made the righteousness of God in Christ Jesus. We are grateful today that we can decree and declare that we have been made the righteousness of God in Christ Jesus. We thank you, O God. We thank you because you said, come, let us reason together. Let's reason together. Though our sin be red as crimson, they shall be as white as snow. Though our sin be red as scarlet, they shall be like wool. We thank you, O God. You are not willing that any should perish, but that all should come to repentance. So today, we bring the audience to you, O God. We lift up everyone listening under the sound of my voice. And we ask, O God, that you will do the work that only you, through the Holy Spirit, can do for them. We bless Hallelujah. You today, Lord. We bless you, O God, for Reverend Melva Carty. I lift up your servant leader to you, O God, that you will continue to uphold her by your victorious, righteous hand. I pray that you continue to energize her and continue to empower her to do the work of the ministry, O God. I ask that you renew her strength in the name of Jesus. I thank you for the grace that is upon her life. I thank you for surrounding her with favor. Let favor surround her as a shield. Let favor be beside her. Let favor be before her. Let favor go before her and around her, O God, as she continues to speak the word. O God, that she'll continue to be a voice for the voiceless. She'll continue, O God, to blow the trumpet. Hallelujah. Declaring Jesus is Lord. Jesus is reason. And Jesus is alive forevermore. Thank you, O God. Hallelujah. For Dr. Bishop Wayne Graham, oh God, I pray in the name of Jesus that you will touch him today from the top of his head to the soles of his feet in the name of Jesus. Continue, oh God, to use him for the furtherance of your kingdom, oh God, to uplift your kingdom, Father. Hallelujah, and to draw souls unto you, my God. I thank you for the anointing upon his life, the anointing that destroys world, oh God, yokes in the lives of people. May that anointing spend time in your presence as he stays in your face and on his knees, oh God. We pray, oh Father, your anointing will rise, oh God. Rise within him, oh God, that the enemy will run when he sees him coming. Even when he hears his voice, he will have no choice but to run. I thank you, oh God, for Evangelist Dorothy Carr. I pray, oh God, for a fresh touch today. I pray for fresh anointing upon her, oh God, in the name of Jesus. Continue to use her, oh God, for the furtherance of your kingdom, to elevate your kingdom, oh God, and for the downfall of Satan's kingdom. Oh God, may you continue to bless her. Bless her going out and her coming in, her uprising and her down setting, in the mighty and powerful name of Jesus. I thank you, oh God, for Reverend Thomas Joseph, oh God, in UK, oh Father. Oh God, we thank you for him. May his ministry flourish. May, oh God, productivity, oh God, flourish, oh God, from his ministry. Anoint him, oh God. Lift him up from where he is right now and put him where he needs to be, oh God, as he seeks your face, as he make up his mind to serve you, oh God, sacrificially, oh God, to sacrifice for you.
1: Hallelujah.
0: You turn, oh God, will make sacrifice for him. I pray your blessing, your wisdom and revelation, knowledge and insight would flow through him, oh God, towards your people. We thank you for blessing his congregation. Bless his congregation. Bless his family, oh God, in the mighty name of Jesus. We pray with thanksgiving. We ask for your blessings upon the congregants, oh God, upon, oh God, the viewers and the listeners, the audience, my God. They too have needs, and we lift up their needs to you, my God.
1: Yes,
0: we
1: Lord.
0: Pray in the name of Jesus that you will meet them at the point of their need. Those who are believing you for a miracle, those, oh God, who are believing you for healing, those who are believing you for deliverance, I pray in the name of Jesus that you will never disappoint them. We pray that you will come through for them. We pray for turnaround. We pray for breakthrough in the life of your people, O God.
1: Let
0: your word have freakers in their lives. Let your word be glorified in their lives, O God. Let your word build a faith in them, O God, because your word says faith comes by hearing, and hearing by the word.
1: Word. So let
0: the word minister to in Jesus' mighty name. We pray with thanksgiving, and we say amen.
1: Hallelujah, Jesus.
0: Amen. Hallelujah. Hallelujah.
1: Hallelujah. Glory to God.
0: God.
1: Thank you,
0: glory to Jesus. Praise.
1: Hallelujah. Thank you, Lord.
0: Praise the name of the Lord. Hallelujah. And now, at this time, I call on Reverend Mel Vacati to pray over the emblems, to pray over the bread and the wine as we about to partake of the Lord's communion.
2: Hallelujah to Jesus. Glory, glory to God. Hallelujah to Jesus. Glory, glory to God. Glory, glory to God. Lord. Heavenly Father, we come before you in the mighty and precious name of Jesus Christ. Father, we thank you for this secure moment. We thank you for the privilege of coming to your table. We thank you for this moment, oh God. We are not taking it lightly. We do not come casually. We come with reverence. We come with humanity, God, in the mighty, powerful name of Jesus. We come with a grateful heart, remembering the greatest sacrifice that ever been made.
0: Yes.
2: The sacrifice of your Son, Jesus Christ. Oh, Father, as we prepare to take, oh God, Father, this bread and this cup, we ask in the mighty, powerful name of Jesus that you search our hearts, oh God.
1: Jesus.
2: Father, if there's anything in us that is not pleasing to you, Lord, reveal it to us right now, in the mighty, powerful name of Jesus.
1: Jesus.
2: If there's unforgiveness, help us to release it. Release it, O God.
1: Jesus.
2: If there's bitterness, O God, help us, O God, let it go right now, O God. If there's anger, O God, help us to surrender it, O Father. Lord, if there's pride, humble our hearts, O God. If there's anything standing between us and your Father, remove it right now in the mighty, powerful name of Jesus. Lord, I ask you one more time, oh God, to create in us a clean heart, oh God, and renew a right spirit within us, oh God. Lord, remember Jesus. Remember his body that was broken. It was broken for us. Remember the suffering he endured. Remember the nails in his hands. Remember the nails in his feet. Remember the crown of thorn.
0: Oh,
2: remember the blood,
0: Jesus.
2: That blood that shed God. And most important, oh God, remember that he did it all because he loved us, God. So as we come to this table today, Father, let this bread remember that Jesus gave his body for us, Lord. As we partake of this bread, oh God, I ask you, in no other name but your name, oh God, to touch our hearts. Heal broken hearts right now. Strengthen weary hearts. Restore, oh God, restore, oh God, wounded hearts, oh God. Renew, oh God, discouraged heart. And remember somebody that because of Jesus, there is still hope. Hallelujah to Jesus. Father, as we prepare to take the cup, oh God, let us remind us that the blood, your precious blood of Jesus, the blood that shed for our forgiveness, our sin, that blood that give us redemption, that blood that give us mercy, that blood that give us grace, oh glory to God, that blood that make us when we seem to be no way, oh God. Father, let somebody understand today that the blood still has power. Come on,
1: power for forgiveness,
2: power for cleanse, power to restore, power to deliver, power to make us whole. Let, Lord, don't let us partake on this communion and remain the same, oh God. Let somebody change in us today, oh God. Let our hearts be softened. Let our love be deepened. Let our forgiveness be greater, oh God, as we come to the table. Let our faith be stronger. Let our walk, oh God, be closer to you, Lord and Father. Let us remember that communion is not just about the bread and the cup. It is about Jesus. It is about remaining his sacrifice. It is about remembering his love. It is about remembering the covenant he made with us. So Lord, as we come in no other name to your table, oh God, we come with thankful heart. We come with clean hearts. We come with humble hearts. We come remembering that we are nothing without you. Jesus, we thank you for the cross. We thank you for the blood.
3: For the blood. Oh, we thank you for the
2: We thank you for your sacrifice. We thank you for your salvation. And Lord, for everyone partaking in this Lord's Supper today.
3: You walk with you, oh God. You might
2: need to be touched. Touch the mother. Touch the father.
1: Hallelujah.
2: Touch the child. Touch the grandchild. Touch the grandfather. Touch the one who's hurting. Touch the one who is grieving. Touch the one who is waiting, oh God. Touch the one who is believing you for a breakthrough right now. In the mighty, powerful name of Jesus. Touch the one who feels forgotten. Let them know. Let them know that you have not forgotten them. And Father, when you leave this table, let us carry Jesus with us. Let us love differently. Let us forgive differently. Lord, let us walk differently. Let us serve differently. Let us live differently, God. Oh God, because we have remembered what Jesus did for us. You give all the glory. We give you all the honor. We give you all the praise in the mighty, precious, and powerful name of Jesus. As we stand at your table today to receive your bread, to receive your blood, your cup, in the mighty, powerful name of Jesus, we lay it at the table right now. In Jesus' name,
3: Amen. Hallelujah. Thank you, Lord, for the
1: blood. To God.
3: Thank you for the blood. Thank you for the cleansing blood. Your word says, without the shedding of blood, there is no remission for sin. We thank you for the shed blood of Jesus. He's able to cleanse us, wash us, and purify us, and most of all, make us whole. So make us whole as we partake today, oh God, in the name of Jesus. Make us whole in our minds, in our emotions, oh God, in our souls, in the seat of our emotions where we feel hurt, where we feel disappointed, oh God, where we feel betrayed, oh God. Make us whole. Make us whole again as we partake right now in the mighty name of Jesus. We thank you for putting our lives back together. And the thief on the cross said, Lord, remember me. Remember me when you come into your kingdom. Said to him, today, you will be in paradise with me. Father, remember us. Remember us, those who feel forsaken, those who feel, oh God, forgotten, oh God. Remember your people today as we partake, oh God, of the body of Christ. Make us whole in the mighty name of Jesus. And we say, amen. Amen. Let's partake of the bread.

0: thank you, Jesus. We thank you, Lord. Oh, we thank you for the blood, the precious blood that establishes us, that renews our covenant with you, that reinforces our covenant with you, oh God. We thank you, Lord, for helping us to stay connected to you, the vine, so that we can produce and bear much fruit. We give you thanks, oh God, today. We give you thanks and we give you praise this beautiful Sunday, the last Sunday of September. We thank you, oh God, as we enter a new season. We thank you, it's not too late. You have great things in store for us, oh God. We can always start afresh. We can always start anew. We can always start again with you. You are God of the first chance, the second chance, and the third chance. You are not like man. You always give us another chance, oh God. So we give you thanks and we give you praise for the opportunity to serve again, to serve you, to live for you, and to fulfill the mandate you have placed upon our lives. We have not counted ourselves out, but we make ourselves available. We make ourselves available to you today, oh God, and we say, use us for your honor and for your glory. We submit our lives to you. We submit our lives afresh to you, oh God, and we say, use us, Lord. Use us to bring honor and glory to your name. We give you praise, we give you thanks, we give you all the glory and all the honor that you alone deserve, in Jesus' mighty name. And we say amen. Amen. Amen.
1: Yeah.
0: Hallelujah. Hallelujah. Glory to God. Glory to God. We thank you, Father. We thank you, Father. You're a caring God. You are a caring God. You are a loving God. You are a merciful God. Oh, you are a compassionate God. We thank you that we are not forgotten. We thank you, oh God. There is still hope. There is life. As long as there is life, there is hope for us. There is hope for your children. There is hope. So we thank you. We hope in you today. We hope in you, oh God. We lift up our heads to you. We lift up our hearts to you.
1: Hallelujah.
0: Thank you, Lord. We thank you. There is hope in you for us.
1: Lord.
0: Thank you, Father God. Thank you, Father God.
1: Thank you.
0: Thank you. Every chain is broken. Every chain is broken of your children's life. Chains of faith, of chains, oh God, of setback. Chains of disappointment. Chains of betrayal. Every chain is broken today. As we partake of the blood and the hallelujah and the body of Christ, we thank you for the cleansing blood. We thank you for the cleansing blood that purifies your children and makes them whole. We thank you, Father, for giving your children a fresh start, a brand new start, oh God. In the name of Jesus, we pray and we thank you. We thank you, Father. We thank you. Glory to God. Glory to God.
2: Amen.
0: Glory to God. Oh, God.
2: Amen.
0: Oh, thank you. Thank you, Lord.
2: We bless the Lord. We give God thanks and praise. We bless His name this afternoon. Hallelujah. He's a good God and a great God, and we give him thanks. Hallelujah.
0: Amen. Amen.
2: Thank you. Thank you.
0: Thank you all.
2: God bless you, Mother. God keep you. May his face continue to shine upon you and be gracious unto you.
0: Yes.
2: Hallelujah. Jesus, give him thanks again.
0: Thank you.
2: Glory to God. Church Without Walls Global, you have heard the word. It is gone forth this afternoon. Praise God. Woman of God, hallelujah, has given us a word. And we thank God for her this afternoon. Praise God. Praise the name of the Lord. Praise the name of the Lord, Holy Spirit of God. We thank you. We thank you for your messenger. And this evening we know that, as the scripture said, therefore, if anyone be in Christ, he is a new creation. Old things are passed away, and behold, the new things has come. Hallelujah. New things has come.
0: Hallelujah.
2: New lifestyle has come. Glory to God. As long as you receive Christ as your personal Savior and Lord, new things has come. The old things we used to do, we don't do them anymore. Hallelujah. We live different. We talk different. We walk different. Hallelujah. Hallelujah. Christ, in Christ, you are new. The former old nature has been put off, praise God. We now, hallelujah, have to live in the spirit and not in the flesh. Praise the name of the Lord. Glory to God. So we thank our mother this afternoon, our spiritual mother. She said, the new birth and his new life, and upon repentance, mighty God, hallelujah. And without the new birth, there is no new life. So don't believe that you're going to still live in the old life. Hallelujah. Glory to God. To reach heaven. No. If you are still in the old life, mighty God, you won't reach heaven. But when you are in Christ Jesus and all things become new, glory to God, you know that you have hope in Jesus. So we give God thanks for our mother this evening. Hallelujah. And as we continue to worship the Lord, Church Without Walls Global, let us lay aside the old things and put on the things of Christ. Praise the name of the Lord. We give God thanks this evening. We are about to close. Hallelujah. And we are here this evening, Holy Spirit of God. Hallelujah. We can feel you lingering. Still here. You are still here with us. Praise God. And this evening, hallelujah, we know this evening an offer that you can't refuse. This is an offer that none of us could refuse. We must not refuse the offer of the new creation. Glory to God. God's work of reconciliation and the ministry of reconciliation. Praise God. And we are ambassadors for Christ once we are renewed. Once we are renewed, hallelujah, we are ambassadors for Christ. We have to live for him. Praise God. We have to do the things of Christ. Praise God that we too, hallelujah, whoever is out there this evening and still lingering around, glory to God, it's time to come into the fold of God.
0: Amen.
2: Hallelujah.
0: Amen.
2: Glory to God. Yes, there are souls out there who are still, hallelujah, saying to themselves, I want to wait a little longer. But don't wait any longer. Mighty God, it's time to come in, hallelujah, to the new creation, to put off the old man, hallelujah, because the time of too late, don't let the time of too late catch you, hallelujah. But put it off, glory to God, and come to Christ. He's calling you this evening. His hand is stretched out saying, come ye that are weary and are heavy laden, and I will give you rest, glory to God, this evening. Hallelujah. Come and be a new creation. Come and work for Christ. Hallelujah. The door is still open.
0: Yes.
2: Hallelujah. His blood still flows. Glory to God. His blood still cleanses. His blood still washes. Hallelujah. This evening.
0: Glory
2: to his name. Oh, we thank him this evening. Mm-hmm. Praise God. We are going to hallelujah pray. Glory to his name this evening. Church Without Walls Global, I know you have heard the word. And I know, hallelujah, that somebody this evening, hallelujah, has received the Lord Jesus Christ. Hallelujah. Somebody this evening is saying to themselves, yes,
0: I know I have to get it right. I have to get my soul right with Christ. Praise God this evening. Hallelujah to God. Father, we thank you this evening. And we praise your holy name. Mighty God, hallelujah. God of all creation, we thank you, Lord. Hallelujah, we praise you. Mighty God, you sent your servant this evening with the word. And oh, God Almighty, hallelujah, to remind, mighty God, somebody out there, hallelujah, that if they are in Christ Jesus, they are a new creation. Ah, God, and the old things will have to pass away, and the new things this evening, they will have to take up the cross and follow after you. Mighty God, this evening, Jesus, bless your servant. Oh, God, we praise that you will anoint her afresh. We pray, hallelujah, Jesus, this evening, that, oh, God Almighty, will fill back the cup of Pastor Esther Alexander as she has put out this evening, mighty God. Mighty God, we thank you for her. We pray blessing upon her this evening and her family. Mighty God, as she continue, oh God, to do your work, open up more doors, Lord Jesus, for her, Lord, and help her, Lord, that she will continue. Mighty God, I know that she will continue, Lord, to speak your word in season and out of season. Mighty God, take control this evening. Mighty God, as we are about to leave, glory to God, we pray, mighty God, blessings upon you, your servant leader, Reverend Melva Carter, this evening. Blessings upon Bishop Dr. Wayne Graham. Blessings this evening upon Pastor Thomas Joseph, Sister Flora Edwards and family. Blessings upon Church Without Walls Global. Mighty God, wherever they are listening this evening, we just pray a blessing upon each and every one. Father, have thine own way this evening, O Holy Spirit of God. And as you continue to bless us through the week, as we go through the week, mighty God, we will remember, hallelujah, the words of your servant this evening, that, mighty God, therefore, if any man be in Christ, we are new creature. Hallelujah! All things are passed away, and behold, all things are become new. And we thank you this evening. We praise to God. We will remember, hallelujah, the words of your servant this evening, that, mighty God, therefore, if any man be in Christ, we are new creature. Hallelujah! All things are passed away, and behold, all things are become new. And we thank you this evening. We praise you.

0: Glory to God. Father, we just give you thanks. We give you thanks. Hallelujah to Jesus. At this time, I want to stand together with our Bishop, Dr. Wayne Graham, all the clergies, and evangelists out to call to take this opportunity to thank our spiritual mother, Pastor Esther Alexander, for blessing us today. Mother, we thank you for allowing the Lord to use you. Thank you for the word. Glory to God. Thank you for wisdom. Thank you for your love. And thank you for serving us in Holy Communion. Jesus. Glory to God. Glory. Glory to God. Church Without Walls Global, I pray that the word we receive today will not simply be something we heard, but something that meditates in our hearts, change our lives, and draw us closer to Jesus Christ. And let us remember the message you received today again, an offer you cannot refuse, and you cannot refuse Jesus. Glory to God. There is no greater offer than what Jesus has been extended to us. He offers salvation. He offers forgiveness. He offers restoration. He offered peace. He offers eternal life, and the choice is before us. Church, don't walk away from what Jesus is offering you. Receive him, follow him, trust him, serve him, and keep him first. Glory to God. Church Without Walls Global, as you go into this new week, I want you to remember this. Don't allow what happened yesterday to stop you from believing God for tomorrow. Amen. You are a new creator.
1: Amen.
0: Walk into this week knowing that God is with you.
1: Yes.
0: If you don't know what to do, trust. Amen. When you don't understand, trust God. When you are tired, trust God. When you are waiting, trust God. When the door closes, trust God. And when God opens the door, walk through it. Don't give up. Don't throw in the towel. Don't quit praying. Don't quit believing. Don't quit serving. God is still writing your story. Glory to God. Hallelujah to Jesus. Hallelujah. And Church Without Walls Global family, before we close, I want you to do something for me this week.
1: Jesus.
0: Invite somebody to church. Invite somebody who may not know Jesus. Invite a family member. Invite a friend. Invite a neighbor. Invite a co-worker. Invite somebody who needs encouragement. Tell them there is a place where they can come just as they are. At Church Without Walls Global, there is always a seat for you. You don't have to have everything together before you come. Come as you are. Come with your burdens. Come with your questions. Come with your tears. Come with your testimony. Come with your praise, because we believe that everybody is blessed. And at Church Without Walls Global, we love you all with our hearts and with pure, pure kingdom love. Church, please stand with me for the benediction. Lift your right hand of fellowship. Glory, glory to God. Father, in the mighty and precious name of Jesus Christ, as we leave this place, but never, never your presence, go with your people, cover your family, cover our homes, cover every children, cover every mother and father, cover every son and daughter, cover every grandparent, cover every member of Church Without Walls Global. Keep us from danger, seen and unseen. Order our steps, guide our decisions, strengthen our faith, give us peace, peace in the middle of every storm, and help us to remember that we are new creators.

0: you, Jesus, Jesus Christ. Lord, let us leave here encouraged. Let us leave here strengthened. Let us leave here determined. And let us leave here knowing that Jesus is still our rock. Jesus is still our refuge. Jesus is still our strength. And Jesus is our foundation. Until we meet again, may the grace of our Lord and the Savior Jesus Christ, the love of God and the sweet, sweet fellowship of the Holy Spirit rest, rule, and abide within us all now, now, and forevermore. And the people of God said, amen.
1: Amen.
0: And amen.
1: Amen. And
0: amen. Glory amen. To God. Hallelujah to Jesus. Church of the world's global. Go in peace. Go in love. And go in the power of the Holy Ghost. And now we close today's service with a song. Too much to gain, to lose. God bless you, Church Without Walls Global. Kingdom greetings and kingdom blessing. Pure, pure kingdom love. 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Glory, glory to God. I now turn the pulpit over in the love of God to Bishop Dr. Wayne Graham as he closes out with a song, Too Much
1: to Lose.
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1: Thought I told you that before.
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0: Hey, welcome back to GOD Radio, the home of reggae gospel. And right now we have with us in the studio for the third time, Mr. DJ Nicholas Anderson.
1: Well, you don't know, we're back in studio and it's like the third time again, busting the first, the second and the third rhyme again, flying to new heights like it's bird time again. And I realize many are like wolf in sheep's clothing. I call them my mother.
0: Hey, I love you rhyming prime time for the third time. I don't mind because no crime. You hear them lyrics to Nicholas. Anyway, Nicholas, tell me something. I hear now you have this whole family going on, like you got some kids. What's going on?
1: Yeah, man, God bless me with a beautiful daughter called Naomi and a son called Malachi. I tell him that Jesus Christ are the truth and a lion. He must serve Christ and not that other guy and keep praising the other night.
0: Hey, wow, Nicholas, you still got the rhymes, although you're getting old.
1: Hold on. Don't believe you disrespecting me by calling me a old man. And look at this. When I came in this studio, look how it smell, and I didn't call you a foul man.
0: Ha, Nicholas, come on, man. That smell means I'm finger-licking good. Anyway, Nicholas, tell me something. I hear you have a new album. What's the name?
1: Well, let me ask you this question. The first album was called On The Shout, the second called Louder Than Ever, and the third called School of Volume. Tell me what you think I would call the name of this fourth album.
0: Come on, crikey, Gov. You really want me to name this album for you? Well, if I was to name this album, I'd call it something like Go Get Your Ears Checked, or something like
2: Me Deaf, you know.
0: Or go get an ear doctor. Hey, that's it. Let's call it the...

So we want to welcome Central 96.3 FM with us and also Adoration Gospel, Dr. Wayne G and the family. Good evening. Good evening. Good evening. Glad to be with God's people again. And want to welcome Praise Radio, DJ Glenn, and the family over there. And also welcome those who are streaming Radio Gospel Train on your network. I'm so happy to have you with us this evening. And again, we do not want to, if you are not saved, then you are heading in the direction where you will face the wrath of God. If you have to face the wrath of God, that means final. That means there's no turning back. That means you have already died in your sin. But right now, you are able to turn your life around. You're able to answer the call. You're able to make the right choice in giving the Lord your heart. That's the purpose being here. And I can't overstate it, but that's the reason I'm here. And I know I love what I'm doing because I'm doing it for the Lord. So I really do love it. So don't misunderstand the fact that I really do love it. Anything that has to do with the Lord, I do love. But I'm here tonight, and many, and for all those who come, and I'm sure they'll tell you, they just want to share something about the Lord. The goodness of God, the greatness of God, the power of God, the love of God, the mercies of God, the blessings of God. And in, we all come, some with experience and some just to just open the word of the scriptures to show to you how much he loves you and he loves us. That's why it's such a beautiful song to listen. If I were you and knowing that, I'm heading in the wrong direction, I would turn around. I'll turn around. Later on, there was something that came to me. I said I was going to share it with us. And maybe it has a reason for it too. And it has to do with cockroaches. Yeah? I don't think negative, no. I mean cockroaches. Some of us maybe don't understand. But we don't want to harden our heart. Because that's bad for us when we harden our heart to the word of God. And so if the Lord is calling you, don't turn your back on him. Don't turn your back on that call. Minister Terrence come in a few minutes. So welcome, welcome everyone. It's Radio Gospel Train. Here's really Reverend Dennis Train with you. I take you up until 10 o'clock. The way I feel, the songs I have in front of me, I don't even know what's going to happen. But in New York, right now, presently, we are maybe drizzling on the outside, but we have had some rain from yesterday and a lot of breeze, yes, was very strong. Many places, like in Long Island, got battered. Yes, some lose their trees, houses, roof, and so on. Some places really got battered in Long Island. Some places in New Jersey got flooded out. And I'm sure in New York here, there are some trees down, there are some flooded areas. But we are still here. God is good to us. And so... I'll sit with you while you sit with me and we enjoy. So up next is Minister Terrence. Again, good evening to everyone. And the number to call in is 718-841-9962. 718-841-9962. Or you can text at 917-519-6993.

0: So at this time, ladies and gentlemen, gonna make welcome no other than Minister Terence. Minister Terence, glad to have you. Good morning. Thank you for your faithfulness.
1: Good afternoon, Minister Chin.
0: Thank you.
1: Welcome back to you.
0: Yeah, man. Thanks.
1: Good to have you back.
0: Yes,
1: after
0: man.
1: A little break.
0: Yes, man. Yes, indeed.
1: Yeah. And greetings to DJ Andrew, who held things together while you were absent.
0: That's right.
1: And kept the train rolling well.
0: That's right.
1: So, job well done.
0: Thank you. Thank you.
1: Also, I'd just like to say greetings to Evangelist Morgan. We haven't heard him for a little while.
0: Yeah, we haven't heard.
1: He's okay.
0: Yeah, I hope he's all right. We haven't heard him for a little while. And so if he's not able to speak with us this evening, maybe his wife could call and let us
1: all
0: know
1: right.
0: What's happening. Yes, indeed.
1: Okay, so Mr. Chin.
0: Yes.
1: A pleasant good evening, as usual, to you and all our listeners, contributors, connecting partners, relatives, and friends of the Radio Gospel Train.
0: Yes.
1: And to our listeners.
0: Yes.
1: Today, if you are hearing his voice,
0: pardon?
1: Do not harden your hearts.
0: That's right.
1: That is a warning.
0: It is.
1: As well as an exhortation. It's an appeal, an entreat, as though, you know, someone is entreating you seriously to do something before it's too late.
0: Yes.
1: No. How do one hear God's voice? No, God is speaking and has spoken to people through his words as well as His work of creation. In Psalm 19 verses 1 to 4, we read that the heavens declare the glory of God, and the firmament shows his handiwork.
0: Yes.
1: Day unto day uttereth speech, and night unto night reveals knowledge. There is no speech nor language where their voice is not heard.
0: That's right.
1: That means it's in the whole world.
0: Yes.
1: Their line has gone out, or their business has gone out throughout all the earth, and their words to the end of the world. And that's what radio can do. Radio can go to the end of the world.
0: That's right.
1: And we are glad again for the privilege of Radio Gospel Train, and may the Lord continue to bless the work.
0: Yes.
1: Right? So the heavens declare the glory of God, and the firmament shows his handiwork. Now this is pointing us back to the creation in Genesis. In Genesis 1, it says, in the beginning, God created the heaven and the earth. Hence, the heaven declares the glory of God, and the firmament shows it his handiwork. Now you can see God's handiwork. You can hear God, and you can feel the power of God anytime, anywhere, night or day. And as someone says, anywhere, night or day, he's just a prayer away.
0: Yes.
1: You can reach out by faith and talk to God. So, what then, Minister Chin? Paul tells us in Romans chapter 1 and verse 20 that you are without excuse. You know, if you don't hear the preacher, you have eyes that God gave you that you can use to see the existence of God.
0: Yes.
1: You have ears where you can hear.
0: Yes.
1: And Paul tells us in Romans chapter 1 verse 20 that since the creation of the world, his invisible attributes are clearly seen. being understood by the things that are made, even his eternal power and Godhead, so that you are without excuse. See? You can't say nobody didn't tell you, because it's there to see. The sun, the moon, the stars, the wind, the rain, everything is the power of God, and God is speaking to man in different ways, in different times. Now, the other way which God speaks is through his words. That's what we are doing just now. And we are glad again for the opportunity. And we hear that we have that in Hebrews chapter 4, verse 12 and 13. You know, Hebrews 4, verse 12 tells us that the word is of God is quick and powerful. Yeah, sharper than any two-edged sword. Piercing even to the dividing of soul and spirit and of joints and marrow, and is a discerner of the thoughts and intents of the heart. And we know that the word became flesh and dwelt among us. It's the Lord Jesus Christ. And his mission here was to preach God's word. And he's still speaking to people today through his Holy Spirit. So we have no excuse. Man is without excuse. Now, the word of God is living.

The word of God is living, and anything that is living is capable to give life. Now you can gain life tonight.

You accept you believe the word, and you accept the word and surrender your life to Christ, you can have eternal life. You can have new life. The word is powerful. The word of God can energize. The word of God will give you satisfaction. The word is sharper than any two-edged sword. And the good thing here is that

0: It is to speak to the conscience. It is to convince you, piercing the soul and the spirit. These are the inner beings. You know, many times people live as though man is just physical. People forget that man is not only a physical body. Man has a spirit and a soul.
1: That's right.
0: And that spirit is a part of man that can reach out to God and communicate with God by faith. The soul of man is that which has to do with the emotions, the desire and the affections. Now the big question here is, do you have a desire or affection for the divine person or divine things? Do you have any affections for the word of God? Is your heart right before a holy God? Well, the answer can only come from you. And the word is a discerner, and he knows all things. So you can fool him. You have to just be truthful where God is concerned. Now, verse 13 tells us that we don't have any excuse and there's no escape. He says, there is no creature hidden from his sight, so there is no escape. But all things are naked and open to the eyes of him to whom we must give account. No escape. God is going to bring every work into judgment with every

Address God. God is just and holy. A just God is going to reward man according to his right. But God is loving and God is kind. And we can't overemphasize how Peter said it. He's not desiring that any should perish, but that all should come to repentance. And that is what we are asking you to do. Repent. Turn over your life to the Lord Jesus Christ before it is too late. So is your heart right before God?

0: And he wrote in chapter 23 and verse 29, he asks a question. Is not my word like a fire, says the Lord, and like a hammer that breaks the rock in pieces?
1: Yes, sir.
0: The word of God can break, it can make. Anything it breaks is that which is not good, and he will make it good and proper. So Jeremiah knew that. You know, Jeremiah was one who was called by God from early, from a young day. And he, you know, he was afraid because he was young. And God commanded him, don't say you're young. You have to do what I want you to do.

0: also has been changed by the word, and he wrote in 1 Peter 1 verse 23 when he says, having been born again, not of corruptible seed, but incorruptible, through the word of God, which lives and abides forever. So the word of God is living and powerful. And the word of God is able to change life. But you have a part to play. You must believe. And you must accept. And you must confess to God and ask Him to change you. You know, I read on the internet where someone was mockingly asking the question, what about the person who stole the Bible from the church and is reading it at home? Now, that wasn't done in mockery. Well, I'm going to tell you what can happen by stealing a Bible. And I want to tell the truth, you know, if it was only Bible that was being stolen, then there are many people who would leave them careless everywhere so you can steal it. Because it's a good thing to have. Now, this man gave his testimony. He said, I live a superficial life with a friend. I indulge in every pleasure and enjoy not having to work. Although I wasn't rich, my wealthy friend paid for everything, so I got by just fine. I had received a Bible which I left lying around, unmutilated, by tearing out pages to make cigarettes. No regard for the word of God. But one day, it disappeared. Then my friend cut off contact with me, and my lazy life came to an abrupt end. Sometime later, I visited my former friend again. He said to me, I have to confess something to you. I took your Bible. One day when I stopped by your place and you weren't home, I took the first book that came to hand, your Bible. I opened it and read, come unto me all who labor and are heavy laden, and I will give you rest. That's the power of the word. Matthew 11:28. The text touched me so much that I wanted to keep reading. So I just took your Bible with me. What a book I discovered. The Bible showed me that I was a sinner before God, a person burdened with the guilt who needed rest. And I found that rest in the Lord Jesus. He is now my Savior. Now, I am a happy person. But I ask for your forgiveness for stealing your Bible. That's what the Bible tells man to do, you know. Romans 10 verse 9 to 10. It says that if you confess with your mouth the Lord Jesus and believe in your heart that God has raised him from among the dead, you will be saved. For with the heart one believes unto righteousness, and with the mouth confession is made unto salvation, and that's deliverance from the penalty of sin, which is eternal separation from the presence of God in the lake of fire, which is prepared for the devil and his followers. After this experience, I also began to read the Bible. It didn't take long for me to find the Savior that I needed, the Lord Jesus Christ. Well, He's available tonight to all who come. And the invitation is to you also. Come unto me, and I will give you rest. We trust that you might have that need, you might have that desire, and you will come to the Savior before it is too late, for His name's sake.
1: Amen. Amen.
0: Thank you, sir.
1: That's a message. That's a message, my brother. In the simplest form.
0: Right.
1: But with the truth.
0: We don't need to add no emotion. Just give it as the word of God.
1: That's right. That's right. You know?
0: Yeah.
1: That's right. That's when one says the undiluted word. That means this is what you get. This is just what it is. There's nothing fake. There's nothing we put to it, you know.
0: Right. We don't add anything.
1: Yeah. There's no addition. There's no addition.
0: No, sir.
1: Yeah.
0: No subtraction.
1: Yeah. You know, and it's just saying, come to him. Come to the right. Savior.
0: That's all it's saying, you know, come.
1: Yeah, he said, come.
0: And everybody, the smallest child, understand when you say, come.
1: Yeah. You know, we make it seem so hard.
0: Right.
1: But in our own ways, when we wanted to please ourselves, come seems so easy.
0: Yeah. You know the problem, Mr. Chin, well, people don't want to come.
1: Uh-huh.
0: They've been held in sin.
1: That's right.
0: They don't want to leave sin.
1: Mm.
0: So you don't want to leave the threat of eternal separation from God. No, because of the pleasure of sin.
1: Yes. Wow.
0: And being a Christian doesn't mean you can't have fun.
1: No, not at all.
0: All you have to do now is make sure your fun is
1: in line.
0: Fun. Fun, yes. That is pleasing and honoring to God.
1: Yeah. And remember, we were created to do what?

0: but we prefer to please the devil.
1: Uh-huh.
0: It's a strange thing.
1: Yes.
0: But we give God thanks for those whose eyes have been opened.
1: Yes, that's right.
0: And we keep praying and beseeching.
1: That's right.
0: And hoping that others will see the light.
1: Amen. Amen.
0: Yes, sir.
1: God bless you, Minister. Thank you.
0: And thank you, too.
1: Yeah, glad to have you.
0: It's a pleasure, man.
1: Yes, man. Always, man. Glad to have you, my brother, because, I mean...
0: Thank you.
1: Yeah. Thank you. Thank you. We labor together in the vineyard. Thank you. God bless you.
0: Okay.

0: Oh, when the saints go marching in. This time we make welcome to our beloved Evangelist Donna. Evangelist Donna, good evening to you. Welcome. Yeah, but hold on there now. Short space of time. Are you hearing me?
1: Hold on. So I know what happened, you know.
0: In the short space of time, I forget this thing. Are you there? Alright, so Evangelist called me on the other phone because
1: I don't know what happened. I forget
0: how to operate this phone.

0: Yes, Evangelist, we have you now. Welcome.
1: Well, thank you for having me, Reverend Shane. Uh-huh. I am here dying with laughter.
0: Yeah.
1: I am here laughing when I heard, I was going to say to you, but then you say it yourself, so I laughed.
0: Yeah, because I don't know the shots miss a time. It must be something I missed. Something got moved. I have to look at it afterwards. But I don't know how I just get blank.
1: Listen, Reverend Chin, this is what happened.
0: Yeah.
1: When we used to do things and we stop doing it, we will forget. So we have to continue to do things. Do it.
0: Amen. Amen. In the
1: we
0: short
1: have to continue
0: space.
1: To do it. So when you say to me, I just start to, you know, it's something that happened to all of us.
0: Yes. Yes.
1: All of us, so don't feel bad about it. Just go back at it again and wheel and come again and you're going to get
0: again.
1: It.
0: Yeah. All right. I think I see something. All right. So glad to have you this evening with us.
1: Thank you. I'm sorry for last week. I was away a bit.
0: Yes.
1: And so I couldn't get on because, you know, when you leave and you go with your family, they just want you all for themselves.
0: Yes, man. Yes. What do you think happened?
1: Exactly. And you have to just give them your all,
0: yes,
1: your undivided attention. So. So I am apologizing that I didn't even text DJ Andrew to tell him that I wasn't coming on.
0: Yes.
1: But I'm here tonight, and Reverend Chin, I'm happy to be here.
0: Yes.
1: And thank you to have me in your midst to share the word.
0: Amen. Amen.
1: Yes, and I am happy you're back also.
0: Yes, man. God bless. Yes, thank you.
1: Yes, so wherever we reach tonight, we're just going to do what we have to do. DJ Andrew did a great job as always.
0: Yes. Uh-huh.
1: Yes. Yes, and I must...

0: must say thanks again to him, as I said in the first week, and all the ministers that carry on the radio station, Reverend Chin, let me just greet them this evening. Because when I sit back over here and I listen to the messages and the songs and everything, you know, I am grateful for this platform.
1: Yes, yes.
0: That you put together, that we all can come in and partake.
1: Yes, sir.
0: And share. And so we can grow. And we can motivate.
1: Yes, yes.
0: Others. Reverend, it's a hard road to travel, but a mighty long way out where I come from, you know. Mighty long way, Reverend Chin, from you think back where I'm coming from with you.
1: Oh, Lord.
0: And to where I am right now. Tell me if God nor good.
1: If it's not God.
0: It's not God. Hallelujah, yeah. This evening, Reverend Chin. Mr. Reverend Chin, I just feel good in a God, you see. And I see that God has his hands upon my life, you know, Reverend Chin.
1: And what is the intention?
0: My intention is to reach some people and reach the soul.
1: Exactly, so that they can experience what you are experiencing. That joy that you have.
0: Yes, it's a joy that people have done the pull of glory and revenging. Half has never yet been told.
1: Never been told, yes.
0: Yes, so this evening I just want to thank you, sir. And God bless you too for this. And for this that you're doing, for your reward will be great. Praise
1: Amen.
0: God.
1: Amen. Amen.
0: Let me pray and then I give you my quick word this evening, and you're going to get a question. So prepare yourself for the question that I'm coming with for you. And Nurse Gray, do your research. You're coming to help us too. Praise God. Father, I just want to thank you for this another day. I want to thank you for everything that you are doing and you will continue to do in and through us. Father, you have brought us this far by faith. And Lord, we are continuing to lean on you because we know that you are still God and you're God all by yourself. And so this evening, Lord, we just want to give you all the praise and all the glory for what you're doing in and through this radio station. To all the ministers who minister to those that are out here, Lord, I thank you, Lord. Continue to inspire them that they will continue to do the will of thy Father. So, Father God, I pray that you will bless Dr. Chin, Reverend Chin, as he continues to do whatever he has to do, Lord. I pray for the state radio station that it will continue to spread wide and far. And those that connected to this radio station, mighty God, I pray that you will continue to bless them. Use them, Father God, for your glory. Use your man servant. Use your woman servant. Use those that come through this program, mighty God, to be a blessing to those that are listening. Father, we look to you this evening, and we say thanks. In Jesus' name I pray.
1: Amen.
0: Amen.
1: Amen.
0: Amen. Amen. Praise God. So this evening I'm going to read from the book of Psalms, Psalms 71. Psalms 71. And I'm just going to read verse 5 and 6.
1: Yeah.
0: Okay. When you find it, Reverend Chin, you said, go ahead.
1: Yes, man, I have it.
0: Yes, praise God. And the word goes, "For thou art my hope, O Lord God, thou art my trust from my youth. By thee have I been holden up from the womb. Thou art he that kept me, that took me out of my mother's bowels. My praise shall be continually of thee." This verse I'm going to speak on this evening, Reverend Chin, is verse 6. As I was reading it from last week, and I keep reading the scripture, when I get to verse 6, this is what, you know, as we say, it struck me, and I keep saying it, and I keep going over it. The word womb and bowels in that, just take those two words, Reverend Chin, and I'm going to ask you a question later on when I finish again. Mm-hmm. By thee have I been holden up from the womb. Thou art he that kept me. Took me out of my mother's bowels. Reverend Chin, you ever been into the labor and delivery room to see any of your children come out?
1: Yes, ma'am.
0: All right. Thank you. I'm glad you did. When I got to this scripture the other day and I said the two words, I'm a mother and I never knew this. The womb and the bowels. Nurse, may I beg you come tonight, come tell the people them some more story. You may go in deeper than me. Did you know that you have to pass through your bowels to come out a baby? Did you know that, Reverend Chin?
1: No, sir, because that are not my field.
0: Why I asked you if you've ever been into the labor and delivery room.
1: Yes, I've been there and see the trauma.
0: Hallelujah, Jesus. Uh-huh. And when this comes to me out in the word of God, the word of God says it is sharp. The word of God is sharper than any two-edged sword. Now look at how a baby is placed in the womb. We always think of the womb. The baby stays in the womb for that 9 months. And hear what the word said. Thou art he that took me out of my mother's bowel. The Lord took us out of our mother's bowel. And what I do, I'm going to put it in a nice way because I don't want it to sound a little vulgar. On the radio, people may say, what is she talking about? But I always think the baby just stays in the bowel. I did not know that the baby passed through in the womb. I did not know that the baby passed through the mother bowel in order for it to come out. So when I saw that the other day, I went to the word bowels. And I said to myself, the baby don't come through no bowels. The baby stay in the womb and then they just come out. But to make sense of this, when a baby is coming out, how do the baby come out, Reverend Chin?
1: Headway.
0: Uh-huh. And what where the face are the where the face goes?
1: Me not gonna answer you, no.
0: All right, you say you're going into labor and delivery and you must see and you see the trauma.
1: Yes.
0: So listen, the baby comes out. Let me tell you, it's gonna be a little lecture tonight. And no nurse there are gonna come and do what she have to do, but I'm gonna tell you all. When a baby coming out, I never see them, you know, but from what I hear, they come out with the face down. A baby is supposed to come with the face down. Some baby try to come out with the foot out, they call them breech. So the ones come out with the face down, and that is the natural way. Now, a baby that comes out with the face up, they tend to fall into danger. Because you see what the scripture said, the baby has to go through the mother's bowel in order for it to come out. The bowel is the smallest intestine. That's when, whatever you eat, Reverend Chin, it goes to the large intestine and then it comes out through the small intestine.
1: Yes.
0: So that is where the bowel, that's what the scripture, if you look up the definition of the bowels and it will tell you, it went to the small intestine, whatever goes to the small intestine. So the baby has to pass through down there to come out. So if the baby face is supposed to be down, God has a way, you see, Reverend Chin, that's this God we will serve. He's a mighty and a miracle working God. He make the baby face turn down so the baby won't get contaminated.
1: Wow.
0: While they're passing through the bowels. Mm. But this, and I experienced it, Reverend Chin. You remember the little granddaughter I told you that had a tumor?
1: Yes.
0: She came out face up. So she was contaminated because while she was passing out to come out, that happened to her. And we were wondering sometimes what happened. But she was contaminated on the way out. And this is why I come to the conclusion that this is true. And then you remember we always say, I have a gut feeling.
1: Mm-hmm.
0: a gut feeling. When your children, as a mother, I don't know if fathers feel it, but when a mother, child or children is in trouble, they hold them belly and no reverence.
2: Yes, man, they know. Parents know, so but the mother would know more.
0: Feeling. So your sister, the Bible, tell truth, you have to go through the gut. So you feel it down in there. Mothers hold them belly button when trouble come and then bawl, because that is where the pain is. And so this evening, I am just, you know, I feel so good with this word because it helped me to understand even that as a mother, a grandmother, that we have gone through so much. God has kept us, Reverend Jean, from our mother's womb. From our mother's womb, he has been protecting us. He brought us through the bowels. He took us out, you know, because if you remember, and all of you remember that, giving birth is not an easy thing. And you wonder how you'd stay, the baby stay in that womb and survive. And you see how good, you know, God, I am, you are amazing. He's amazing, Reverend. So I just have to ask you those questions. But when you think about it, does it make sense to you, Reverend Jean?
2: Yes. You're enlightening us. And Nurse Gray's listening. She'll send picture already.
0: Hallelujah. Come on now, Grace Gray. You come back, mash up the place for me, yeah, my sister. You come go to depth with them and tell them the whole story, the whole lock, stock, and barrel, because I've never been in a labor and delivery, but I experienced these things. And reading this in the Bible, it showed me that God is a miracle working God, and he allows certain things to happen to us for us to know the power of God.
2: Yeah, when we think of it, yeah, you can end it by looking at the last line.
0: Yes.
2: What the last line said, my praise
0: shall be continually of thee.
2: Mm-hmm.
0: Yes.
2: Think of Christ, and you know, think of his greatness, and think of his power and might and everything.
0: Yes.
2: You have to just keep praising him, you know.
0: Yes.
2: This is no part-time praising, you know, this must be something that be on our lips continually.
0: Continually, yes, Reverend Jean. Because when you look and think about all of this, why shouldn't I not praise the Lord?
2: Yeah.
0: Why shouldn't I not praise the Lord? And as I end, I want to just read two little quotes for you. You know, you can't change how people feel about you, Lord, Reverend Jean. We're talking about praise now, you know.
2: Yeah.
0: And I have to read this. You can't change how people feel about you. So don't try, just live your life and be happy.
2: Yes.
0: You never know what people are going through.
2: That's right.
0: And sometimes the people with the biggest smile are struggling the most. So be kind, Reverend Chin.
2: Yes.
0: Let us continue to praise God, because you know what you're going through. I know what I'm going through and what I went through. So I have a right this evening to praise the Lord.
2: Amen.
0: Continually. So when you see me praise him, just what I say, when you see me praise him, just
2: step
0: get
2: aside.
0: Out of my way.
2: Just step aside.
0: Step aside. Let me praise him. Because me know what he has done for me.
2: Yeah.
0: When you see me praise the Lord. Yes, that song, the Reverend Jean, if you can find it for me. And so, Reverend Jean, I close by saying, God bless you. God bless you all out there. And keep your eyes on Jesus. Have a wonderful week. God bless.
2: God bless you, my beloved. God bless you too. Take care of yourself. God bless you.
0: All right. Thank you. Bye-bye.

So we're going to be catching up with DJ Andrew shortly, but I must tell us the big thing that's coming up in the month of December. That's Central 96.3 FM in association with Caribbean Radio HD USA present Praise House Gospel Clash between Brother Gary and Uncle Wayne G. And on Central Stage winner, you'll have some others there. But this is going to be Saturday, December 5th. Yes, Saturday, December 5th, 2026. It's going to be at the St. Gabriel's Anglican Church Hall, 10 Church Street, Maypen, Clarendon. So get ready for this. Tickets are 3,000 and at the gate, 3,500. You know how to get your tickets, right? You know how to get your tickets. I'm going to tell you more about this. I'm sure ads going to be coming out. But right now, the information, the date is that you have to have it locked. Put this date down, Saturday, December 5th. And it's going to be at the St. Gabriel's Anglican Church Hall, 10 Church Street in Maypen, Clarendon. Let me see what time it's going to start, if they put a starting time. Yeah, I think a starting time is somewhere there. But we'll get that. But it's 96.3 FM, Praise House, Gospel Clash, with Dr. Wayne G, our Uncle Wayne G, and Brother Gary. You don't want to miss that. It's Caribbean Gospel HD. All right? So get that. Book the date. Set it down. I wonder who will be there. It's going to be a big clash, you know. Get that ready, all right? It's Radio Gospel Train. Up next, it's going to be DJ Andrew.

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Welcome to Radio Gospel Train. My name is DJ Andrew. So I got like 20 minutes. 20 minutes. So I'm gonna just drop and go, drop and go. Wanna say thank you, Minister Chin. Central 96.3 FM. A pleasant good night. 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My name is DJ Andrew. Let's go.